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1: Gotta understand why. See, it's burning me to hold on to this. And I know there's something I gotta do. But that don't mean I want to.
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0: 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Doesn't count. 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
0: Oh, guys, I'm so sorry for the silly bugger games we're playing at the moment. A lot of good texts are coming through. Obviously, we were going to, you're listening out for back-to-back Chris Brown and Usher tracks. We got you on that one. We got Alexis joining us. Hey, Alexis.
3: Hey, Alexis,
0: you want me to give my boss a hiding? He's the one checking all these things in.
3: Please. Tell him to put me in, please.
0: Oh, okay. Give him a hiding and then tell him to put your name to the draw.
3: Yes, please.
0: Sweet. Okay, sorted. Sorry, Alexis. That wasn't one of the tracks, but keep listening, okay? I've been told to tell everyone to keep listening.
3: Okay, I'll keep listening.
0: You better keep listening. It's got a text through from Hira says, "Nah, y'all got me effed up, my fano." It's just the music playing. Just stick with it, okay? One of these ones is surely going to play out to get somebody into the draw for tickets, flights, accommodation, and spending money to New York MetLife Stadium to see Usher, Chris Brown live on the R&B tour. We've got all your deets up. You can text R&B to 463. In the meantime, let's get back into the beat. Here's J. Cole with Deja Vu. It's my fam.
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Listen, she with small town, I got bigger dream, bigger dream. 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

0: house and she did it again. You're on my, you're home with all this hip hop and R&B. I've got Dre, Bruno Mars and Marley coming up in the next 3.5. You're on my.
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It's given us the top 20, and I don't want to be here all day, so I thought I'd give you at least the top 5 for you. And maybe you're out purchasing some products from particular brands and thinking, should I not? 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So, I don't know. Congratulations, I guess, is in order. Enjoy being at the top, I guess, is the best way I can put that. On the way, Schoolboy Q, we got the latest from Te Wehi as well. This song has a chokehold on me, it's off. Giveon's brand new album, it's called Jezebel. Here am I.

0: The latest from Tawihi, performing Hamilton on Friday, Tamaki Makaurau on Saturday. That one is called Damn. I love the new album, I'm Home, is definitely one that you want to put on repeat for the next couple of days. You will understand why I love it so much. Coming up after the break, I can see Kehlani, I can see Lisi, we got some Mario in the mix as well. Head to your toes, out of control. That's all coming up in the next 3.5 minutes. You're on Mai.
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2: 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It's Storm covering Chris. So you can't call to get in the draw to see Chris Brown and Usher live in New York. Sorry.
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0: Michael Jackson, Man in the Mirror. Here on my, your home of the hottest hip-hop and R&B. Honestly, you know who needs to look in the mirror right now? It's our boss. Because all these silly bugger games that we're playing to get you into the draw to win yourself flights, Acom tickets, and spending money to New York to see Usher and Chris Brown is absolutely diabolical. We've already had header text through. Nah, that's diabolical behavior, whanau. If you're just tuning in, you are listening out for back-to-back Chris Brown and Usher songs. They can play in any order. Chris Brown, Usher first and second, or other way around. But you need to be the first person to call through 0800-WIN-MY. We played some games on you again, and now I've got Temata to break the news to. I'm sorry, Temata, that was not one of the songs. You've been fooled. You've been absolutely played. We got you. Just another one is being played by the boss. Unfortunate on that. How long have you been trying to get through? Like it's you were quick.
1: I've been trying since last week.
0: I'm so sorry. I hope you get another chance to get through it, okay, sis?
1: Oh, thank you so much.
0: You're welcome. Keep trying. I have the faith in you. Have a great day.
1: Thank you.
0: Bye. I feel really bad because I feel like you only get one chance to get through on the phone lines, and we've done you dirty. I wanted to ask what was Temata with Temata, but I thought that would have been a bad joke at a really bad time. So you know what's actually a bad joke at a really bad time? Chris Brown, Leon Thomas, Fallen. If this is played two songs ago, someone will be in the draw for a big trip to New York.

0: goosebumps, which is literally how I'm feeling at the moment, watching the Knicks go up against Spurs game 3 in New York. Spurs are up 7 points going into the half. Coming up after the break, Throwback 30s, Baby Bash, Bob Marley, and honestly, after all the games we'll be playing, I hope someone gets registered to be able to go off to New York to see Usher and Chris Brown. We'll see in the next 3.5 minutes. Here am I.
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11: Hello, officer. 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
12: 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Ambo required. 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

Shafu, Misty Frequencies here on My, your home of the hottest hip hop and R&B. Your My Days, thanks to Skills Trade Training. I actually popped into their Tamaki Makaurau branch to see if I have what it takes to become a tradie. So I got to do things like getting hands on with the tools, learning how to plumb a shower with the pros, putting my skills to the test. Honestly, these hands are so soft and moisturized that they felt out of place. But if you want to check out the video, text Skills to 463 for the link. Comment, and you'll go into the draw to win a toolkit worth $500 for our potential apprentices and any trades training out there. I know that that's going to go a long way. So make sure you text Skills to 463. All thanks to Skills Trades Training, hands-on plumbing, gas fitting, and drain lane training at purpose-built facilities around Aotearoa, New Zealand. On the way, we've, well, but Alicia Keys is on the way. And two other artists I think you'll be very interested in. It's coming up shortly. Here am I.

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0: Oh my God, I honestly didn't think I was going to be the guy to be able to finally get somebody registered, our third person, to be able to go to New York to see Chris Brown, Usher on the R&B tour. But finally played back-to-back tracks. I've got Chrissy joining us on the phone lines. Chrissy, why are we whispering, first of all?
4: Oh, because I'm at work.
0: You're at where?
4: I'm at work.
0: You're at work. Where do you work?
4: I work at a law firm in Mount Wellington.
0: Oh, okay. I think all your clients and all your fellow barristers, lawyers, will need to hear you. Chrissy.
4: Yes?
0: Guess what?
4: What?
0: You're in the draw! You are in the draw to go to New York! I am serious!
4: Oh, my God. Oh my God, I'm freaking out.
0: The hard bit's, Chrissy, the hard bit's done. You're in the draw now. Congratulations, okay?
4: Thank you so much. I've been listening every day nonstop till midnight since the 2nd of June.
0: Since midnight? Girl, get
4: a
0: new hobby.
4: Till midnight. Till midnight.
0: Well, okay, Chrissy, can you go back and sleep now? Okay, you're in the draw. That's off your chest, all right?

0: right?
1: Thank you so much.
0: You are welcome, Chrissy. You are now officially in the draw for flight, accommodation, ticket to see Usher and Chris Brown. Plus, we'll give you some cash as well. Congratulations. Oh. All the best. We hope you win, all right?
1: Thank you.
0: You are welcome, Chrissy. Once again, listening out for Chris Brown, Usher tracks back to back. After the break, we got the Fugees and French Montana here.
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3: Just walked into the producer's booth this morning because Aaron's been fighting all morning. Poor yeah. Eats has to deal yeah. with it.
4: I know, it smells real
3: And now
4: gross.
3: It smells like Glen 20 in there.
0: So, and I've just bought him a wrap with egg in it. It's going to be worse.
4: Storm.
0: I didn't even think. I'm sorry.
4: I have to seek asylum in the studio sometimes because it's too much.

0: te wānanga o Aotearoa.
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Dance With Me, Bruno Mars. Here on your Mind 80s here with Storm, all thanks to Skills Trade. 30 years of trades training, your apprentice learns from the best in the business. You would have heard only a couple of minutes ago, we finally got our third person into the draw to be able to see Usher and Chris Brown in New York. We'll put you in flights, give you some spending money, we'll give you some tickets, Acom as well. So Chrissy, congratulations, you're now finally into the draw. Can't confirm whether we're going to keep playing Silly Buggers or not, but for the most part, three people in, hopefully we can get some more. Congratulations once again. On the way, we've got Thames and Twister, who's going to play right now with Faith Evans. This is Hope. Here am I.

0: Miss Independent sampling Neo, that's Young and Lips here on My, your home of the hottest hip-hop and R&B. 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That is me, Dump, for today. Stoked that we could finally get our third person into the draw to jet set to New York to see R&B tour with Usher, Chris Brown, accommodation, flight, spending money, all that good stuff. Coming up in the next 3.5, you got your My Home Rhyme with Randy, Nate, producer Shay. Have a great rest of your Tuesday. We'll catch you back here tomorrow morning for your Woeback Wednesday. Love you, bye.
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2: Kia ora, yes, welcome into the My Home Run for a Tuesday. We've got Nate in the building.
3: Hey!
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4: Kia ora to the darlings.
2: All thanks to Popeye's famous Louisiana chicken. How are we feeling?
3: Grateful to be here. Always a blessing to hang out with you two, man. I am good to go.
2: Shay?
4: I'm feeling really good. I did have to apologize to Leon Thomas earlier today, but I feel like he'll understand.
2: Well, like, you talk to him.
4: Oh, I just sent him a message, so if he wants to open it, he can open it. But I just apologise that I'll be wearing sweats at his concert tonight.
3: Ah, one of those one-way conversations.
4: Well, yeah. Parasocial guy.
2: Hey, welcome into the My Home Run. If you are just locking in, coming up in the next couple songs, we have Traffic Jam right around the way, so we'll let you know the theme and also what songs are going to go head-to-head.
3: How are you doing, sir?
2: I feel... I'm, like, coming off the back of feeling really sick. So I feel good. But I can still feel it's like
4: lingering.
2: A little bit. Yeah, like it's like runny nose and whatnot. So
3: you're glowing today.
2: Oh, why is that?
3: I don't know. Is there a certain person liking all your Instagram stories?
4: Oh,
5: you better chill out.
4: What have you told me?
2: You better chill out, man. Welcome into the Home Run.

0: throwing you back 1993. Devin Campbell, that one is Can We Talk. You got the My Home Run, Nate Randy, and producer Shay.
1: The My Home Run's traffic jam.
2: You might be stuck in traffic, but don't worry. This is where we ease it with a jam.
0: And today's theme for a Tuesday is a song that has been produced by a legend.
3: And my legendary producer this time around is none other than Dr. Dre. And he produced a song that is from 50 Cent, features Mobb Deep. It's called Out of Control.
4: Oh, timeless.
0: I didn't know that.

The producer that I'm going for today, it is Ty Dolla $ign, and he teamed up with YG and Leon Thomas. And I really like this song, but the reason I really went with this is because it's kind of like a pre-party to what I want to see tonight. So, you know, Leon Thomas, Town Hall, Auckland, very excited for that one. But yeah, lovers or friends. Are we

0: friends on the side.
1: Hey, hey, hey.
2: Baby, tell me what you wanna hear.
3: The song that I've gone with today, I actually stumbled across this video last night. I didn't know that he produced this song. It's off the Justified album. Justin Timberlake, throwing you back to 2002, produced by the one, the only Pharrell Williams. This one's called Last Night. Pharrell?

0: was it just Pharrell or was it Chad Hugo as well? Because apparently he did all the heavy lifting according to the court cases.
1: They're still battling, eh? Yeah. They're still battling.
2: Those are your three options for today. If you do want to get your votes in, you guys know what to do. Text Nate, Randy, or Shay through to 463 with your name and the keyword Popeyes through to 463, because we do have that $50 Popeyes voucher to give away.

0: 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That one is 6:30 here on the My Home Run.
1: The My Home Run's traffic jam.
2: You might be stuck in traffic, but don't worry. This is where we ease it with a jam.
0: And today's theme is produced by a legend.
3: 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A song by 50 Cent features Mobb Deep. It's called Out of Control.

And the song I'm going for today, it was produced by Ty Dolla $ign. He teamed up with YG and Leon Thomas. And to be completely honest, I just wanted to get a little bit of a taster of what I could expect to see tonight at Leon Thomas Town Hall up here in Tamaki Makaurau. It is Lovers or Friends. Got me looking at all my different. Are we?

0: Dang. 8 to 10 songs.
1: Damn. A friend
2: is someone you talk to. You better make it worth it, man.
0: It's like an Instagram reel.
2: True. The song that I'm going with today, produced by legend Pharrell Williams off the Justified album, Justin Timberlake. This one is called Last Night.

Those are your three options. Appreciate everyone getting amongst it on 463. Unfortunately, there can only be one winner for your traffic jam and taking it out for a Tuesday. Produced by a legend, we're taking you back to the year 2002.

0: album. Justin Timberlake, that one is Last Night. Shout out to everyone getting their votes in on 463. And an even bigger shout out, an even bigger love going out to Rochelle. Texting through on 463, that $50 Popeyes voucher is all yours. Woo-hoo! Congratulations.
1: Well done, well done. Hey, coming up next in headlines, we're going to talk about the survey that's come out about the most trusted brands in New Zealand.
2: I know who's not on that list.
0: Oh, wow. Here's LaBianca. Back into the bees. This one is called People Here on My...

0: That one is It's Okay here on the My Home Run. Nate, Randy, and producer Shay.
1: Headlines. And here it is. Toyota has been named New Zealand's most trusted brand for the third year in a row.
0: And congratulations.
1: It's not even close.
0: Yep. 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
1: So it's a survey run by the Kantar Corporate Reputation Index, and they've judged it on trust, fairness, leadership, and responsibility across the country. And Toyota just beats everyone.
0: Damn.
1: With a score of 112.
2: Yeah.
1: Pack and Save came in second for the third straight year.
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2: Very good, stick man.
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2: Bro, 99 cent week, I'm there.
1: AA Insurance took third, TVNZ fourth, and Air New Zealand slipped out of the top three for the first time ever, dropping to fifth.
2: Did you say TVNZ fourth? All right.
1: What? You're not a fan?
2: This is interesting.
1: Oh, man, leave them alone, man. They're struggling at the moment.
2: It's interesting.
1: So
0: whoever's on this judging panel, man, that's an insane job.
1: Is there a brand that you just think would never ever make it on this list?
2: I think after the last week's shenanigans, there's definitely a top one at the bottom.
1: You're not talking about MyFM, are you?
2: Oh, absolutely not. We would never be at the bottom, please. No, top 10.
1: I'm trying to read what the company is.
0: Are you talking about a clothing brand?
2: I'm talking about a clothing brand, yeah, who are under scrutiny at the moment for making some creative directions that don't necessarily sit well with a lot of people involved.
1: Oh, is that the Huffer drama that's online?
0: Yeah.
2: Allegedly. Allegedly.
1: Oh, no, I see it.
2: Yeah, the bro's Instagram got taken down.
0: Yeah, what's his name? Elijah.
2: Yeah, he's back though. He's back sharing his truth, sharing his story. So.
1: What do you mean his Instagram got taken down?
0: I think it was something like he did like a part one, part two, part three series on the whole shindig. Hey,
1: who do you go to get someone's Instagram taken down? What a move!
0: I know, that's crazy.
2: He got little broed, but yeah. He's back.
1: Anyway, those are your headlines. All thanks to MJ Home for warm, healthy, quality, long-term rentals. 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
0: We're back to the beats up next. 3 minutes away. Make sure you guys are keeping it locked on My Morning
3: 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And I remember swimming in a pool.

0: 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And I remember coming back into the room going to my mum, "Mom, you look like an angel."
1: Oh. 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
1: time. 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

0: of you, the mighty public, if anybody can help with this the situation that we're in. Our good friend Shay Cunningham would like to join a sports team.
1: Any
0: sport. She's just keen to give something to go and widen her horizons when it comes to sports.
2: You've got a bit of an athletic background.
1: Yes, but this is like going back to high school vibes. Like, I haven't really done anything outside of high school. But all through schooling, you know, I did all the classic like bats and sticks. I did your hockeys, your baseball, cricket, did touch, did football, did anything that really there was on offer as a sporting option. And then I left high school and that was like the end of my sporting and athleticism days.
2: Is there a specific sport, like off the top of your head, that maybe you would wanna, that like that's at the top of the priority list?
1: I'm really wanting to give ice hockey a crack.
0: Yeah.
1: Just because I'm familiar with a stick, but I also want speed. And I feel like maybe like ice skating is, I'm not saying that it's like less athletic, it's just that I know what I'm like on land. And I want to see if I'm a little bit faster on ice.
2: Can you ice skate?
1: Just. I feel I can learn. I can learn.
2: Okay.
1: Yeah.
0: I have a suggestion. And this just came to me this morning. So out of nowhere, I got a follow on Instagram from a respectable gentleman who's quite well known in the fight game. His name is Lightning Mike Angove, who's one of the coaches at City Kickboxing.
1: Mm-hmm.
0: And I was just looking at his page. Obviously, I followed him back because he's a legend. And they're currently looking for an intake, and they do this thing called Alter, where they take people that have never fought before, and they take them on a 20-week journey, and at the end of that journey, they have their first ever MMA fight.
1: Oh my God, I'm scared.
0: And it's all newcomers, doesn't matter if you got any experience or not. By the end of that 20 weeks, they will match you with the right opponent, and because those guys are experts and they know what they're talking about, they will match you with the right opponent for you. 20 weeks.
1: What is it? MMA?
0: Yeah. Mixed martial arts.
2: Mixed martial arts.
1: Oh my God.
2: Like UFC.
1: To be fair, I have been saying that I've got like quite long arms, so I feel like maybe I have the upper hand in that that sector.
2: If you do choose to do that, remember, you'll be on the same level as everyone else. Like they're taking people with no fighting experience. So.
0: If you're keen, I'll make the call. We'll have Mike on tomorrow.
1: What does like the training look like? Like, what are the days? What's the time?
0: Because obviously, 5 a.m. every morning.
1: God damn.
0: But imagine if you see.
1: Is that the one in Morningside?
2: Yeah.
1: I understand. Well, I am moving closer. I am looking to also join the gym in Morningside as well. So it does actually work out to be within my, what's it called? My radius.
2: I think you'll be great at it.
0: I reckon.
1: Should we do it?
0: Let's do it.
2: Are you being serious?
1: Yeah, I'm being serious.
2: Like, this is not one of those ones where we...
1: If I get punched in the face, though, I'll lose. Like, I shouldn't have lash extensions, is what you're telling me, yeah?
0: If you're good enough, you can wear whatever. Mm. No one's going to touch you.
2: Mike is, like Nate said, he's a legend, so you're training with the best of the best.
1: Aye.
0: Yeah. All I'm hearing is a yes, so lock it in, Randy.
1: Make the call.
0: Yeah. I'll make the call.
2: Okay.
1: Are you guys going to come with me?
2: To train with you?
1: Well, you can also get amongst it and do the training as someone who's never been experienced.
0: This is us supporting your journey.
1: I thought this was a team thing.
0: Yeah, we'll come to the trainings every morning.
1: Will you, actually?
0: Not every morning, but
1: like
2: every now and then. Yeah, and then we'll be there on your when the time comes when you have to hop in the cage.
1: How many days in the week am I training at 5 a.m.?
2: We don't know yet. We've got to talk to Mike.
0: No one should have to tell you. If this is what you want, you should go every day.
1: Every day, eh? 7 days, 5 a.m. Make the call.
2: Oh, yay!
1: Make the call.
2: Oh, okay. We're going to get Mike on the show tomorrow?
0: Yes.
2: Okay. Shay, you've locked it in. We found your new hobby, found your new sport.
1: That was a lot quicker than I thought this was going
2: to
1: be.
2: Just happens to be MMA.
1: Bro, I'm actually so scared. Can the Mai Whanau come to my like first fight?
2: Yeah, we can organize, we'll
1: wait till we get there, though.
0: I think it'll be held at a proper stadium.
2: Yeah.
0: I think they usually have it over on the North Shore. Bro. And people can buy tickets, buy tables. You get your walkout. Yeah, it's going to be awesome.
2: Hell yeah.
1: We'll have to choose my song as a team.
2: Yeah, let's get you training first.
1: Yeah. Oh my gosh, I'm so unco. Okay, this is what the training's for.
2: You got this, right, man. Pills and potions. Here's Nikki on mine.

0: Shay has agreed to do a 20-week training camp, which will culminate in her having her first ever MMA fight.
1: That's crazy. Yeah, I'm so excited for you.
2: I'm so excited. I was just asking the boys before, will I get those cool shorts?
1: Surely, yeah.
2: Okay, sweet.
0: Because they fight, you wear a shirt, eh? I know, that sounds like a shirt.
1: You're not watching the right MMA.
0: That was a stupid question on my behalf.
1: That was.
2: She's going to wear a shirt, right?
1: I didn't expect that from you, man.
0: Got too excited.
1: Yeah. Was she just out here shorts, no top? In the ring?
0: Yelling at him, bring that cup!
1: But yes, she will be wearing a shirt, yes.
0: Oh, man.
2: Sorry.
0: You know what's so cool is... Settle down, guys. It was a mistake,
1: yeah,
0: right?
1: Yeah.
0: Now, what I mean was, because some people wear the sports bra or the shirt. That's what I mean.
1: Like the compression.
0: Yes.
1: The compression.
0: Yeah.
2: We'll work ourselves up to just the what's it called? The sports bra.
1: Mm.
2: But it'll be a shirt for the first, few times.
1: I'm excited. 20 weeks, you're going to become like shredded for one. Their training programs are insane. So
0: yeah. Also, it's an great opportunity for someone who's maybe never liked Shay. Like, sign up as well.
2: Yo, actually, for real.
1: Everyone that was a part of Opinion Olympics, this is for you.
2: this is your time.
0: This is so exciting.
1: Yeah,
0: man.
1: It's going to be good, man. So we're going to get Iron Mike on the show tomorrow.
0: Lightning Mike,
1: sorry. My bad.
0: Oh, Mike Tyson.
1: My bad.
0: We'll get Lightning Mike on the show tomorrow or someone from City Kickboxing just to rubber stamp everything and say, it's a green light, 20 weeks kicks off, and then we'll make sure that Shay sticks to it.
1: How many people in the intake? Did you say that?
0: I think there's different weight classes. True. So there'll be quite a few in different training times.
2: Yep.
1: Okay. In all honesty, I was surprised that you said yes so quickly.
2: No, because I've always wanted to try at least kickboxing, and this has been a dream of mine ever since I saw Dua Lipa start doing kickboxing in 2017. So I've always like had it in the back of my mind, and you've kind of like pushed it to the front a little bit. So
1: I'm into it.
2: And also I wanted to set myself a challenge as well. You know, this is my last 4 months in my 20s.
0: Yeah.
2: So maybe, give myself a shredded body in my 30s.
1: That's the one.
0: You need to stop vaping, eh?
2: You first.
0: You need to start doing the other thing.
2: You first.
1: Chill out, man. Hey, we're back into the beats up next. 3 minutes away. Make sure you guys are keeping it locked on Mai.
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3: Kia ora, yes, welcome into the My Home Run. If you are just locking in, all thanks to Popeyes. We love that chicken from Popeyes, man.
4: Now, next on the show, Randy's feeling some type of way.
3: Yeah, you know, have you ever looked at someone and the shoes that they're in at the moment or the life that they're living at the moment and gone, that should be me?
4: Damn.
3: That should be me instead of you. We'll talk about it more coming up in the next couple of songs, because honestly, this is probably top two, most jealous I've ever been in my life.
4: Just be happy for him and his wife, man.
3: It's not that. Here's LMA. This is 100 here on my

0: is Do It To It here on the My Home Run. Nate Randy and producer Shay. Now, if you're a sports fan, specifically a basketball fan, you know that the NBA Finals is going down at the moment, arguably the biggest stage for basketball in the world. And my friend's there.
1: Hey.
0: How good. Cool. And he doesn't even care about basketball. This is where my emotions start to get like.
2: It's okay
0: boiled.
2: To be jealous.
0: Bro.
2: It's okay.
0: It's not that he's there. He's got like almost courtside seats. You were looking at some of the prices before.
1: Six figures.
0: Upwards of six figures to be where he's sitting. He's behind one of the hoops. And.
2: Oh, he's sitting with a.
1: I've got so
2: Timothy.
1: Many questions. How is he there?
0: I don't know. So he's like a stunt actor.
1: Oh,
2: okay.
0: So he flies to America for work heaps.
2: Mm-hmm.
0: I don't know how he's got the coin for, and you can hear the jealousy in my voice.
1: Maybe he just got invited by some powerful people that like his
0: work. Honestly, but he keeps, and this is how I know he doesn't care about this game at all. And if you know me, I love basketball. And going to an NBA game, any NBA game would be a dream. But to go to the NBA Finals in one of the greatest basketball atmospheres in the world, Madison Square Garden in New York, top tier bucket list dream.
2: Yeah.
0: This guy's sending me videos from the game of the cheerleaders. And he goes, this is the way he caption goes, how good?
2: Yeah, just to give you like an idea about Randy, every day I've come into work, the game is playing on the TV and Randy is standing right in front of it screaming.
1: It's okay to be happy for him too, man.
2: Yeah.
0: Now, the only reason why I'm not happy for him though is because I know he doesn't want to, he doesn't care that he's there.
1: Mm.
0: If he was like supporting, wearing a shirt, screaming, sending me updates, then I'd be like, yeah, cool, mean. Like one of the bros is there. He could have like not been at the game and been just as happy. And I'm looking at him right now and I'm like, that should be me.
1: Oh, wow. That's a dangerous place to be.
0: That should be me. And I just wanted to know off the back of this, right? 463-0800 with my, if you've ever looked at someone and maybe you guys have shared a similar path and now they're on a different walk of life, but the shoes that they're in right now, you're like, that should have been me.
2: Yeah.
1: I've never felt that before.
0: Really?
1: Nah. Because everyone's got problems, man. We just don't see them. I don't know. I don't know what problems you got. I don't know what problems Shay's got. When you're like, man, I want to be them. I was like, are you sure? Imagine if you want to be someone, you find out they got a little laho.
2: Perspective is a beautiful thing. Thank you, Nate.
0: If you want to get mustard, OAJ9466624. When should it have been you?
2: Your mind is diabolical.
0: And we'll talk about it more coming up in the next couple of songs, man. What a dream, though.

0: is Take It Away. Here on the My Home Run, Nate, Randy, and producer Shay, we wanted to know, when should it have been you? You looked at someone else, the life that they're living now, and you're like, man, this should be me. My friends are at the NBA Finals at the moment. Not a basketball fan at all. Could care less who wins. But pretty much has courtside seats. And he knows how much I love basketball, and he keeps sending me updates, but the wrong updates. It's just halftime and the food that he's eating.
1: It's
0: and
1: snacks.
0: And it's the cheerleaders. Yeah. I'm like, bro, you're actually making me mad right now.
2: What would you do for those tickets?
0: I was going to say anything, but...
1: to an extent, please.
0: Yeah. Honestly, whatever I have to do to get those tickets, I would, man. I would love to go to an NBA game.
2: Crazy. These are some texts that have come through, right? This is from Dave. It says, my flatmate who has never cooked a meal in his life accidentally won a spot at Gordon Ramsay Masterclass.
1: Oh.
2: He came home and said the food was pretty rich. I've watched every season of MasterChef since 2009. It should have been me.
1: Great show.
2: Wow.
0: That's like one of the most iconic chefs in the world as well. And TV shows.
2: These are out the gate. Jay says, my sister got taken to the F1 in Melbourne, corporate hospitality, pit lane access, the lot. She spent the whole day asking why they keep going around the same corner. She thought Lewis Hamilton was a politician. I build scale models of race cars in my spare time. It should have been me.
1: Oh, yeah, that one cuts deep.
2: Yeah. This dude sounds old, but he goes, my neighbor got gifted front row tickets to Coldplay. He doesn't own a single song of theirs. He left early because it was a school night. Left early. I've seen them 4 times from the nosebleeds and cried at every single one. It should have been me.
0: Wow. Mm. If you've never been to a Coldplay concert as well, from what I've heard, it's one of the greatest concerts in the world.
2: Hey.
1: Yeah. What didn't they bring Iris Starr the last time they were here? And random. I was like, what the heck?
2: This is from Sam. My workmate got sent to Comic-Con in San Diego for work. He thought Batman was Marvel. He spent the whole time at the free food stores and didn't get a single autograph. I have a room dedicated to my collection and a passport ready to go at any moment. It should have been me.
0: That's another dream of mine, by the way.
1: Batman?
0: Not to go to Comic-Con, but you guys have heard of ComplexCon?
2: Nah.
0: Mm-mm. Very similar. It's like a weekend of just your favorite streetwear, clothes, shoes, music.
1: Oh, that's very you, actually. Yeah. You'd look good there.
2: I'll wrap it up this one. My boyfriend got upgraded to first class on a flight to London while I sat in economy for 24 hours with a broken screen and no leg room.
1: That about.
2: He slept the entire way. Flat bed, pajamas, champagne, all of it wasted. I've been saving for that upgrade for 2 years. It should have been me.
0: Question.
1: Mm.
0: If you're with your partner in economy and the air hostess comes up to you and says, Shay or Nate, we can upgrade you to first class. Mm. Are you going or are you staying?
1: I'll see you soon, babe.
0: What's up?
2: Me, I'll just give it straight away. You go.
0: What a loving boy.
2: Nah, it's like...
1: What a liar.
2: Damn, man. Just because you're a bad person, Shay.

0: Made You Love Me. That's the longest title ever. You got the My Home Run name, Randy, and producer Shay.
1: How long was that song? 10 minutes?
0: 3 minutes.
1: Damn.
0: 3 minutes long.
2: Headlines.
1: An Auckland man has been charged after allegedly stealing hundreds of chocolate bars worth over $9,000 from supermarkets across the city.
3: I saw this.
1: 21 charges, all of it for chocolate. In one visit to a Teatsu supermarket, he walked out with over $3,000 worth of chocolate in one hit.
3: Damn,
1: In one hit.
3: Where's he putting it all?
0: Yeah, hard out.
1: Damn.
0: He must have the biggest pockets in the world.
3: Cargo pants. That'll do it.
1: It's like he's trying to get diabetes, eh?
3: Does it say, like, what's his why?
0: Yeah, like, is he a fiend for chocolate? Like, is he, like, just a fan of it? Or is he reselling it? Or,
1: I mean, if you've got a market of people that want to buy, like, chocolate secondhand, that's crazy. You all got problems.
0: Straight up. The dairy sells it for $3. I got you $1.50.
1: Buzzy. It doesn't say what his MO is. Yeah, he went to court over the weekend, but he's due back in August.
0: Far out. That's, it's just a niche.
1: Mm.
0: Yeah. Like, not that we condone stealing, but it's just a strange thing to be stealing in bulk.
3: What's it called? Like a kleptomaniac? Maybe he just likes the thrill of taking what he's not allowed to.
1: Yeah, but usually for that, it's whatever. Like, this was specific to chocolate.
3: Specific target.
0: I'm buzzed out that in one hit he stole $3,000. I didn't even know they had $3,000 worth of chocolate on the shelves.
3: Bro, considering a block is like, what, $4, $5?
0: Bro,
3: there's a lot of chocolate, man.
0: Useless security.
1: There must be the Lindt chocolate there, eh?
3: That is the best. That is the best chocolate.
0: But still, $3,000 worth in one hit. Like, how many Lindt chocolates do you need to take?
1: Sounds like a challenge to me.
3: World record.
1: Puffer jacket, track pants,
0: yo,
1: side bag, backpack. Mm. Yeah, I reckon you could do it.
0: Suitcase, maybe. Maybe you went in with a suitcase.
1: Also, pram.
0: True.
3: You've been here before.
0: Sombrero. Sombrero. Someone goes, he used a forklift to load his truck.
1: Oh, true that. So it must have been at the back. On the loading dock.
0: Yeah, like, oh, so he wasn't like in the aisles.
1: Yeah.
3: Oh, okay. He was taking the stock.
0: He was taking from the stock. That makes more sense.
3: Yeah, that makes more sense.
0: Someone also said that chocolate is $8 on sale. Oh, on sale.
3: That goes to show how long it's been since I bought chocolate.
1: That's a lie. It's like what those people used to do at the electronics stores, eh? They used to pretend to dump like stuff into the bins and then wait till late at night, come grab it again.
3: How do you know that?
1: I've seen it on the news.
0: Oh, man.
3: It all makes sense.

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0: Bruno Mars. That one is Risk It All. Got the My Home Run, Nate Randy, producer Shay.
1: Man, I feel like I've been through it all, you know, the lows, the mediums and the highs. Just when it comes to, you know, being living a fruitful life and being, you know, I'm approaching 30 years old in October and I've been through the trenches, I've seen it all, I've done it all, and I feel like the other queer identifying people of this office can pick up on that, because I didn't really notice until it was Radio Awards night. And you know, you have a little inner, you have a drink here and there, you loosen up and you start sharing maybe some life experiences and XYZ, and I found myself sitting in between a few groups of people and they're coming up to me individually and being like, oh, like, I really love this chick, but she doesn't want to be locked down. Or this other one's being like, oh, this person, I know this person really likes me, but I don't want to be locked down. And it was just that back and forth between different groups all night. And I was like, I feel like I have now lived a long enough life to be qualified enough to give this advice. So I was giving advice all night. Mm. And I feel like I've come a long way since I was potentially, you know, in their shoes once upon a time. You know, you're in your early 20s, you do some silly things, you do some great things. But I found myself being like the auntie of the office lesbians here at MediaWorks.
0: I didn't realize there was like so many of them in the office.
1: Oh my God, neither did I. And then they were all just coming up to me and like asking me for advice and talking to me about their stories.
0: You're
1: and
0: the
1: I
0: unk.
1: Was like, yo, I am the unk. And I was honestly, I felt proud. I was like, I feel great that I give off maybe this aura that makes people feel like they're safe enough to like ask me questions and ask for that advice. So, I mean, a lot of them, no names, won't name names, but proud of you. But also, there was like this one piece of advice I was giving to someone, and I was like trying to, you know, ease it a little bit, because I could tell that her emotions were really invested into this one particular person. And I was like, well, how old are you? And she's very young. And I was like, well, honestly, sis, if you're coming to me, you're asking me, don't wait for the moment, live in the moment.
2: Ooh.
1: How good is that? It was because she was chasing somebody that doesn't want to be chased.
2: But do they know your history? Like, you know, a history of unsuccessful relationships?
1: No, I feel like I've had some pretty successful ones. Like, my last one was 7 years.
2: Yeah, but you weren't happy. No. Oh, am I lying?
1: No, I feel like with that one in particular, since we've brought it up, no, yeah, we both weren't happy at the end of it, but it was one of those ones where you like sit down and you have those conversations and you're like, hey, like, we're not like both blooming in this relationship, and you have that like that constructive conversation, and then you part ways amicably. So, I mean, I don't know, maybe it's something I give off to the girlies here in the office
0: and
1: maybe to some
0: now.
1: Of the boys. And yeah, I feel like I've definitely come to a point in my life where now I'm no longer in the middle of the shenanigans. I'm kind of sitting on the outside looking in and being like, oh, to be young again.
0: I see what you guys are doing. I've done that before.
1: Yeah. But what are you qualified to give any sort of advice?
0: Yeah, how to be single for the rest of your life?
2: Which spots in the house have the best internet access?
0: Yeah. It's lights and green.
1: What was that one where you had to like lean out the window to reach the
0: Hey, whose story is that? Is that you, Nate?
2: Nah, not me.

0: Whānau.
1: Clint, good morning, mate.
2: Kia ora.
3: Sorry, I'm doing a driving test.
1: Oh, bro, you're doing a driving test?
0: A driving test?
1: Bro, focus on the road, man.
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0: It's that hair transplants are becoming less taboo in New Zealand. People are just talking about it openly. It's growing fast, the amount of people that want to get the surgery done. But there are fewer than 10 doctors in the entire country here in Aotearoa that actually perform them. So in New Zealand, a hair transplant, costs between $5,000 and $31,000, depending on how much work is needed.
1: Okay.
0: In Turkey, the same procedure can cost a quarter of the price, but I think we all know this. But the biggest red flag, which most people aren't looking at, is when you're looking at these ads, these clinics advertising, some of them say doctor-led, which often means that technicians are doing actual work while a doctor just supervises.
2: Oh, is this in Turkey?
0: Turkey, Vietnam, someplace.
2: Yeah, just be
0: careful when looking at stuff like that. But the procedure itself has come a long way. Gone are the days of visible scarring and hair plugs. The modern techniques have much higher success rates and lower risks. So if it's a bit of you, man, what these guys are saying, talk to your local doctor first and then see if it fits within your budget.
2: Yeah.
1: Because what do they do if it's for the front, like your hairline? They take it from the back, right? And then they implant it.
0: No, you take it.
2: But continue. Sorry, I know what you mean.
1: Yeah. So they pluck out the hairs from the back of your head and then they implant it to the front and like create a new hairline.
2: Mm. Hey.
1: Yeah.
2: Wow.
1: But the thing is when you, if you travel overseas to go get it, you actually can't get on a flight if you're fresh out of a hair transplant because of the swelling. So then you're kind of stuck overseas for a little bit as well.
0: Damn. One local doctor here in New Zealand said if you go to a genuinely good clinic overseas, it'll cost about the same as New Zealand anyway because good surgeons don't sell themselves cheaply.
2: Yeah, fair enough.
0: I think my hair's going thin, eh?
2: It's not.
1: You got a great
0: No. You guys don't see it when it's in the right light. There's heaps of gaps in there.
2: Like, there's like, I think there's like gaps, but not hair transplant. Like, you don't need a hair transplant.
0: I want one anyway.
2: Where would you where would you put the hair?
0: There's the transplant rest. Yo, someone said they use ass hairs. I mean, buttocks hair.
2: That's outrageous, eh?
0: That's crazy.
2: How does it grow?
1: Can they? That would be a different texture when it regrows, though.
2: Yeah. How does it grow if it's not?
1: Just like, well, because they get the hair follicle.
2: Hey.
1: Yeah. But then that one patch would be like super curly,
2: but
1: though.
2: But also, who's like bum hair? Like, you know what I mean? Like, do you have to use your own?
0: I know some ethnicities are more blessed than others. Yellow, Habibi.
1: You stop it right now.
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2: All thanks to Popeye's famous Louisiana chicken. Welcome into the Home Run if you are just locking in.
0: Hello everybody. Next on the show, I have a good friend who's embarking on a journey that's taking him to a place that he's never been before.
1: Oh.
0: He's on a dating journey.
1: Yes.
0: And it's a real serious question he'd like to ask the woman of Aotearoa.
1: And do I know him?
0: Yes.
1: Is he in this room?
0: I cannot say.
1: Okay.
2: We'll talk about him more up next. Here's Kehlani, Usher. It's ending up with Shoulda Never Here on
1: Is
2: My.
1: Is he blushing right now?

0: my home run.
1: This is a tough one to approach because it's not a funny conversation, but it's one that I can understand where people find humor in it. But I have a friend, Shay, we have a friend who's on the dating scene, isn't really actively there, but is there. Like if the opportunity arises, he's in.
2: Okay.
0: Do I not know this person?
1: You're good. but he's trying to tread this minefield at the moment where there's a amazing woman that wants to go out with him, but she has children, right? And he said to me, he goes, look, man, I'm not a fighter. I don't like drama. I like her, but I don't like drama. I don't know what the situation is with the baby daddy, if he's around. I don't know if he's scary or not. So I'd rather just leave it at that.
2: No, that's a fair point, though. Yeah.
1: Because, you know, you do see some real cool stories about, like, you know,
2: co-parenting,
1: and they're all good.
2: Yeah. Blended family vibes.
1: But then you hear horror stories of, like, oh, man, I heard he's one of those tough guys. So I'm just going to leave it alone. So we thought we would ask you if you've got any tips for our mate who wants to traverse this tricky, difficult journey, especially if you are a single woman with kids, like what would you like them to do when they approach you or, you know, or maybe say to him, don't worry, it's all good. Nothing's going to happen to you if you go down that path.
2: I like it.
0: 463-0800 with my 0800-946-624.
1: Anything to add?
0: No.
1: No.
2: Is there anything you would want to know?
0: No, I think if he's down, he should just go for it. I think he shouldn't look at it as being a stepdad. He should look at it as being the dad that stepped up.
1: Oh, shut up.
2: Oh, my God. Here we go. I knew that was coming as well.
0: 463-0800. What was the question again?
1: Any tips for like our single mate who wants to talk to this woman, but he's unsure if, you know, does he even ask about the baby daddy?
0: Also, people that are texting through saying that it's me. It's not me.
2: It's Bandy.
1: It's Bandy.
0: It's not me.
1: Give us your go-to list of how to approach this for our mate.
0: Okay. Yeah. And we'll talk about it more coming up in the next couple songs.

nothing about a conservative regular girl that still can beat a chess. Thorough as f- don't need your chest. 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Zodiac sign, it must be a Gemini moon, cause we about to go half. Mistakenly, nobody been in a bag, but how many bodies done been in her bag?

0: Andy and producer Shay.
1: Okay, so Shay and I are going to give you some facts. We have a friend who's trying to date, met a beautiful woman.
2: Yes.
1: She's got kids, but he's also a bit of a scaredy cat. He doesn't want to step on toes. He doesn't want to waste her time. Also, there's the scary thought of a baby daddy in the background because he's like, man, that's too much. So he's like, where do I go from here?
0: Who is this person?
2: Can I just say something for our friend if he is potentially listening to the show today? Even though he's scared, I bet you 9 times out of 10, the other end, the mother, is also scared because that's not just protecting herself. You know, she's protecting her family, her kids. She wouldn't want to just like bring in a random stranger.
0: So putting herself out there.
2: I feel like everybody in this situation is a little bit scared to, I mean, I guess, go next step.
1: I think the only upper hand she might have is this dude's a public figure. Anyway, moving on. This text says, it's not that complicated. Just ask to the point how the relationship was with the baby dad, if that's one of the issues. Mm-hmm. This one here says, don't lead with, I'm fine with the kids. What, do you want a gold star for basic decency?
2: Common sense.
1: Okay. Sarah says, patience is everything. I can't text back in 5 minutes. I can't always pick up the phone.
2: Yep.
1: I've got kids. If you send a follow-up, are you good? Question 40 minutes after your first message. I just know you're a waste of time.
0: Yeah. Other responsibilities.
1: This says, don't ask to meet my kids on the third date.
2: Mm-hmm.
1: Wait, who's asking that?
0: Yeah.
2: Love bombers.
0: On the third date, is all this very specific?
2: Yeah.
0: Those are the guys that want to like insert themselves in straight away. Eh? Mm. I can be the next dad.
1: This says, stop assuming I'm desperate. Some men think a single mum will settle for anything because she's got baggage. I have standards. I actually have higher standards now because I know exactly what I want and I have zero time to waste. Jade says, ask about me, not just my kids, not just my situation. I'm still a whole person with interests and opinions and a life outside of being a mum. Remember that. Courtney, this is what Courtney said. Consistency is the most attractive thing in the world to me now. Not grand gestures, not flowers once. Just show up the same way every single time. If not, just don't waste my time. I'm busy with the kids. So I guess what we take away from all of this, the kids are top of the list.
0: Yeah.
1: You just got to fit in somewhere.
0: Mm.
2: Yeah, I think for our friend, he has to be okay with second place because for the rest of, you know, her life, the kids are going to be number one.
1: Leanne from Rotorua said, don't try to be their dad, they got a dad, but also make sure you can fight. I hate a weakling.
0: Okay.
2: So lucky he's been going on a fitness journey recently.
0: I hate all these accusations on 463. It's not me. I don't know what you guys are talking about.
1: Whoever it is, God bless you on your journey, man.
2: Mm-hmm.
1: Just be a good person. I mean, whoever that is.
2: Yeah. Convict. Don't make eye contact.
0: Oh, man. Here's Akon, Snoop Dogg. And you know.

0: Coterie. That one is Lay Your Head here on the My Home Run. Nate Randy and producer Shay.
1: Headlines.
2: This is an amazing story. An 80-year-old woman with late-stage Alzheimer's disease reportedly regained the ability to speak and recognize family members after taking a high dose of psilocybin, which is a psychedelic compound found in magic mushrooms.
3: Oh.
2: Yeah.
0: I did see this article.
2: The family members described the change as remarkable, saying she appeared more present and communicative during the experience than she had in years. And researchers looking into this say the case is intriguing, but stress, it's just one incident. It does not prove anything.
0: Yeah. Be safe, man. Don't just start picking them out of the ground.
2: Especially if you're about to give it to your grandparents. Don't do that.
0: Hard out.
2: They said they need larger clinical studies.
0: It was just one of those by chance moments, say that.
3: Who made the choice to give Nan magic mushrooms?
2: One of the family members.
3: Aye.
2: Mm.
3: I'd be a little bit scared about that.
0: Yeah.
2: I understand what you're saying, but how cool would it have been for the family to talk to their Nan properly and she's coherent and she's present? Also, I don't trust what Big Pharma says all the time, you know? Maybe they see that and they're like, hey, it's going to take away from my profit margin.
0: There's one of those there's one of those miracle stories, eh?
2: Mm. Anyway, I thought it was exciting news. Those are your headlines, all thanks to MJ at Home, helping Kiwis into warm, healthy, long-term rentals.
0: We're back into the Beats Up next, 4 minutes away. 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

0: Because ever since you left me here on the My Home Run, Nate Randy and producer Shay.
1: I went to court today.
0: Why?
1: I know, I had to go sort out my fines. Like, just put on a payment plan.
0: Oh, bro, can you not start with that?
1: What? All I said was I went to court today.
0: Oh, bro, that makes me anxious, man.
1: Nah, because you go to the counter and you say, hey, I got this letter. And they're like, oh, how do you want to pay? I was like, hey, can I do a payment plan?
0: Can you not just do, like, sort your fines, like, online from home?
1: I like talking to someone about it.
0: Fair enough. Okay.
1: Because, you know, if you try and talk to someone over the phone, they're like, no, you have to pay this much. But if you go look at a friendly face, you're like, hey.
2: Any discounts?
1: While I was at the district court trying to sort out my fines, I seen my neighbor there.
2: Oh.
1: My neighbor here. No, well, the thing is, he's a good dude. He's a, like, in a well-respected job. Yes. Right? He's in healthcare.
0: Like, there was no reason for him
1: there
0: to
1: was no
0: be.
1: Reason. And he saw me, he's like, hey, what are you up to? And I was like, no, I just got to pay my fines. I was like, what are you up here? What are you here for? He goes, I was like, oh, did you come from there? And he goes, yeah. I was like, oh, what'd you do? And meanwhile, the security guards at the bottom of the escalator, like, they're watching me talk to this guy. And I go, what did you get done for? And he goes, oh, I got done for theft. And I was like, what? Ooh. It's like, what are you, like, you don't need it. You drive an Audi, man. Yeah. What's going on?
0: Yeah.
1: Nah, it was just one of those situations where I had too much to drink. And I was like, what did you take? So, you know those public Christmas tree displays?
0: Yeah, they put it up every year.
1: Yeah, he got done for taking the Christmas decorations.
0: Sorry. Wait, the Christmas decorations on those trees?
1: Yeah.
0: Because they're in public, normally they, like, lock them so you can't take them.
1: Nah, he cut it for pliers, like a cable cutter sort of thing. And
0: how do you know that?
1: Like, because I was talking to him about it.
0: Oh.
1: So, because he regrets doing it, because it might affect his job now. Like I said, he works in healthcare. But he was just drunk with some mates and he thought it'd be funny to come and take the decorations.
2: Yeah, one of those hee hee ha ha moments.
1: And I was like, what, did they come and get you straight away? And he goes, no, it was like a week later. I forgot I even had the decorations at home. Mm. So, yeah, he just got a knock on the door and he was like, he just thought his life was over. He's like, oh my God, I'm going to do 10 years. Obviously, you shouldn't be laughing, but...
0: Could it not be one of those situations where he just gives the decorations back?
1: I think he's going to get it wiped because it's all a misunderstanding. He's just having a bit of fun. I don't think it's going to go on his record.
0: Yeah.
1: But he's not proud of it. He's like, man, now I know what you went through. I was like, bro, don't even...
0: Not the same.
2: Different caliber.
1: So I want to know, what have you done that you're not proud of? Because he hates that he had to go through that.
0: I've got a story, but I'm not, like, too confident to say it out loud. And just to preface, this was ages ago.
1: It don't matter.
0: this was ages ago. So I used to work in a retail store in a mall.
1: Wait, before you do it, are you admitting to anything?
0: As in, like...
2: A crime.
0: No, cool. This is just something embarrassing that I haven't told many people.
1: Okay, cool.
0: So there was, you know, when you worked in you've worked in retail, actually.
2: Yep.
0: And normally certain other malls might need more workers.
2: Mm-hmm.
0: So they'll call other stores, be like, hey, can this person, like, can we find some cover? And I just happened to be free that day, so I had to cover this person and head over to the shore, which is like 30 minutes away from my house.
1: Mm.
0: Early in the morning to go cover this guy's shift. Now, the mall that I worked at, even though the mall doesn't open at 9 o'clock, like, it opens at 9 o'clock for the public, the mall is open at 8:30 for, like, staff, so you can, like, use the bathroom and stuff like that.
1: Cool.
0: This mall wasn't like that. I got there early and my stomach was feeling funny. The doors didn't open. Like, the where I was supposed to enter didn't open, and I was about to explode. So what I had done was gone behind, you know, those, like, more rubbish bins.
1: You went back to your roots.
0: I did my business, like, in the car park. When the mall opened, I went straight to Farmers, bought a new pair, and worked.
1: Oh, damn, you were like a grown man doing that. That's insane.
0: Yeah, so not proud of it, but did it.
1: I never would have told that one, bro.
2: Yeah. The FBI couldn't get that information out of me, actually.
1: Damn.
2: Proud of you.
0: Yeah. Got that one off my
2: Thanks
0: chest.
2: For sharing.
1: Cool. I'll share one. This actually has nothing to do with me. I actually didn't do anything. But over the Christmas break, you know how it's always packed at Costco?
0: Mm.
1: And then I went with the family to Costco just to look around. There's no point because the queues at the till were long. The queues around the aisles are long. So we just walked in, walked out. But when I was walking out, there was a kerfuffle happening between two dudes, two older men my age, like yeah. mid-40s to yeah. 50s, wearing the cargo shorts and the tucked-in polo shirt. And they started pushing and shoving each other. And then one of them took a swing. Didn't actually connect with the other dude, but he slipped, but his shorts his shorts slipped down. And I started laughing out loud because you can see his mully. He's trying to act like, bro, you can't act tough and we can see your bum.
2: Yeah, yeah. Full moon. It's he's like, insane.
1: He's like, come on, Dad, come on. But this was at Costco. And so I was like, bro, just pull up your pants, man.
0: if you wanna get amongst it, what have you done that you're not proud of? 62416, we'll talk about it more.
1: I felt sorry for the cleaner here to clean up your mess, though.
0: Yeah, I know.
2: And you went and worked that shift straight after.
0: Yeah, new undies, though.
2: Like it's better.
0: They probably blame some tourists.

0: Birds is here. What's up, Birds?
1: I'm on top of the world today for two reasons. One, because my boss is back, and two, I finally bought me a Duxay.
2: Duxay.
3: What's that?
0: What's that?
1: Quack, quack.
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0: Carolina, my home run, Nate Randy and producer Shay.
1: What have you done that you're not proud of? My neighbor got done for stealing the Christmas tree light decorations from one of those public Christmas trees.
0: Damn, that's down bad, man.
1: And Randy uses underwear as toilet paper.
0: One time.
2: Resourceful. I appreciate it.
0: I then bought... No, I'm not even going to try to defend myself.
1: This text is from Dave. He goes, I told my whole family I was vegetarian for 8 months because I wanted to seem interesting at Christmas.
0: That's so strange, man.
2: I feel like there's so many other things.
0: That is so strange.
1: He's not proud of it, though. I don't think he likes to lie to his family.
0: Yeah,
1: so fair enough. Renee says, I laughed at a joke at a work function that I didn't hear. It turns out it wasn't a joke. My colleague was telling everyone his dad had just died. Oh. I was the only one laughing. I'm not proud.
0: That's so awkward.
2: But also, read the room. Why did you start laughing if no one else was laughing?
1: Some people laugh when they're nervous.
2: Oh, Randy's one of those.
0: Yeah, I do.
2: Yeah.
0: I do that.
1: I've seen you laugh in those important meetings.
0: Right. And do you know what's funny, Nate? Is because... Obviously, we're very close here on the show. Mm-hmm. Nate would be like, bro, why do you laugh at like the things that we're not supposed to laugh at?
2: And then if anything, that makes Randy laugh more.
0: I have to laugh again.
1: Tyler says, I spent 45 minutes on hold to cancel a gym membership. And when they finally answered, I panicked and I renewed it for another year. Not proud of myself. I wish I was manlier.
0: Hey, fair. At least you're admitting it.
1: True.
0: At least you're admitting it.
2: Yeah.
1: This says, I let someone mispronounce my name for 4 years because I didn't correct them the first time and then it was too late. I now answer to a name that is not mine.
0: That was Dish for ages.
2: Hey. Yeah, true.
0: Everyone was calling him Dish. Straight up. No, honest to God.
1: Hey.
0: Yeah, and he wouldn't tell anyone. And then there was this one year, including myself, I was calling him Dish too. And then there was this one conversation that we had on air and then it went into ads and he goes, oh bro, I got something to tell you. Like, that's actually not my name. And we had already been working together for like a year.
1: Hey. Mm.
0: I was like, bro, you didn't think to tell me at the start
2: of
0: the year?
2: I'm pretty sure I was in my car as well and I heard that break and I was like,
0: true. Yeah.
2: Because I thought he was Dish too.
0: And then everyone in the office was like, oh my God, if he just said we'd call you Dish, we would have called you Dish.
1: We should say use your real name on the show instead of Randy.
0: Go on.
1: Nah, your actual name.
0: What is it?
1: Oh, if you're not going to say, I'm not going to say it.
0: I don't know what you're talking about, mate.
1: Oh, sorry. Just, you know, be proud of your culture, man.
0: Yes, Jeff. You're such an idiot.
1: Junta.
0: How cool, Jay. What I have on my...

0: LL Cool J. That one is All I Have here on the My Home Run.
1: Oh, that's me. Sorry, I was just reading how much we're giving away for this one. So return flights for two to New York, two GA tickets to the R&B tour, $1,500 spending money. If you don't know what I'm talking about, it is, of course, Chris Brown and Usher. Little tour for you. And this is the place to be. So this is how you can win, okay? So every time you hear Chris Brown and Usher back-to-back play, or maybe Usher, Chris Brown, either way, all you have to do is call 0800-WIN-MY and be the first caller through to get in the draw. There is a rule, though. The two tracks must be the vocals of Chris Brown or Usher. So if you have been listening for the past few days, maybe you heard a Chris Brown song, it went into an Usher song, and then it was Storm.
0: Or Tegan or Fame.
1: Yeah, so you've just got to make sure that it is exactly Chris Brown and Usher. As soon as you hear them, call up 0800-WIN-MY. You can also text R&B through to 463 for all the competition details, terms and conditions. They do apply, but this is the biggest flyaway ever that we've had here on the station.
0: Yeah, crazy, man. New York, see two R&B giants. Like, it's going to be huge.
1: Do you think you're going to go? Because I know that you're a huge Chris Brown fan.
0: Like, as in buy my own tickets? No, hell no.
1: What if they said, hey, Randy, block out your whole week. We're going to send you everything paid for.
0: Then hell yeah, of course. I don't know why I would never turn that opportunity down.
1: Well, guess what? This competition's not for you. So, there you go.
0: We're back into the beat up next. About 3 minutes, 3.5 minutes away. Make sure you guys are keeping it locked on my.
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6: 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We'll have the latest. Former Warriors player Kane Evans becomes just the second rugby league player to publicly come out as gay, detailing the devastating personal toll in an emotional interview. And shocking footage captures the moment a mother is viciously attacked in her Kāinga Ora home. 3 News, live at 6 on 3 and 3 Now.
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2: Nate and Randy with producer Shay.
14: Good morning, guys. Welcome into the Mai Home Run. If you are just locking in, Nate's in the building.
15: Hey.
14: Shay's here as well.
16: Hello.
14: How are you guys feeling? Welfare check, 6 p.m.
15: Man, I've had a blast today.
14: Yeah, it's been fun.
15: Hey, you, Shay?
16: I was having a good time. I'm going to continue to have a good time.
15: It's like you're trying to convince yourself that you're worthy of having a good time. Is everything all right at home?
16: How are you, Randy?
14: I'm great.
15: Hey, next on the show, I need to ask a favor from some people who don't really like me. I need to talk to the New Zealand Warriors next.
14: Oh!
16: Are you also going to apologize?
15: For what? Nah.
14: We'll talk about it more next. If you're a Warriors fan, make sure you're locked in.
16: You sound
14: man.
16: Like me.
14: Here's Tim's. This one is what you need here on the My Home Run. Nate, Randy, and producer Shay on mic. My-

0: I'm Brent Fires. That one is Nita Bad here on the My Home Run.
1: The Warriors are back at home this weekend. They're playing the Sharks at Go Media Stadium on Saturday, I think it is. And, you know, they're sitting pretty top two on the leaderboard. But I got this DM today, and I only just saw it, and I replied to the lovely person that sent it to me. I want to read it to you. It says, "Ma lo lava uso, I hope you get this message. Is there any chance you can help us out? My son plays for the Under-9s or Tahuhu Leopards where they're playing at Go Media Stadium against the Sharks. But the tickets were already sold out months ago where us parents just want to come and support our kids. Is there any way you can help us out, please, Uso? God bless and up the waz."
0: Question.
1: Yeah.
0: So even though their kid is playing at the stadium, they can't get in? Because how is that kid going to be supervised?
1: I think maybe the coaching team.
0: Buzzy.
1: Yeah. So I don't know if anybody who actually works at the Warriors listens to this show, but it's not for me. It's maybe for the parents of the kids. If you want to contact the Otahu Leopards and say, "Hey, there's a way we can get you in. If you can do that, man, you'll be solid in my book."
0: That's buzzy that they don't let the parents pass the gates. Like, you have to have tickets.
1: I didn't know.
0: Oh, is it like a halftime game?
1: Yeah. Maybe. I'm not too sure. Hope I'm not getting scammed here.
0: Yeah, parents post up just on the stands. No kids at all.
1: But if anybody knows anyone that works at the Warriors or at Go Media Stadium that knows about this Under-9s game that's happening, there are some parents from teams, those teams that are performing at the game as a curtain raiser, they'd love to head along. But obviously the game's been sold out because the Warriors are on a bit of a run at the moment.
0: Yeah. No, fair enough.
1: Missed the good old days when the Warriors won one game a year.
0: Are you still getting DMs from the past 2 weeks about the Broncos?
1: So obviously the Broncos got a hiding, or not a hiding, but they lost last week against the Titans, and the week before that they lost against the Dragons. Over 150 DMs each time the Broncos lose.
0: Damn.
2: From your professional point of view, why do you think the Broncos lost?
1: Sport, man. You know, there's no desire. You got a championship in the trophy cabinet, you know. Some teams have never experienced that, so that's why they get up and they're hungry. And it's good to have that hunger, you know? It's hard to be hungry when you wake up in silk sheets.
2: So what you're saying is the Broncos are full. They're full and they're just sharing the plate now.
1: No, well, they've got injuries, but injuries aren't an excuse. But also, yeah, it is what it is, man. There's 7 trophies in our cabinet.
0: But it's not about the Broncos. It's about finding tickets so that this parent can go and hopefully watch their kid play this curtain raiser at the Warriors game this weekend.
1: By the way, I've adopted Shay. She's a Broncos fan.
0: Are you Shay?
2: Yep.
1: Yeah, that's my girl. That's my girl.
0: So if you have any pull, man, last but not least, if you have any pull, if you know any Warriors or if you work with Warriors directly and you can suss out these tickets, the Otahuhu Leopards are who you need to be in contact with.
1: They don't even need tickets to the Warriors game. Just get them in to watch the Under-9s and then kick them out.
0: Just let them watch, just let them watch the kids. Just let them watch the kids.
1: Because it sounds like he just wants to watch his kid, eh? He doesn't want tickets.
0: Yeah. But who knows? That's
2: maybe
0: a conversation with them.
2: The leverage.
0: That's a conversation with them, man. Hey, we're back into the beats. Burner Boy,
2: just kick them out. What?

0: headlines.
1: Oh, I found a story about Randy.
2: Oh, yeah. Go on, then.
3: Here we go.
1: New psychology research suggests highly intelligent men may actually find dating more challenging despite often being viewed as desirable partners.
4: Oh, wow.
2: Smart.
1: Are you an overthinker?
4: Yes.
1: Are you a perfectionist?
4: To an extent, yep.
1: Are you constantly analysing potential outcomes?
4: Yeah. What? Are you my therapist, Mark?
2: I think that's him.
1: Ah, it's a bit of you, man. You're not willing to settle, that's all. Also, it says here that you cannot stand. Dumb's such a hard word. But for you, even if they were good looking, it doesn't matter. They need to hold a conversation.
4: Oh, yeah. I feel like holding a conversation is important, isn't it?
1: I think it's overrated.
4: Damn, what a stare guy.
1: Can you wink? Researchers say the case is intriguing about stress. It is a single. Oh no, that was the story about Alzheimer's. Sorry, my bad.
2: Very fitting.
1: Experts believe the same analytical mindset that helps drive success in work and study can sometimes get in the way of spontaneity. See, that's a bit of me. I like spontaneity.
2: No, you do. You're just a little bit erratic.
1: Same thing. Sorry. Leaving people stuck in their heads instead of enjoying the moment. You're chaotic as well.
2: Yeah, no, this is why I call you out on your stuff, because I see me and you.
1: Mm.
2: And twin. I see you and me. So, you know.
1: Damn.
2: Cut from the same cloth we are.
1: Both with hemorrhoids.
2: Don't put me in that corner. Mine are gone. Yours prepared today.
1: Yeah.
2: Mm.
1: I was gonna say fast.
4: Sorry, please.
1: That's
4: strike number two, mate.
1: It's like what the person say. Hey, anyway. Yeah.
2: I'll be seeing you upstairs.
4: We're gonna get you a dish from the Maya Hot 20. Next year's going down.
2: You pulling down,
4: on
2: eh?
4: The show.
2: Go on then. You won't.
4: Bro, that's crazy, man. So fast to we're better. Man. We'll catch up with Dish next. See what's going down on the show at 7. Make sure you guys keep being locked on My.
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0: 20 in the building.
1: Hey. What's up, guys? Kia ora, kia ora.
0: How you feeling,
2: Tuesday.
0: Man?
1: Feeling good, man. Happy Tuesday, whanau. Bro, I was on my way in the office, eh? And I feel like just a few of our workmates, they got to learn how to like social cues. Now, shout out to, I wouldn't mention her name, but I was walking past and she's like, Desh, you're the right guy to ask. And she looks at me, she goes, where's the biscuits? And I was like standing there like, oh, sorry, Kate, what do you, I mean, not Kate, sorry, someone else. I'm like, sorry, I don't know what you mean. She's like, oh, where's the biscuits? You guys seem to always have all the biscuits. And I was like, Sally, like, is this conversation all right with you? Like, you just asked the biggest dude in the office, where's the biscuits? That feels a bit off, eh?
0: Did you know where the biscuits were?
1: Yeah, they were just done. I just wanted to debunk their conversation and see if we can help the sis. But also I wanted to know, just to all the partners out there, like, just those little things that you sacrifice for your partner. Not the serious stuff. It's just my missus last night finally confessed to me that she's been pretending to be full because she knew that I was still hungry, so I could finish her food at the restaurant.
3: That's wow. Romantic.
0: Yeah, that's compromise,
1: she'd always,
0: man.
1: She'd always
0: damn.
1: Be like, oh, I'm full, babe. Can you finish it?
0: And that's then I'd a eat real
1: it.
0: One.
1: Then last night we were just chatting and she's like, oh, to be honest, babe, I'm never full when we go out. I always just pretend so you can have it all.
4: What a woman.
0: Yeah, what a woman, yeah, bro.
1: Right,
0: bro.
1: I was blown away, man. I was like, wow, let's put a ring up on it now.
0: Hey. Oh, yeah.
1: Not yet. But yeah.
0: Have you been making any sacrifices?
1: I think so. I reckon.
0: Such as?
1: I don't gym twice a day.
0: Nice.
1: Because I like to go home after work and spend time with her. Yeah. See? And I have one pillow now. Back in the day, I used to have four pillows, but I give her all the pillows.
4: Damn, you know, you just get some from Kmart. It's like $5, man. What a sacrifice.
1: all that plus more after 7 p.m.
0: Yeah, make sure you guys are locking into Desh after 7 o'clock. Right now, that we are back into the beats.

0: Joe Ashanti. That one is What's Love, and that is Us Done and Dusted for a Tuesday. How you? You're right there, my friend.
1: I am very good, man. I had a fun day today with you two.
0: Yeah, Shay, how you feeling?
2: Yeah, good laughs, good time, good Tuesday.
0: Really? Nah.
1: But is it like for everyone here, is everything good at home? Like, you know, I think we're all family here. We can talk about,
0: yeah. I need to figure out how to, like, get the mold out of my room.
2: Oh. Is it black?
0: Nah, it's like, it's only little, but I don't want it to, like, get worse than what it already
1: is. Whereabouts is it?
0: It's, like, above my clothes. My clothing rack,
2: yeah, you gotta sort that out, otherwise it'll be start going on your clothes as well.
1: You got mothballs?
0: Nah, yeah, that'll work. I need to.
1: You got silica?
0: What's that?
1: It's like what absorbs the moisture.
0: Where do you get that from?
1: Bunnings, man. Be a man.
2: No, yeah, there's like these oh my god.
1: Too much taking photos, not enough. No, I'm getting your hands dirty. Get ready.
0: Okay, good to know. Good to know.
1: Love yours.
0: Yeah, love you because I'm giving him a ride home. That's
1: Are you able to team me? I thought you were going to.
0: You're such a liar, bro. I got you first, man.
1: Hey, I'll take back everything I said. I'll come look at that problem and fix it for you.
0: That's Us Done and Dusted, though. Leon Thomas tonight up here at Tamaki Makaurau. If anyone's going, Shay, you going?
2: Nah, I'm not anymore. I'm not.
1: Why?
2: I gave my tickets to Randy.
1: Why?
2: Story for another day.
0: Yeah.
1: Ski!
0: Hey, we'll catch you guys tomorrow. Same place from 3 p.m. Make sure you guys are keeping it locked on mine. The My
3: Morning Crew. And I remember swimming in a pool with my eyes open. It was chlorinated water. And so it got really blurry. And I remember coming back into the room going to my mum, "Mom, you look like an angel."
0: Oh. That is the cutest thing ever. Little cutie.

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21: 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It's Alpha Lover. Kia ora. Welcome on into the My Hot 20 countdown with Dish. Hanging out with you for your Tuesday night. Happy Tuesday, whanau. If you've just wrapped up from Mahi, congratulations. You made it to the end of the working day. If you're on your way to Mahi, have fun. Good luck. I'll be hanging out with you up until midnight tonight. Also, if you're on your way up here in Tamaki to see Leon Thomas live at the Auckland Town Hall, also have some fun. Hopefully, you're dressed appropriately because I heard those stores like a bit swaggy. So you got to, you know, you got to turn up like how you would have turned up if you went to Giveon and stuff like that. But welcome on into the My Hot 20 Countdown, where we count down 20 of the hottest hip-hop and R&B tracks from Aotearoa and around the world. And last night's number one, LMA 100, kickstarting off our show, whanau, as we normally do on the My Hot 20 Countdown on My

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Welcome on into the My Hot 20 Countdown with me, Desh, hanging out with you up until midnight tonight. We're going to get into your My Hot 20, but coming up after number 18, I want you to really think long and hard about just those little things, the little sacrifices that you make in your relationship. 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And we'll talk more about it after your number 18 right now. Here's your number 20 for your Tuesday night. Ariana Grande on this track on My 20.

Bruno Mars, Dance With Me. You're number 18 here on your Maha 20 countdown. Dancing With Me, eh? That's like, you know, that's something you do with your match made in heaven, your loved one, your partner, whatever you call it. Last night though, me and my missus, we were having dinner and we were just talking about like how we always go on dates, and I was trying to make her feel guilty for not finishing her food every time we go out, because I'm always like, man, you know, I always have to eat all your leftovers, and you know, leftovers is a waste of money, and then I have to eat it, and that's why they call me the vacuum. But then she finally confessed to me that she's actually been sacrificing those last few bites because she knew that I wasn't always full. So she would go hungry so I could be full. Man, and honestly, it hit me, eh? I was like, man, I don't deserve you. I was like, well, what sort of a... That's, you know, out of all the sacrifices in the world that she's done, I'm grateful for it. But that's got to be one of the most outrageous sacrifices, eh? Like, imagine you and your partner go to her favorite restaurant, order her favorite burger. She bites into it, only has half, and then she sees you across the table. You've already smashed back your burger and you're still hungry. And she decides to go, oh, babe, I'm full. Can you finish my food? Because that's what happens with me, man. And then I'm always like, oh, yeah, eat it. Only to find out later, she's never full. She's always just sacrificing the last few bites so I can be full. So I wanted to put the call out there to you, the my final. If you're in a relationship or you've been in a relationship, just those little sacrifices that you've made to make your partner happy. What are those small sacrifices? Let me know. 463, give me a call on 0800-946-624, and we'll talk more about out there. Your number 16 right now. Here's a My Heart 20 throwback, Rihanna. Pour it up on my

0: And I remember swimming in a pool with my eyes open. It was chlorinated water. And so it got really blurry. And I remember coming back into the room going to my mum, "Mom, you look like an angel."
1: Oh. That is the cutest thing ever.

Olivia Dean, a couple minutes. You're number 16 here on your Maha Tuni countdown for your Tuesday night with Desh hanging out with you. Now, we were just talking earlier about small sacrifices that you do in relationships. Eh? So, my partner finally told me after 2 years of being together last night that every time we've gone to a restaurant, she has sacrificed the last few bites of her food because she knows that I'm never full off of the one plate that I order. So she always goes hungry so I can be full at the restaurants. And in the past, I was always like, man, you know, I'm always having to finish your leftovers. Knowing now that she's been doing it intentionally, that's... Man, it hit me in the heart last night, man. It's probably one of the most outrageous sacrifices I've ever heard. So I wanted to ask you the My Fano tonight. If you've been in a relationship, if you're in a relationship right now, just those small sacrifices that you've been doing for your partner. Tama texted through and goes, I now watch every movie with subtitles on. I didn't know how much background whispering happens in films until I met my missus. That's tough. Shanice, I let him have the charger side of the bed every night. Some call it love, others call it weakness. Nah, good for you, sis. I started saying we're leaving in 5 minutes when actually, I mean 30 minutes because I know how long it takes for her to get ready. Bro, we have some kings and queens with the My Fano, eh? Talia, I listen to the same Taylor Swift playlist on every road trip. Every single one. Every single Taylor Swift song I now listen to because my partner's a big Taylor Swift. See? Bro, whoever you are, you guys keep doing that, Fano. Keep being kings and queens in your relationship, eh? We're going to get back into the countdown after this. My Hot Tuni Heseeker at some Central C. This one is Wagwan on my...

0: channel when I seen pastor sinning. You honestly think if I go put 100k on the table, my dog won't kill. DSB, I'm with that rap, he traps, but he got the same car I whoop. He ain't written no 16 bars or lyrics. Got rich without a father figures, no drama, could have karma spinning. It's not Cartier on my arm, it's a Richard. Well gone, I ain't seen shorty in a minute. She asked how I am, I said calm. She said I'm the man, I said in it. Posted up with my dog at yard. If you got a friend for my friend, then bring it. When I was broke, heart cold like December, but now I'm up, my step got a springing.
1: The My Hot 20, number 15.

Siwahi. Damn, coming in at your number 14 here on your Maha Tini countdown for your Tuesday night. Man, we really need to try and get that song to number one, eh? Like, shout out to Siwahi, just showing his range in like all the different genres he can sing in that song right there. That's a different type of Siwahi, man. So apparently, there's been a growing number of teenagers who are trading in smartphones for flip phones in basic, they call it dumb phones. Now, this, the dumb phones part, that's old news. But apparently, having a flip phone in today's day and age is more aesthetically pleasing. Teenagers are seen flaunting it on social media and trying to be, unique and stuff like that. So some teens are even calling it a digital detox, saying that they want to step away from the smartphones or the social medias and stuff like that, and just have flip phones. And also, the look of flip phone photos are making a return, with teenagers being seen posting it on social media and indulging in the, the retro look with flip phones and stuff like that. I've seen it as well. I haven't seen much of it here in Aotearoa, but when I see it on social media, there's a lot of like people who post up photos now with flip phones and stuff like that. And it's not just the teenagers, like people my age do the same thing now. I see in the clubs, they go out with their flip phones, go out with digital cameras and stuff like that. But it's just funny, eh? Like 10 years ago, those were like frowned upon. Everyone was looking to get the next big thing, the latest GoPro, the latest iPhone. And now we're just going back in another circle and going like, oh man, I need a flip phone. So it's just crazy how the world works. We're going to get back into the countdown after the Maha Tini Throwback. Good son, Santana and Wyclef Jean. This one is Maria Maria on Maha Tini.

0: Black featuring 2 Chainz, Sunday Again. Here on your My Heart Tony, what they're shanging out with you for your Tuesday night. We're going to take a quick break from the beats, Fanu. Straight back into the countdown in the next 3 minutes with your top 10. 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
1: After cementing his spot as one of NZ's favourite artists in 2025, he's heading the road to perform all over Aotearoa in 2026. 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Celebrating the release of his new album, I'm Home, Te Wehi will be performing 6 shows this June in Hamilton, Auckland, Tauranga,
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14: Yes, kia ora, tala falava, welcome on into the My Hot 20 countdown for your Tuesday night with Dish, hanging out with you up until midnight tonight. We got 10 more songs to count down for a countdown, whanau. Countdown for a countdown. But coming up in the next three songs, want to talk about a local, actually they're not local, a clothing brand who's been using AI as models. Yeah, I said AI as models. We'll talk more about it after the next three songs right now. Here's your number 10 for your Tuesday night.
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0: Lauryn Hill, Bob Marley. Turn your lights down low here on your Maha Tuini with Desh hanging out with you for your Tuesday night. To be honest, how do you say it? You know, AI, sometimes really good, sometimes really bad. Now, there's a local clothing brand, Huffer. They've been under fire recently in the media after being accused of using AI to recreate the likeness of former models in a new advertising campaign. I know, right? I've seen this as well. I've seen it online and I didn't know how to react at first because it's pretty crazy. So there's a model by the name of Elijah who claimed that AI-generated images used by the brand closely resembled him, despite him not participating in the campaign. He said, I first came across the images when I was scrolling through Instagram and then I see it and pop up. I see an ad pop up of an image that looked just like me. He said he thought the image could be him or his brother, also a model. The model says he zoomed in and thought it was neither of them. And then he began to suspect that it was AI generated. You know what's funny is the CEO actually came out and said that it's not AI models, but they have used AI to enhance the stuff. So I don't know what they're trying. It was a very political answer. But isn't that just a crazy thing? Like, we're living in a day and age now, like, even models are losing their jobs. I was actually going through, to be honest, I'm guilty of it, but I've got two AI songs on my playlist, and I don't know how you guys would feel about it, but, to be honest, bro, that's, how do we feel about AI music? Like, show of hands, 463, do we like AI music? And if you do, what's your favorite AI song? I reckon, okay, in the next three songs, I'm gonna go find it. I'll play out for you guys the top AI song in my playlist, and we'll see how we feel about it, eh? And if you guys like it, I'm not gonna play it out because I'll get in trouble. We're getting back into your countdown for your Tuesday night. Here's your number 8.
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Number 6 on your My Heart 20 countdown, Bruno Mars. That one is Risk It All here on your My Heart 20 after party. Not after party, your My Heart 20 countdown with Desh hanging out with you up until midnight tonight. Our after party kicks off at 9 p.m. We were just talking earlier about a local brand, Huffer, being accused of using AI models. And then we just got to talking about how, like, AI, it's like we all use it now. Like, there's a select few who are very much against it, who don't use it, but I'd be lying if I said I haven't used ChatGPT to search a few things up. I've used it a couple times to, like, ask certain questions, and it's just a lot faster, but that's all I've done to use it for. So we were talking about AI music. And I don't know, do we have space for AI music? Because I know there's a lot of people against it, and especially the artists. Me personally, I've only got one AI song or two AI songs in my playlist that I'm like a big fan of, but it's not like I support AI music. I'm just gonna shut up if I put my foot in it. But I wanted you guys to have a gaze and see what you guys think about it. Now, when I first heard the song, I thought it was a legit singer, only to find out it's by an AI artist by the name of Sony Sound. And the song's Fijian. The song is called Isale Kapani. To be honest, it's a banger, but I know there's a lot of musos out there who are probably hating on me right now. Sorry, guys, I just wanted to put it out there that there's a certain AI song that I'm a big fan of. But if you have any AI song suggestions, just let me know. 463. I don't think we'd ever have a time where we'd be playing AI music on radio, so I'm just gonna stop there now. We're gonna get back into the beats now. My Heart 20 Heatseeker, Stella Standing Bear featuring Paul Wall. This one is the remix.

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0: 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Time to crown your My Hot 20 champion.
1: Yes, sir, that is right, Fane. We have done it. We've counted down 19 of the hottest hip-hop and R&B tracks from out the door and around the world. And now it is time to crown that number one song. Just a quick recap from our top five. We had Tim's What You Need coming in at number five. Sun and Water, Saw, coming in at number four. Kehlani featuring Usher, Shoulda Never, was your number three. French Montana, Ever Since You Left Me, was your number two, which is, this is quite pretty buzzing. Last night's number one song dropped all the way down to number seven. This countdown is voted by you, Fano, which means our brand new number one for tonight, Chris Brown, his latest track. This one is Obvious, number one song on the My Hot 20 countdown for your Tuesday night.

0: That's the way the Maha Tuni countdown goes, Whanau. Brand new number one for your Tuesday night, Chris Brown with Obvious. Stick around. I'm going to let you know how you can score yourself a trip to New York with the mate to see Chris Brown live with Usher just after 9 p.m. right now. Getting into your My Heart 20 bonus tracks. I got some Rema on the way. Wavy also up in the mix right now. T.I. Rihanna, live your life on my.
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0: Wavy, that one is time here on your Maha 20 with Desh, hanging out with you up until midnight tonight. We are getting into your after party in the next 2 minutes, Vane, but also coming up in the next 10, I'm going to let you know how you can score yourself a trip for two to New York City to see Chris Brown and Usher live, plus $1,500 worth of spending cash. 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

0: Young and Lips, Miss Independent here on your Maha Tuni After Party with Desh hanging out with you. All the way up until 9 p.m. tonight. Finally, remember, after 10 p.m. I'll be playing out your requests. So if you want to get amongst it early, you can text it through now on 463. Whatever songs you want to hear tonight, I'll play it out for you. But if you want to score yourself a trip for two to New York City, we've got the chance for you, mate. If you tune on in every day from the morning to the night, and if you hear a Chris Brown song, and then right after the Chris Brown song, you hear an Usher song, I want you to be the first one to call through on 0800 Win My, and you will go in the draw to score yourself two flights, a flight for two to New York City, plus accommodation, plus $1,500 worth of spending cash to see Usher and Chris Brown live at MetLife in New York City, whanau. And it's vice versa. If you hear an Usher song and then you hear a Chris Brown song right after, be the first one you call through and you can go in the draw. But it's got to be their vocals. And it's gotta be the official song. If it's like a parody or something like that, unlucky yous. But make sure to tune on in every day this week and the next week and see if you can score yourself a chance to go in the draw for that flyaway. We got Kehlani on the way. Lil Wayne also up in the mix right now. Here's some Drake. This one is A Fake Love on my.
1: Yeah.

0: Shaggy, Robin Thicke, that one is looking lovely here on Yamaha 20 after party with Dish hanging out with you. Now, Storm from My Days pulled up to the skills trades training in Tamaki Makaurau to see if he's got what it takes to become a tradie. And if you know Storm, he's not a handyman. He's a man, but he's not a handyman. From getting his hands on with the tools to learning how to plumb a shower with the pros, Storm put his skills to the test. To check out the video, if you want to watch it, text the keyword skills to 463 and I'll send you a link. And if you go watch that video, comment down below and you'll go in the draw to score a toolkit worth of $500. All thanks to Skills Trades Training, pre-trade and apprentice training across plumbing, gas lift, gas fitting, and drilling. Shout out to the team at Trades Training. And shout out to Storm. He gave it a good go. If you want to catch the video, scores 2463. We're getting back into the beats in the next 2 minutes. Make sure to keep it locked on My.
1: 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Or, if you're after something to match the vibe, lock into Rover playlists like Irie Anthems,
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2: to 2010. 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

What's good, Timbs and Justin Bieber, Essence the Remix, here on Yamaha Tuniata Party with Desh, hanging out with you. Now, remember, finally, we teamed up with Ministry of Education to spotlight heroes of the classroom. If there's any teachers out there who've made a positive impact on your life, we want to hear from you. We want you to nominate them. Text the keyword hero 2463 and tell us all about them, and we could be turning up to their school and recognizing their kindness and guidance with a special surprise. All thanks to Ministry of Education. If you're thinking about pursuing a career in teaching, discover the different pathways to becoming a teacher in Aotearoa and become a real influencer. We're going to get back into the beats right now. Got Lil Jon on the way. Also, some Sea Breezy right now. Almean, this one is Honor on my.

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Chris Brown, Bryson Tiller. It depends here on My The Hottest Hip Hop and R&B. Got me Desh hanging out with you for your My Hot 20. So tomorrow, Field Days kicks off and we have a few more passes to give away. 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Just drop on in and show them your crack. We're getting back into the beats right now. We got Lado on the way right now. Rihanna. Better have my money on my.

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2: I got my own bins, I got my own ends, I got my own money. 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

0: Ladu, Tiana Taylor. That one is for Al here on your Maha Tuni Ata Party with Desh hanging out with you. We are getting into your requests in the next 2 minutes, Whanau. Make sure to text them through on 463 and I'll play them out for you before I get to dip. We're going to get back into the beats in the next 2 minutes on my.
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Femi Noble here on your Maha Tuni After Party with Desh, hanging out with you all the way up until midnight tonight, playing out all your requests, whanui. Remember, if you've got any, let me know on 463 and I'll try my best to fit them all into the playlist. Before I dip, real quickly though, man, this movie, when it came out, it's just like, it's done the numbers, eh? So Michael Jackson, the movie Michael, is now Lionsgate's highest grossing film of all time with $898 million worldwide. But that's not the only thing. So the movie as well has caused a sort of movement where all these new fans, these new Michael Jackson fans have come out of the woodworks, like the younger generation finally being like, oh my gosh, the king of pop and stuff like that. But then Netflix went and tried to leverage off it and released a docuseries about Michael Jackson's past. And now it's a bit 50-50 with the crowd, eh? Like, there's people who are watching the series and being like, oh my gosh, is that Michael Jackson? And then there's people saying, cancel Netflix. And so now Netflix has seen a decline in their numbers, and that Michael Jackson docuseries is one of the worst ever released Netflix originals on the platform. So it's like, you see what the movie's done? Michael 2 is in the works as well. So if you're a big fan of the movie and you want more, part 2 might just come sooner rather than later. We got some snake hips on the way. Holy sure, and Tui in the mix as well right now. Craig David, this one is 7 Days. Oh my.

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0: Dama, oh yeah, ke. Jello, oh yeah, ke. Jowo, oh yeah, ke. Oh yeah, ke. 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

Wizkid, Buju, that one is Mood here on your My Heart Tuni After Party with Desh, hanging out with you all the way up until midnight tonight, playing out all your requests, whanu. Remember, if you've got any, let me know on 463. I want to give a massive shout out to Switzerland, eh? So apparently, some cinemas in Switzerland have installed TV screens in their bathrooms so you don't miss the movie. This is to combat, you know how everyone's always like, oh man, I want to go to the toilet, but I don't want to miss the movie because you can't, like, obviously you can't rewind in the cinemas. But Switzerland's combated that with installing screen, and it's on the floor. So you're taking a cux and you're looking down and you're watching. But I don't know how, like, they figure out what movie you're in, because you know how the toilets, it's general and there's so many cinemas. I don't know how they know exactly what movie you're watching. But if that's a bit of you, man, and you're on your way to Switzerland, Sully, go check out their TV screens and their toilets. We got Bryson Tiller on the way. See Breezy also up in the mix right now. Some TLC. Yes. This one is Creep on my.

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1: Kia ora, this is Jordan with the Why. I'm from Whangaroa in Samoa. This is mine and Chase Wood's new track, Dancing Gets To. It's a fun one, so get into it.

0: Jordan with the Y featuring Chase Woods. That one is Dancing Gets To. We are taking a quick break from the Beats Funny. We're going to get back into it in the next 2 minutes. Remember, if you haven't yet sent through your requests, 463 is the number to text it through on. We'll get back into the Beats after the break on My.
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Is two of America's most wanted here on Yamaha, tuning out the party with Desh, hanging out with you. Man, I was having a conversation with one of the office mates earlier today, and we were just talking about like vending machines, right? Does anyone else feel like the snacks you buy from the vending machine just hits different? Like, say for example, I've got there's this banana chocolate chip muffin that we get from the vending machine here at work, and I haven't had one in a minute, but I remember a time when that's like that was my go-to. Like every time I go vending, I'm always gonna have that muffin. I saw that muffin at Pack and Save the other day, and I went and bought it and I ate it. It just didn't hit the same, eh? I don't know why, but I feel like when you buy snacks from the vending machine, it just hits different. If you have that go-to snack from a vending machine and you feel like it hits different from when you buy it at a shop or something like that, can you let me know on 463 so I know, like, I'm not the only weirdo in the convo? Who you got? Kanye West on the way. This one is All Falls Down on my. I'm telling you.

0: we go to the pools and we're out there, we're just swimming, hanging out and stuff. And then my niece comes up to me and she goes, why don't you need to wear a shirt like mum? 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
1: You know I got it, baby. What do you want? You know I got it.

YG Marley, that one is Fire, his latest track here on My, the hottest hip hop and R&B. Got me Desh hanging out with you for the next few songs, and then I get to Tip Whanau. Remember, if you got any requests, 463 is the number to text. If I got some Jax Project in the mix, also some J. Cole on the way right now, some Fetty Wap. Remy Boys, this one is 679 on My.

wasn't rapping, bitch, I might just be the president. Please, with the begging us, you're dwindling on your relevance. We know your shit is dropping, we ain't copping what you selling us. You was good in school, why you hiding your intelligence? I remember you was getting A's, now you failing us. Playing hard for the white boy.

J. Cole 26 here on Yamaha Tini After Party with Desh, hanging out with you. And it's that time of the night where we wrap up the show with your mic drop song of the night, finally. And I thought we'd go with a bit of a throwback because I haven't heard this in a minute. Your mic drop song on the Maha 24, your Tuesday night, Dove Shack. Wrapping up the show for us tonight, this one is Summertime and the LBC on Mic.

0: Far From Summertime here in Tamaki. But wrapping up our show for a Tuesday night, Dove Shack, that one is Summertime in the LBC. And that is me. Done and dusted for tonight, fun. It's always a pleasure, never a chore. Shout out to everyone who tuned on and then texted through. Remember, keep on listening. Just in case you hear a Chris Brown song and then an Usher song play right after, you could possibly go in the draw to win yourself a trip to New York City to see Usher live and see Chris Brown live with you and a mate. I'll catch you guys back here from 7 p.m. tomorrow. Until then, stay safe, stay blessed. Have a good night. Amen. I start to stutter when I speak.
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1: Frank.
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0: walked into the producer's booth this morning because Aaron's been fighting all morning. Poor yeah. Eats has to deal yeah. with it.
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2: Yeah, and they already know me, S-A-G-E. 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
1: 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Brody Kane here, and we have a brand new podcast called Let Her Finish. Whom! All day.
2: All day.
1: Whom! Whom! If it's an F3 car, whom!
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0: And I remember swimming in a pool with my eyes open. 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
2: Good morning, Bridget here at 6. Two crew have been rescued by American forces after a US Apache helicopter was shot down near the coast of Oman as they patrolled the state of Hormuz. President Trump says the US, out of necessity, must respond. The Southern Hemisphere's biggest agricultural event gets going today at Mystery Creek. Tens of thousands are expected to travel to Hamilton for field days. New figures claim natural hazards are costing New Zealand more than $4 billion a year. IAG Insurance has released a report calling for a more coordinated approach approach to risk reduction from central government. Hosting the Super Rugby Pacific Super Round in Christchurch has been a winner for the city. The Anzac Weekend event delivered $13.1 million in visitor spend, with fans flocking to the new stadium from around the country and around the world. A tight win for the White Ferns in their final warm-up game before their T20 World Cup title defence begins in England. They've chased down 184 with two balls to spare to beat South Africa by 5 wickets. Ryan Fox is back at the site of the biggest win of his career this week at the PGA Tour's Canadian Open.
14: Looking forward to defending this week in Canada. It's a golf course that I really like, and the perks of being defending champion are pretty cool.
2: And tennis legend Serena Williams is set to make her comeback shortly at the Queen's Club in London. The 44-year-old is playing doubles, and on the other side of the net is New Zealand's Erin Routliffe.
15: If you told me as a little girl that I was going to get to play against Serena Williams one day, I wouldn't have never believed you.
4: My and Live Nation are bringing Bryson Tiller back to Aotearoa, performing one show at Auckland Spark Arena, January 27th, 2027. 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
23: Yeah, kia ora everybody. Good morning.
24: Kia ora, baby.
25: Kia ora. How hard was it to get out of the bed this morning?
26: It was so cold.
25: Holy brother.
24: Yeah, it was a bit tough actually.
26: Chilly,
24: I've been hitting
26: man.
24: Snooze a few times on that alarm though.
25: You're on the old snoozies, are you?
24: Yeah, on the old snoozies.
26: What time's your alarm set?
24: 3:45.
26: Oh, yes.
24: But then I get up at like 4.
26: Yeah.
24: But today it was like 4:05.
25: Honestly, fun.
24: 4:08.
25: We had the most boring old chat before the show, talking about how much we love showers.
26: Yeah. How good's a shower,
24: and,
26: man?
24: And I said, how good is it just to go in and not wash yourself yet? You just stand in the hot water.
26: Yeah, yeah.
24: It's no, really nice.
26: She premised it by saying, I know it's water privilege.
25: Yeah.
26: I get it.
24: It's all right. Double income, no kids. We're okay.
25: Yeah. Hot water's not a, what do you call it, a premium?
24: Yeah. We do have a rule in our house, though, because when Bailey and I first started dating, because he shaves
26: his body.
24: Like, everything. Yeah. He doesn't like hair. He's a hairless beast.
26: Yeah.
24: But he would do it in the shower. So, you know, that's like a 40-minute shower. I'd be like, no. You're gonna get a little bucket and you're gonna do it out there, you know?
26: No, do you remember back in school, you know, if you joined like the rugby team and you yes. shaved your legs, eh? You'd always have the bucket out.
25: Oh, 100%.
26: Do it in the bath.
25: It's like you're in a detention centre.
26: So yeah, we're I think right now, I mean, I know that it's Auckland cold. Mm. I get it, man. If you're listening in the South Island, I know it gets colder down there.
24: Mm. It's actually not cold enough for me.
26: It's not cold enough for a coat yet.
24: I know, and it's annoying.
26: Yeah.
24: Because there's so many winter fits that I could pull.
26: But I feel like today is probably the day that we've felt the full effects of a winter.
25: 100%.
26: Yeah, because today's probably the coldest day of the year.
25: I've got pants on, that's how you know.
26: Yeah, chinos, guys.
24: And
26: yeah.
24: I actually said when Fame walks in with pants on, it kind of throws me off, it disarms me.
26: You and Storm, bro, hey? It's you and Storm.
24: Shorts all year round. Why is that?
25: Was that the
24: Why do you love shorts so much?
25: Oh, I just love shorts. I get too hot, overheat.
24: Okay.
25: You know, I need the air to be able to escape.
24: It's that one where they sweat doing the least, you know?
25: Those That's ones. It. I'm sweating.
26: At least you don't have sweaty hands at 6 o'clock in the morning.
24: Yeah, every time we have to shake hands, Stormy and I, clammy.
26: Bro.
24: Because
25: you make him nervous.
24: No, I don't. But also, when he starts doing this and he wipes his body with his hand and then handshakes me, I was like, okay.
26: That's why I'm so happy that we introduced the dap. Just dap someone up, man. Yeah. I don't need to shake your forehead. It's not a business meeting.
24: Mm-hmm.
26: All right, big show today. Let's have some fun, man. There's so much we got to get into. We got scary movie passes to hook you up with.
24: Yes, we are. All Fame's going to talk about his niche menu item,
25: yeah,
24: which I'm excited to hear about.
25: Day 3, we're talking about food.
24: Yeah. Again. Yep, someone actually texting about that. Oh, my morning crew talking about food.
25: We back, baby.
26: It's our go-to, man. It's our go-to.
24: I had to teach Bailey some of the skills that I have for my job because he had a go.
26: He had a turn.
25: Gaslighting.
24: Being an interviewer.
26: Oh.
24: Yeah, man.
26: Look
24: yeah, man.
26: At this, dude. Eh?
24: Yeah.
26: You're going to start your own radio school.
24: Nah.
26: You can make good money.
24: Yeah, not for free.
26: You can make very good money.
24: Yeah. Should I do a course, eh?
26: Do a course?
24: Yeah. I'll do an online course.
26: Patreon.
24: Affiliate marketing.
26: Aaron, what's our theme today for Sexy as Six, bruh?
27: Tikopapa Otera is 90s movies, your favourite songs from 90s movies, because you're going to be asking people, when has your life felt like a 90s movie?
26: Yeah, true.
24: Great. Sounds good.
26: All right. The 90s were actually a very good era.
25: Oh, it's my favourite.
26: Bro, we started yesterday's show with 50 Cent.
25: He's a good guy.
24: Oh my god, is it the 50 Cent curse again?
26: Yeah, it's like Olivia Dean.
25: Oh, we're back. Consistency.
26: Yeah, man, that's us. Here's 50 and Nate Dogg, 21 questions. My FM.

0: pop and R&B. That's 21 questions, 50. Nate Dogg, right here on the My Morning Crew. Tegan Fame, Nixon here for a Wananga Wednesday, guys.
1: Wananga Wednesday.
0: What are you taking tonight?
1: What am I taking? Not sure. I've got some mints in the fridge, though, so.
0: Oh, yeah.
1: I might cook something with that.
2: You're fully assimilated now.
1: Yeah, if I can be bothered.
0: Bro, but someone took a baked salmon while you were away.
1: Yeah.
2: What the hell?
1: Someone did a boil up when I wasn't there. Last week I did a big oven bake with dumplings in it.
0: See?
2: Bro, how good's a dumpling bake, eh?
1: So good.
2: Oh, my God.
1: So good.
0: So good.
1: And then the week before I just gave my mate some money and she got some like Chinese food and stuff.
2: Oh, nice.
1: Yeah, man.
0: Bailey bought fry bread.
1: Yeah.
2: Mausho. On theme.
0: Honestly, they need to market that a bit better. If people knew the cuisine that was on offer at Wananga Wednesday, more people would want to learn the language.
1: Well, and like my class went to another class when our kaiako was away 1 week.
0: Yeah.
1: And they were like, oh my God, theirs was even better.
0: See, they need to really market the cuisine.
2: It'll be like Samoans turning up soon.
0: Yeah, hard out. Wanting to learn
1: everyone's
0: how to speak to
1: welcome.
0: Their old, bro.
1: Everyone's welcome.
0: Exactly. Yeah, all right, let's get sexy. Oh, this is
3: sexy, let's get it on.
1: All right, Ete Whanau, sexy at 6 for a Wananga Wednesday today. And we're going to need the theme today. So what is that, Aaron?
4: Te Kaupapa o te Ra is 90s movies, your favourite songs from 90s movies.
1: All right. So we're all going to put up a song on the buffet for you this morning. You can vote for one of those by calling us on 0800-WIN-MY. That's 0800-946-624. And the first song with three votes on the phone lines is going to be played out next. But the first person to vote, the first caller...
2: Yeah.
1: We'll be getting hooked up all cheers to Fresh and Fruity. We have our simple starts that we've been doing every single morning. Mm-hmm. So if you're the first one to vote, you'll score yourself a Fresh and Fruity prize pack and $100 cash.
0: All right, what do we got, Fame?
2: The song that I've gone with this morning is inspired by the movie The Beach, Leonardo DiCaprio. I've gone with All Saints, Pure Shores.
0: Oh, what a song. A good movie.
2: Yeah, but it ruined the beach though, eh?
0: Yeah, really.
2: Thailand, yeah. Rubbish.
0: That's right, the scandal behind that. All right, option number one, that's from Fame this morning. What do you got, Teeks?
1: Option number two, I've gone with a tracker, as it says, from the 1995 blockbuster, Batman Forever. It's Seal, Kiss from a Rose.
0: Oh, yes. Kevin Costner? Michael Keating. Batman Forever.
2: Batman Forever?
1: To be honest, I wasn't
2: George
1: born.
2: Clooney.
1: Don't know.
0: Oh, my.
1: Wasn't born.
2: George Clooney.
1: Yeah, that's your brother.
0: I know.
1: Oh, my gosh.
2: Michael, what did you see?
1: Michael Keating.
0: Michael Keating.
1: Ronan.
0: Kevin Costner. We ended up with George Clooney and we got there at the end. What a song, though. That's option number two. Option number three, I got on with this one today. Kiss Me, Sixpence None the Richer. This one off She's All That.
1: Yeah.
0: 97.
2: Such a sweet song.
0: No, it's the bit at the beginning. It's this bit.
1: Oh, the
2: hey, someone's walking down the aisle.
0: Oh.
1: This was such a coming of age 90s movie song.
2: It was. Hey.
0: And then it was also on Dawson's Creek, yeah.
2: Oh, R.I.P. my brother. Mm.
0: All right, let's go to Cass to kick off the votes this morning. What's up, Cass? Good morning, mate.
5: Oh. Morena.
1: Casino. Morena. How are you feeling this morning?
5: Thank you.
0: Yeah,
1: oh, that's great.
0: Nice.
1: And what song would you like to vote for?
2: Yeah.
0: Pick a song,
2: Cass.
5: Your song, please,
1: Pig.
5: Sorry, I cut out.
1: No, that's all right. That's right. Thank you very much. And hey, congratulations, Cass, because you're the first caller. We'll hook you up with a Fresh and Fruity prize pack and $100 cash.
0: Nice, Cass.
2: Yeah.
1: Congratulations.
5: Thank you.
1: No worries.
0: All right, we're going to keep the votes coming.

0: obvious. Chris Brown right here with the My Morning Crew. Tegan, Faye, and Nixon.
1: Hey, guys.
2: Right.
1: Hey, man.
0: This is sexy. Let's get on.
2: All right, my fano 60 at 6 for a Wednesday morning. This morning, the theme from Aaron is 90s movies. If you want to vote for any of the tracks we've presented, come through, give us a call, 0800-WIN-MY, that is 0800-946-624. The first song with three votes on the phone lines. It's going to be played out next.
0: All right, fam came through with this from the beach. You're at Shores All Saints.
3: Aaron, you should put this in your mix at the end of the year for Party in the Pacific.
2: Oh, yeah.
3: When we're in Fiji.
0: Fiji, that would be good, man.
3: Top nachos.
0: People will feel it. This will be like the last song when everyone has to go home.
4: Oh, yeah, okay. I'll add it to the playlist. Yeah.
0: Option number two from Batman Forever, Seal. This is Tegan's pick.
3: How did he get bloody Giselle, though, eh?
2: Was it Heidi Klum.
3: Heidi Klum. Oh, my God.
2: Because he's a romantic.
3: He's a lovely guy.
2: Yeah, you know he's got a beautiful soul. He always seems so kind.
3: And a big personality.
2: That part.
0: That too. No, I think she actually quoted that.
3: Really?
0: Yeah.
3: Blessed.
0: Also, we found out that it wasn't George Clooney who was Batman in Batman Forever. It was Val Kilmer, who sadly passed away last year.
3: Oh, my God.
0: My one today from She's All That is Kiss Me. Hello, Malia. Morning to you.
3: How are?
5: Good morning. Good morning, everyone.
0: Hello, mate.
2: Out of 10, how are you feeling, sis?
5: Solid 10.
0: Yeah.
2: Solid 10.
0: We love to hear it.
2: What song would you like to vote for today?
5: Can I vote for Fame song, please?
2: Of course you can. Yeah. Of course you can. We'll chuck that vote on the board for you.
0: Hello, Amy from Wainui. Good morning.
2: G'day, Amy.
3: Amy.
0: Morning.
2: Out of 10, how are you feeling, Amy?
5: I'm top of it. I'm number 10.
0: Number 10.
2: And 10. What song would you like to vote for?
3: That's different.
5: Baby One More Time by Britney.
0: No, that's not an option.
2: We give three options and then you vote for one of those.
5: Yeah.
2: So which one would you like to vote for?
0: pick a number between 1 and 3. Go.
3: She's gone.
0: Oh, she's gone. Okay. Baby. Oh, my God.
2: Okay. Sione, good morning.
0: Hello, Sione.
6: Good morning.
0: Hey, Sione,
2: do better than the last caller, eh? Do better than Amy. Out of 10, how are you feeling?
6: 8.
0: Yeah, that's good, bro. Humble.
2: And what song would you like to vote for?

0: Britney Spears.
1: Oh my, what is going on here?
2: Did you guys set them up for this, producers?
3: No. Nah, Aaron's shaking his head.
4: So I wish it'd be a funny
3: pick a number between 1 and 3.
1: Yes. It's typical from someone from Avondale.
5: Yeah,
1: honestly.
5: Another one was from Wainui.
3: Go back to Sione.
1: Hey, okay.
3: Go back to Sione.
5: Sione.
3: A number between 1 and 3.
0: I choose Fame.
3: Okay,
1: it was so much easier, Sione, just to say that in the first place.
5: He's a good guy.
1: Okay.
5: Be patient.
3: He just wanted to play silly games.
1: Desiree, good morning.
5: From Southside.
1: Hello.
3: Out of 10, how are you feeling?
0: Another week downhill, right?
1: Yeah. 7. Okay, okay. 7.
3: And what song would you like to vote for?
1: Fame.
3: Oh,
1: okay. Is that it?
3: It's
1: okay, we got there. Oh, my God.
3: Do you reckon when Amy called up, she was like, I'm going to be a funny guy.
5: Yeah.
3: I'm going to be a funny guy.
1: I knew it was going to end bad. Or when you asked her out of 10 how she feels today, she goes, all the way at the top.
5: Number 10.
1: All the way at the top.
5: Oh, I love you, my whānau.
1: Oh, God.
5: All right, here's your winning song this morning for 6 at 6. Bit of pace back into it, let's keep it moving. 6:17, bit of All Saints. If you're coming to party in the Pacific, it's got to be a part of DJ Aaron's set. It's Pure Shores, you're on my
1: Aaron or Alan?
3: Bad boy Alan.

0: You turned your own mic on to do that?
1: Yeah, I know, because I wanted to try and commit to that note, and I knew that I couldn't hit it. It's too early in the morning, man. Okay. And my undies are loose. My undies are loose.
2: Get your honey in, bro. Mm. You know?
1: A great song, though. Pure Shores, All Saints, that's your winning 6-6 song. We got there at the end, man.
2: Thank you, whānau, for being silly buggers this morning.
1: 6:21, let's check out some headlines.
0: Headlines. Checking out some of your top stories from over the last 24 hours. Now, I think this is a really cool story, mm-hmm. and I want you guys to be mature about it, please.
1: Oh, God. Okay, yeah.
0: Why I think this is so special is because in men's sports, we don't see this often enough, where men feel comfortable enough to be their true selves.
2: Oh,
0: former
2: yes.
0: Warrior, Kane Evans, he was a former Warriors prop. He has come out as gay, and in this most touching, raw, and heartfelt interview overnight.
1: Kane.
0: So in the last 24 hours, he opened up about his struggles with addiction, homelessness, and mental health. So I didn't really know of Kane Evans that well.
1: Yeah.
0: But sort of listening to his story in the interview, he sort of talked about his career. So I think he did. Where did he do his big long stint as a player?
2: He was at the Roosters, had
0: a really good environment there. And then he was talking about when he took a contract to go to Parramatta. Mm. He got like double the money. Like, it was amazing. And the coach said, look, like, go look after your family.
1: Yeah.
0: But without the support system, he started to sort of spiral. And then he moved on to, I think, the Warriors after that and another team. And that's where the addiction sort of started to manifest. He went to the UK to play.
1: Yeah, how?
0: And then it just kind of started to spiral. And he started having anger issues, all this kind of stuff.
1: He represented Fiji.
0: Yeah, so he sort of talks about that sort of downward spiral. He ended up buying his own cafe when he ended his league career, but they weren't good at business, so it started going downhill. And it got to the point where he reached homelessness.
1: Wow.
0: And basically the core of a lot of it was his anger issues that manifested from not being able to be his true self.
1: Yeah.
0: So he's kind of taken his power back to openly say, yes, I'm gay, because people were blackmailing him, trying to out his secrets, all sorts. It's a really, really compelling interview if you want to see it. And I think it's I think that's a really brave thing for someone like him to do, because I'm sure there's so many men out there struggling with something like that, you know, battling with those. And he really, his self-worth was really at such an all-time low because of it. And now he's been able to take his power back and own his story.
1: Nice, Kane.
0: And I think that's so special.
2: Yeah. Well, if you follow him on socials, you would have seen in the past year, this guy was out there gambling.
0: Yeah, he's pretty out the gates, hey?
2: Yeah, I was worried. It was one of those ones where, like, you know, because he talks about, you know, he didn't want to still be here.
0: Yeah.
1: Oh, man. You know? Yes. Okay.
2: And it got to that point. But when you're watching him on socials, like, former players are going, gee, you all good? Gee, you all good? And like, I was like, oh, this is a bit crazy. Because you'd just be like blowing cash just like nothing.
0: Yeah. It was it was some people from the Rugby League Players Association that were reaching out at it like really consistently. That sort of helped him get back on the straight and narrow. But yeah, really compelling interview. I definitely recommend watching it.
1: I just saw the headline. They reckon that this interview could save a lot of people's lives.
0: Yeah. Mm. And so he's now more than 4 months sober, and he wants to speak publicly to lift that huge weight off his shoulders, and he hopes sharing his story can help others, you know, facing similar struggles.
2: Mean player, though.
0: Yeah, I just think it's so cool, because I hope that one day I get to see a world where men in sport like feel safe to, you know, be comfortable in their sexuality, whatever it is. And I think that's why a lot of people reiterating the importance of things like a pride round.
1: Yeah.
0: Because it is just to make those, you know, those communities, those people in those communities feel safe.
1: Man, if he was fighting those demons and all that jazz was going on with the Manly Seagulls, he would have just felt, that would have pushed him even further back.
2: Oh, 100%.
0: Yeah, exactly.
1: Yeah.
0: Exactly.
1: And other players that haven't had the confidence yet to come out.
2: Facts.
1: Yeah. But so we shout out to you, Kane.
0: Yeah, yo. I think that's really, really cool. And if you have some time, it's like 10, 15 minutes spare, definitely go watch his interview that he posted up yesterday. But whānau, that is all for your headlines. That is Cheers to MJ Home. 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
20: Bridget here with your headlines at 6:30. The temperature has risen in the Mideast conflict this morning. President Trump says Iran shot down a US Apache chopper that was patrolling the Hormuz Strait. He says the US must, out of necessity, respond. There's a call for harsher penalties on privacy breaches. The Greens are proposing a massive increase in fines to $500,000 for individuals and $10 million for corporates. Hamilton is about to welcome tens of thousands of people over 4 days for the iconic Field Days, and there are renewed calls for a ban on sugary drinks in schools. The Blues are massive underdogs heading into Saturday's Super Rugby semi-final against the Red Hot Hurricanes in Wellington. Midfielder Peter Aki admits it's strange to be in the final four on the back of four losses.
21: Yeah, it's a bit of a weird situation, but, you know, here we are.
20: Into rugby league with Machinery House, Warriors captain James Fisher-Harris has a calf injury and will miss Saturday's NRL clash with the Sharks.
22: Like we always do with this town.
23: You've joined the crew.
24: The My Morning Crew.
23: Thanks to Pizza Hut.
1: Yeah, kia ora everybody. Good morning. Right now it is 6:30 on the dot. It is a Wananga Wednesday today.
25: Kia ora.
1: Hello. All right, we're going to play If You Don't Know Now You Know coming up next. Fame V Tegan, name is their buzzer. We always start with a practice question, but
26: don't give me this side eye.
1: It's a good chance to, you know, get your brain active and ready to take on a Wednesday. You know, attack the day with power and passion.
2: Connect those synapses.
1: there we go.
2: You know?
1: Here is your practice question, just to warm you up. Dunedin drivers are now being warned to watch for endangered sea lions on roads as population recovers.
26: Aww.
1: As the population recovers, yeah. Here's your question. Who did Heidi Klum marry?
26: Tegan. Seal.
1: Yeah, Seal. In 2005 they got married. And then they're no longer together now.
26: Isn't that crazy that we didn't even know that?
27: Like, I used a Seal song for Sexy at Six.
1: And there it is.
27: And it was in the quiz.
2: True.
27: It's like Aaron and I are connected, and we didn't even realise.
0: Who does Heidi Klum go out with now?
27: A young fella.
2: Nick Jonas.
27: No. That's he's with Priyanka Chopra.
2: Uh-huh. What's his real name? Is it just Seal?
27: Yeah.
2: Surely
27: yeah,
2: it's
27: sure.
2: like a Michael or something like that. I'm going with David.
1: Nah, his actual name is Seal Henry Olzigan Omled Adelamir Samuel.
27: Great.
2: Oh, yeah.
27: Seal Sam.
1: Seal Sam.
27: Seal Sam. Seal Samuel.
1: Whew. All right. I butchered all of those middle names.
27: Yeah.
2: Seal's easier.
1: Seal's easier.
2: Seal's easier.
27: That's probably why he just did Seal.
1: Exactly.
27: Yeah.
1: All right. Full quiz coming up next. Here's LMA 100.

0: It is my, the hottest hip-hop and R&B, LMA. That is 100 right here with the My Morning Crew. Tegan, Fame, Nixon, here we are.
1: Hello, hello.
0: 6:35, time to play this.
2: And if you don't know, now you know.
3: Listen to me now.
0: Yeah, it's our daily quiz, man. You know the deal, my finer. If you're listening to the show today, feel free to play along. Tegan, Fame on the radio. These questions put together by our mate, producer Aaron, producer Aaron, producer Alunga, also known as Bad Boy Alan, and producer Kanuka.
4: Malo.
1: Okay, Bad Boy Alan.
5: Yeah. Nonchalant.
0: So our, if you missed the origin story of that, our beautiful Samoan cleaner here at work has known Aaron for, 8 years now and doesn't know his name's Aaron, calls him Alan.
1: Yeah.
5: Silly Cena.
0: All right, you guys ready for the quiz?
1: I think so.
0: All right, here we go. Question number one. A California McDonald's worker faces serious felony charges after allegedly throwing boiling hot oil all over his shift manager.
5: Oh, my God.
0: Americans, man, you guys are crazy. Who produced the Justin Timberlake "I'm Loving It" jingle? Fame.
5: Will I am.
0: No.
1: Tegan. Pharrell.
0: Pharrell Williams. Yes, it is. Yeah. Congratulations. That is number one.
1: Thanks.
0: Question number two. A West Auckland man has been reunited with his two purebred cats worth $3,000 each after police tracked them to a messy house.
1: Ooh, messy.
0: Someone's stealing some purebred cats, man.
5: Poor cats.
0: $3,000 a cat.
5: Stuck in messy.
0: Ooh. They're like, get me out there. Get me out. Who played Sienna Kyle in the 2004 movie Catwoman?
5: Fame.
0: Oh, 2004.
5: Halle Berry.
0: Yeah, it is. Yeah.
1: Oh, nice.
0: Sienna Kyle. Yeah, well done. All right, guys.
5: Pulled that from nowhere.
1: Nice. Because all I was thinking was Zoe Kravitz and Anne Hathaway.
5: Yes,
1: I couldn't think of who else was it.
0: Anne Hathaway was Catwoman. That's right. What's your buzz on her?
1: Anne Hathaway?
0: Yeah.
5: What's your buzz on her?
1: I'm kind of neither here nor there with her. Like,
0: same with me now.
1: No, I know she's a talented actress, but like, I'm not rushing to watch Devil Wears Prada 2, you know?
0: Her favorite, the best movie she ever did was...
1: Les Miserables?
5: Princess Diaries.
0: Princess Diaries.
1: Oh, Princess Diaries. Was, yeah, that was her thing.
0: Only number one.
5: Yeah. Number two.
0: Yeah, don't worry about it.
5: Too old.
0: All right, for the win, guys. Spark and Auckland Council are in a dispute over the future of New Zealand's last remaining public telephone.
1: Oh.
0: The last public telephone booth.
1: Yeah.
0: Threatening Spark's plans to modernise them for free calls.
5: Oh.
1: That's quite cool.
0: That is actually quite cool. But you know, someone like Kay Lee would be there calling her family overseas.
1: Oh my God.
5: Or Cena.
0: Or Cena. What is the 1NZ text number for Tegan. IOU?
5: IOU.
0: Yeah, what is it?
1: I've never used it in my life.
0: Neither. Three.
5: IOU.
0: Two,
5: four, six, eight.
0: Yeah, it is 4-6-8.
1: I was looking it up. I couldn't remember. But that's our honour. Our text machine is 4-6-3.
5: 4-6-3.
1: People make mistakes. Text us saying IOU.
5: Or they think we're God.
1: Yeah.
0: Oh, nice. Yeah.
1: 4-6-3 spells out G-O-D.
0: Oh, yeah, and we get prayers sometimes in the morning. Mm. People sending through their prayers.
5: Can we answer them?
1: I should reply and go, bless up.
5: Stay blessed.
1: Blessed be the fruit.
0: See?
5: And go forth.
1: Yeah.
0: Set something. We should just set bounce backs for that.
5: Yeah. Eads, do you want to take care of that?
0: All right, Famous Diaries coming up next.
1: What you got?
5: I've
1: got
5: to talk about some drama on the streets of Roberts Road and Te Atatū South. It's gone as far as the police.
0: Oh, no. All right, Pitbull first with Neo.

0: It is my, the hottest hip hop and R&B, Pitbull, Neo, Time of Our Lives, right here with my morning crew, Tegan Faye Nixon.
1: What a track.
2: How are you, man?
1: Yeah, not too bad about yourself.
2: Man, life's good. Life's good. I'm liking this little single strand that's hanging out at the front of your hair.
1: I said to Faye, I've been trying something new since he's been away.
0: Oh, yeah.
1: Just rather than two strands, just a single strand. A single strand. I'm just trying different hairstyles, guys. I'm growing up, you know.
0: Yeah.
2: I'm growing up.
1: Every couple of years, I try something new.
0: A month away from 30.
1: 6 weeks, eh?
0: 6 weeks.
2: 6 weeks. Yeah. That came around quickie.
1: Yeah.
2: That's good though.
1: It did, yeah.
0: It's a new era, man.
2: Yeah.
0: New era, another decade.
1: Anyways, enough about my single strand. Off you go.
0: Let's talk about Robert's Road.
2: There you go.
0: All right, over to you, man.
2: Hey, everybody, here are some thoughts and feelings from the past 24 hours. Dear Doe. Now, in Te Atatū South, the end of Robert's Road, there's a brand new bridge, which is called the Te Whau Bridge.
0: Okay. God, you love that bridge.
2: I love this bridge. We get our steps in every day. If we're short of 10,000, we'll go there. Easy, 3,000 clocked. Anyway, I've been noticing on my walks home after work, which has been the past couple of days, that they're already doing maintenance to the bridge underneath. Okay, I don't know what they're doing, but there's these guys that are underneath, and to get to the bottom of the bridge, they've got these ladders that attach to the top, right? My missus told me last night that on the community page in Te Atatū South, that someone has been stealing those ladders.
0: Oh no, and just leaving them at the bottom.
2: someone has been taking the ladders while the guys have been doing work.
0: No.
2: Now they've put up a little sketch, and the person that they've basically described, if you didn't know any better, you would think it was myself.
1: I was going to say, okay. It seemed like you.
2: They say white shoes, jean shorts, and a t-shirt.
1: Oh. Oh.
2: And people are trying to hunt this person down, and they've said there's a reward. The reward is that they'll close the bridge down for you, and you can walk the bridge as much as you want to in the span of an hour. I said to myself, how is that a reward? Give me a voucher to go to McDonald's. But I said to myself, Nicholas Sparks best said it. Don't think there are no second chances. Life always offers you a second chance. It's called tomorrow. That's all for today. Good night, dear diary.
1: So, when are you going to turn yourself
0: over? Yeah, bro. And give those ladders back, man. Give the ladders back.
1: Why are you taking the ladders? What do you need them for?
2: Bro, my thing is, the bridge has barely been open for 6 months. What is the maintenance that they could be doing under the bridge?
1: I don't know.
2: You know?
0: Yeah, fair.
1: They should be working on the harbour bridge, shouldn't they?
2: Do you know, Takanini.
0: Or that too.
2: Bro.
0: Aaron?
3: They didn't realise you'd be walking over
0: it. Oh, yeah, the weight issue. Do you know I found out a fun fact yesterday about the Auckland Harbour Bridge?
1: Yes.
0: Do you know that they never stop painting that?
2: What do you mean?
0: So they start at one end and it takes a year to paint it.
2: Oh, nah.
0: And then the next year, they go just to maintain it, to make sure the rust is
1: gone. You know what I forget about the Harbour Bridge?
2: What's that, man?
1: The light show. I forget. Sometimes I'd be coming over the bridge at night time and I'm like, that's right, there's some beautiful lights on this bridge.
0: There are.
1: Mm. Yeah. Wouldn't I love the Harbour Bridge.
0: Would hate to drive on the clip-ons though.
1: Which is crazy because that's the only part of it I drive on because I'm like first or second exit off.
0: Yeah.
1: And then when I come to work, first exit off. So why would I go on anything other than the clip-ons?
0: Those foundations are only built for the middle lanes.
1: I'll be okay.
0: The clip-ons are just cantilevered on.
2: Some people are too scared to drive on those clip-on lanes.
0: Yeah, me being one of them.
1: Mm. Now you've done that to me, I'm going to have a complex where I need to jump into the third lane and then back into the first lane once I get over.
0: Your hours will be sweet as.
2: Yeah,
1: surely it's not going to fall off while I'm driving.
0: No.
2: You'll be all right, mate. But checking a four-wheel drive.
1: Fingers crossed.
0: If you're on the bus and he's driving on the clip-ons... Get off.
2: Say a prayer.
1: Yeah, but also, how annoying is it if the bus is driving in the middle one?
0: True.
2: Holding
1: because
2: up traffic.
1: It's like the lanes feel smaller.
0: True, very true.
1: I don't think any of the buses do that.
0: Man, that bridge.
2: A lot of observations this morning.
0: It's wild. Yeah. All right, it's 6:46. 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Eads had a flat battery in their car. The extent they went to get a new battery blows my mind.
1: Mm-hmm.
0: Absolutely wild. 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
1: Yeah, kia ora everybody. Hey, don't forget, if you hear a Chris Brown and Usher song or an Usher song and a Chris Brown song back to back, that's your cue to call to give us a bow on 0800 Win My so we can send you along and put you in the draw for that trip to New York City to see them live.
2: New York City!
3: I wonder who goes first.
1: What do you mean?
3: Surely Chris Brown and then Usher to close E.
1: Oh, that's a good question.
2: Oh, yeah, I haven't thought about that. Or do they alternate?
1: Yeah,
3: true.
1: Song for song.
3: True, that'd happen with those egos there.
2: Yeah. I'm opening for you.
3: Sorry, what?
1: No, do you reckon before every show it's just the paper, scissors, rock?
3: Yeah.
2: Maybe they do like a few songs each alternate and then the last like few songs are together.
3: Like a medley?
2: Yeah.
3: Yeah, that'd be good.
1: Who do you reckon initiated the tour? Do you reckon Chris
2: Usher.
1: Brown? Oh, was it Usher?
2: I don't know. I just feel like it's Usher. I'm confident.
1: Yeah. Usher would have gone, hey, Chris, you want to do a show?
2: I don't feel like Chris Brown. I'm like, does he have friends? You know what I mean? Like, I don't know.
3: That concert must last for like 4 hours. Their catalogue of music is crazy.
1: Yeah, good
3: Breezy's
1: point.
3: Breezy's alone, bro. Every album's about 30 tracks long.
1: Yeah, man. Yeah. I think the buzz of being in New York too will be fire.
3: New York!
1: So yeah, make sure you listen out. The only place you can get hooked up is right here on MyFM, the hottest hip-hop and R&B.
2: That's it, Fano.
1: That's it, man.
3: What's this song?
1: Oh, you haven't heard this?
3: Nah.
1: Oh, Big X the Plug, Snoop Dogg. This is Sex a Party.
3: Hey.
1: Bit of G-Funk for you. Wednesday morning, a one-hour Wednesday.

0: It is my, the hottest hip hop and R&B, hey. Six a party, Big X the plug, Snoop Dogg, right here with the My Morning Crew, Tegan, Fame, Nixon, Morena, good morning.
1: Kia ora.
0: So yesterday on the show, we started off, you know, a few people were a bit rattled. Tegan forgot her laptop at home. She had a massive day yesterday.
2: Tuesdays.
0: Yeah. Oh man, it podcast
1: was,
0: day.
1: You know, and I was like, I'm running so late. I came to work at like 5:15, guys.
0: Yeah, you're sweet.
1: It wasn't that crazy. Still got here before Fame, but
2: hey, something. Yeah. Just walking in. Yeah.
0: And then we found out Eads also had a bit of a rough morning.
1: Had to Uber to work.
0: Battery was flat.
3: Yeah.
1: But we didn't know the battery was flat, eh? Everything was just flashing and you were just like, whoa.
3: It was kind of a disco in the car, just making some weird noises. But, you know, I reached out to the only male role models that I really have in my life, actually.
2: Yeah.
3: And you all, Fame, you actually didn't really say much.
2: Thank you.
3: You all advised me to get a new battery. And so that's what I did yesterday.
0: So did you put it on your Instagram yesterday?
3: Yes, I put the video of my car doing disco lights on my Instagram.
0: Yeah, and one of my good mates, he's quite high up in the car world. And did he see it? Is that how you got in touch with him?
3: Yeah, he saw it and he messaged me. Because guys, I'm public on Instagram now, by the way.
0: Yeah.
3: So follow me if you want, I guess.
1: Yuck.
3: Anyway, he messaged me when I was during the show yesterday and said that if he didn't offer to help, that you'd be really mad at him, Nixon. So he was like, I can get you a battery at trade price. And Aaron drove me home. We jump started my car. Aaron followed me all the way to this like fancy ass car place that I've never been where they sell new cars before. And so I parked up my little Swift and at the front, and he came out, and no one was free to help him like replace the battery, so he did it.
2: Yeah.
3: And all of his workmates were walking past him, being like, "What are you doing?"
0: This guy's like the manager.
1: Yeah, he's like the top dog.
0: Yeah, he would have been like in a suit.
3: Yeah, he was in a suit.
1: I love it.
2: Yeah. So much business with Nixon matters. I'm like, yeah, I'll take care of this person.
0: We have spent a lot of money with that dude.
2: Yeah.
0: But shout out to David, man. If you're looking for a new car, Tristram European. But yeah, I just can't believe that he literally changed the battery for you.
3: Yeah, he went out. He's like, oh, see if one of the guys can do it. And he was like, oh, no one's free. I'll just do it. And I was like, oh, are you sure? He was like, yeah, it's fine. And he was telling me about his daughter. And, you know, we had good yarns. And then,
0: that's the reason I wanted to bring this up.
1: Why?
0: Teague's Fame. Mm. So David texts me yesterday going, I had to help Eads because I knew that, you know, you would have been mad. Okay. Oh. And I was like, no, we're good. I'm surprised you actually helped somebody that drove a Suzuki Swift.
1: Yeah.
0: I'm actually surprised.
2: You dropped your standards.
0: But you're a great person. And he goes, Eads did a great deal. I hooked him up with a new battery and they've agreed that my daughter can come in and sit in with you guys.
1: that's a good exchange.
3: He's adding a little bit of GST.
0: I was like, Eads,
2: can you not?
1: That's, no, do you know what? Make it work for you.
3: No, but also, she's like a real big fan, and he was like, oh, you know, do you guys ever have visitors? And I was like, yeah, you know, I'm sure we could sort something out. Guys, look, okay, if I don't have real money, I'm going to offer what I can.
1: Make it work for you. Make it work
3: I'm just a hustler.
0: Yeah.
3: Can you blame me?
0: Well, I'm glad you got a new battery now.
3: Hey, thanks. Thanks for the hookups.
1: The amount of times, I'd say a few of us in this room, at least one of us, has said, if you give me that, I'll give you a few shout outs.
2: Hundreds.
1: We've all used that as monetary value.
3: I'm learning how the world works.
0: Yeah, true that. It's like cryptocurrency, but radio currency. You know?
2: Yeah.
1: I can post it on my story.
0: That only works for you.
3: Yeah.
0: Me and Fame got no chance.
2: Yeah, I've got about 5,000 bots following me.
0: Also, your battery came to New Zealand with that car. So how old's your car? The original battery?
3: I don't even know.
0: What year is it?
1: It's probably a 2005 or something, eh?
3: Maybe it's 2012.
1: My bad.
0: Okay, well, that battery was from 2012. That battery had never been changed before.
3: Yeah, I didn't think that's something that you had to do.
0: Okay, that's wild.
2: Your poor alternator.
3: Yeah.
0: That's what's wild. That? All right, 6:59 News and Sports up next.
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13: Morning, Bridget here with the latest at 7. More than 11,000 exhibitors are busy setting up for field days in Hamilton. The Southern Hemisphere's biggest agricultural event is expected to attract over 100,000 visitors. Meanwhile, it's been an outstanding result for Super Rugby Pacific's maiden Super Round event in Christchurch. Christchurch NZ spokesperson Anne Newman.
14: We delivered 13.1 million in visitor spend. That's from both domestic visitors into the city as well as international tourists.
13: President Trump is promising a US response to Iran's shooting down of one of its Apache helicopters. A new report from IAG Insurance estimates the current cost of dealing with events like major storms is more than $4 billion a year. A German short-haired pointer called Noah just might be the biggest adoption success story to come out of Christchurch City Council's dog shelter. After being found wandering the streets in September last year, Noah is now a fully trained biosecurity detector dog working at Christchurch Airport. To rugby league with Machinery House, Warriors captain James Fisher-Harris has a calf injury and will miss Saturday's NRL clash with the Sharks. And a winning return for tennis great Serena Williams in her first competitive match in 4 years. The 44-year-old was playing doubles, beating a combo featuring New Zealand's Aaron Rutliff in straight sets at the Queen's Club in London.
15: The real is back, the real is back.
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6: With Time Zone.
7: Yeah, kia ora everybody. Good morning. What's up?
16: What's up? Now, we've got a wee thing called the cash call. So we're celebrating the release of the new scary movie. If you're keen to score $1,000 cash and a double pass to the movie, just register you and your mate at my.rover.nz, or here's something nice and quick. You can just text scary to 463 and we'll send you the link to register there. And then this Friday, we'll randomly call one registered mate live on air. If they answer with
7: what's that?
16: You could score yourself $1,000 cash. Ooh. And that double pass to Scary Movie as well. So that is all thanks to Scary Movie. The weigh-ins are back and no horror movie IP is safe. Every line will be crossed.
7: Is it out next Thursday?
17: This Thursday.
7: Tomorrow. Oh, nice.
16: I want to see if I can stab some tickets from work.
7: Yeah, man.
17: Surely.
16: Yeah.
7: It's just the nostalgia of it and knowing that the Wayans brothers are back.
17: And it's been so long in between drinks that they've got so much content to work with.
16: There's so many movies that they can do. And so, like, even for me, when I went and watched, you know, like Happy Gilmore 2.
7: Yeah.
16: And people were like, oh, it's not that good. And I'm like, no, it's not about it being good. It was just exciting because it reminded you of when you were younger.
7: Yeah, exactly,
16: man. Yeah. All right. Louia has texted saying, how do I register? Text scary.
7: Scary.
16: To 463.
17: Louia, listen.
16: I got a one, mate.
7: All right, 706. Next on the show, we've been talking about names, like people's names.
16: Yeah, yesterday it was names with the most aura.
7: Aura, yeah.
16: What your name says about you.
7: Yeah.
16: So we're going to talk about names and their professions next.
7: Because some names suit the profession.
17: Yeah. And some names just scream success.
7: Yeah.
16: They do.
17: Some don't.
7: Yeah. So we're going to have this chat after one of the best R&B songs on the radio right now. Kehlani Usher, his Shoulda Never On Mine.

0: It's my the hottest hip hop in R&B. Ooh, that right there should have never. Kehlani, Usher, will a croissant Brown play next? Who knows?
1: I thought you said will a croissant.
2: Croissant Brown.
1: Croissant.
0: I saw a delightful croissant the other day. Where? And I was like, I couldn't eat it. Daily Bread.
2: Oh, bro. Oh,
1: Daily Bread is hissing, actually.
2: Great spot.
0: I walked in there.
1: The one in your neighbourhood?
0: Yeah.
1: The fans of the show.
0: Are they? Mm. Oh, my God.
1: I've been in there before and they've given me staff discount.
0: Oh, okay. Yeah. Very nice, Daily Bread. You know.
2: Was it just the normal croissant?
0: Yeah, I just walked past and I was getting some stuff for Sarah.
1: What's your favourite kind of croissant? I like the ones with... why am I saying it with a W?
2: I don't know.
1: With the ham and cheese melted.
2: I like a pan au chocolate.
0: Oh, okay. Very French. No, I'm more of an almond guy.
1: All right. Almond? Hit me, Aaron. Almond? What is it? A croissant?
3: It's a pan au chocolat.
2: Pano chocolat. Yeah. I was just saying guys.
3: No, pano chocolat.
2: Oh, that's where you want to choose. That's where you want to choose to pronounce words properly.
3: Yes.
2: Comes to tere or don't care.
0: I learned as well. If you're speaking French, you don't pronounce the T. It's just croissant.
2: Yeah, croissant.
0: Croissant.
1: Croissant.
2: Croissant.
1: Okay.
2: Croissant.
0: Anyway, okay, we're going to talk about names, guys. Names. Okay, so yesterday, Teague brought to the show names of aura.
1: Yes, and I think we were talking about different names and, like, if you had no context as to what that person did.
0: Mm.
1: Like, did their name represent something? And one of the things we were saying is Aaron James Beard kind of sounds like an author.
0: Yeah.
1: Yeah.
2: AJB.
1: AJB. AJ Beard, an author going after,
2: a deal.
1: Going under a what do they call it? Not a pseudonym, but you don't want your gender to be exposed so more people read the book.
0: Yeah. There's a mystery behind it.
1: AJ Beard.
2: Yeah. Gay erotica.
0: It would definitely be.
1: Just you saying that.
0: And the way you get excited about it is weird to me.
2: Yeah, I have to look him in the eyes.
0: So we want to play a little game, my whanau. Okay. And this is when we need you to come on down, okay? 0800 WinMy or 463. Give us your

0: machinery.
1: He's mates with John Deere.
0: He's the brother. He's like the Adidas to the other brand.
2: Yeah, okay.
1: Puma.
0: Puma.
2: Yeah. Mm-hmm. What about Tim Weta Morrison?
0: Probably Tim Weta Morrison.
2: Come on.
1: He sounds like a kayako.
2: Oh, a tutor.
1: Yeah, yeah.
0: Yeah, I was going to say a tourist guide.
2: And here to your left.
1: All right, we've got a couple of names that have come through already.
0: Oh, yeah,
1: just before we solicit out again.
2: Yeah.
1: Chris Ben.
2: Pies.
1: You can't trust someone with two first names.
0: True.
1: Chris Ben. What do you mean?
0: Or no politician. Mm-mm. Sounds like a politician.
1: Chris Ben. Okay.
0: Minister of Health.
1: we'll do one more.
0: Yeah, okay.
1: Adrian Rahul Nandan.
2: Uber driver.
0: Now, that actually sounds like you're like a
1: that
0: sultan.
1: Really? Yeah, okay.
0: It's that last name that makes you sound like a prince.
1: Or Adrian Nandan. Rahul Nandan sounds like a head chef.
0: Yeah, head chef.
1: Yeah.
0: Yeah.
1: Michelin star restaurant.
0: Sells a rug. You know,
2: oh,
0: like.
2: Oh, yeah. Persian.
0: Persian. Like, very. No, okay. Like the real top line.
2: Thousand thread.
0: Yeah, thousand thread.
2: Yeah.
0: Like 1 million GSM.
2: Made from cashmere.
0: Okay. 0800 win my. 0800 946 624. What's your full name?
2: Oh, I know that person.
0: Let us
1: heaps of the coming goes.
0: Let us try and set your future. Okay?
2: Yes. Yeah. Yeah.
0: What you're destined to do, man.
2: Yeah. Are you fulfilling like your potential?
0: Yeah. With a name that you've got, my whānau, man. The world is your oyster.
2: Yes.
1: Guys, Adrian is a chef.
0: Oh my god.

0: Big Papa, throwing it back, man. It's a Woback Wednesday. Sorry, I forgot what it was called then.
1: Whoa!
0: Throwbacks that make you go, whoa, when you hear it.
2: All right, we want your names, your full names, and we're going to guess your profession. We don't have to be right. We're just going to say what we think you'd suit.
0: Yeah.
2: What we think would be a vibe for you. We actually got one right just before.
0: Mm-hmm. Chef.
2: Yeah, Adrian was a chef.
0: Well,
2: how good is that? So, you know, maybe you're in the right place. You're in exactly the right spot. So you can text us on 463. Give us a call. 0800-WIN-MY. That's 0800-946-624.
0: Okay. What do we got on text first? We'll get a couple on text.
2: Connor Mead.
1: Baker.
0: Connor Mead. Sounds like a sports person.
2: I agree.
0: Yeah.
2: Like an athlete. I'm going to say local legend, club rugby hero.
0: 100%. Captain's the top side, Prebs. Yeah.
1: What do you reckon, Aaron?
3: I was going to say he sounds like a tailor.
0: Taylor Cobb.
2: Okay. Okay, with that.
1: To get a suit.
2: Next one we've got is Crystal Lee Brown.
0: You're a real estate agent.
2: Real estate agent?
1: I reckon.
0: Crystal Lee Brown.
1: A host on Whakaata Māori.
2: Okay.
0: It is one of those double barrel names that could be a journalist.
1: And we cross live to Crystal Lee Brown.
2: Next one, we've got Sebastian Falcon Pihima.
0: Hairdresser.
1: Race car driver.
0: Oh, yeah.
2: It's the Falcon.
1: Yeah.
2: Amy Wybrow.
1: Oh, singer.
2: Singer?
0: Yeah, it could be a singer.
2: It sounds like Amy Winehouse, eh?
0: Let's go to David from Pukekohe. Hi, David. How are you, mate?
1: Dave.
4: Morena.
2: All right, what's your full name, Dave?
4: David.
2: I think.
1: Yeah, go. Because I got a thought.
2: You sell building materials.
0: Yeah, I was going to say something along those
2: lines. Are you giving that, eh? Yeah.
1: Timber, you reckon?
0: Timber. Something like that. Timber owns like ITM.
2: Yeah.
1: Oh, okay. You know?
2: Yeah.
0: Or owns a supermarket.
2: But like non-franchise.
0: Yeah. Like outright owns it.
1: Yeah. Just goes chops the trees himself.
0: Yeah. What do you do, David?
4: I'd love to do what you just said, Nixon, but I work for a government department.
0: Oh, okay. Very nice.
2: Keeping us on our toes.
0: David wears a suit. Phone lines are broken.
1: He's
2: We can hear you banging it.
0: Oh, sorry.
2: Would you like me to go through some texts?
0: We'll go Ollie first. Hi,
2: good
0: Ollie.
2: Morning, Ollie.
1: Hi, Ollie.
5: Morning.
2: All right, Ollie, what's your full name so we can guess your profession?
5: My name's Ollie Bartlett.
2: Ollie Bartlett.
0: Bartlett through it.
1: I'm going to chuck out a chef at an RSA.
0: Ollie Bartlett.
1: Don't say it yet. Don't say it yet, Ollie. Come on, I hear it on your tongue.
2: Ollie Bartlett, a editor of the local newspaper.
0: Ollie Bartlett is the coach of a netball team.
1: Ooh, okay. Oh, okay.
2: All right. What do you actually do, Ollie?
5: I'm actually a mental health worker as well as a mental health med run support worker, which I'm on at the moment.
0: Okay.
1: Yep.
2: That was my second guess.
0: That's great mahi. Ollie Bartlett could also be a doctor.
2: Yeah.
0: Dr. Ollie Bartlett.
2: Dr. Bartlett.
1: Yeah. Bartlett's a theatre.
2: Don't know why it got an accent. But. All right. Do you want a couple more?
0: Yeah, go.
1: Yeah.
2: Shaquan Walker.
0: Basketball player.
2: Oh, yeah.
0: Basketball player.
2: It does give that.
0: Yeah.
2: You sound tall.
0: Yeah, Shaquan sounds tall.
1: Let's lock that in.
2: All right. Michael Joyner. Definitely in trade.
0: Yes. He's a Sparky.
2: You have to be.
1: Sparky or a carpenter.
0: Yeah. What about Angel Morgan from Ponsonby? Hello, Angel.
6: Morena.
0: Okay, Angel Morgan.
2: You work in PR.
0: I've already said this before with somebody else, but Angel Morgan sounds like you're one of the best real estate agents in Auckland.
2: Yeah.
0: Angel Morgan.
1: I'm thinking, don't say Angel, I'm thinking reformer Pilates or some form of Pilates.
2: Oh, a teacher.
0: Or a teacher.
2: What do you do, Angel?
0: Sold by Angel Morgan.
1: Yo.
6: I wish I was in PR, but I'm actually a makeup artist.
0: Oh,
2: beauty. Why did we not go beauty?
0: Beauty by Angel Morgan. There we go. Yeah.
1: What about this one here? Makuli Makanala.
0: Rugby player.
2: Oh, where's that name from?
1: That's got to be Zimbabwean.
2: That's a cool name.
0: Sams Tevilo.
1: Oh, Sams. Oh, minister.
0: Yeah, minister, church pastor.
2: Okay,
0: church
2: Fano, pastor. Do you want to know what is making me laugh the most?
1: Yeah. What is it?
2: Is that people are texting in full names, but their name in our system is something else. So that means you're not actually sending us your actual name.
0: Yeah, you're either.
2: So the text, someone has texted in and saved in our system as
0: caller ID.
2: Kim Soleimani, and they've sent in the name James Andrew Wayne.
1: Come on, brother. Sister.
0: James Andrew Wayne is an actor.
2: That's the double barrel.
0: Definitely an actor.
1: What about Deep Shikha Chand?
0: Someone's taking the piss.
2: That's their name.
0: Oh, is it actually their name?
2: God, don't be a dick.
0: All right, headlines coming up next. My FM.

0: It is my, the hottest hip hop and R&B to Wahi. That is Damn right here with the My Morning Crew, taking fame and Nixon. We're moments away from Stormy hitting the road and heading to Fields Day, guys.
1: Oh, yes.
2: How exciting.
0: Fields Day is back. Why am I saying it weird?
2: Field days. You're saying Fields Day. Field day. A day in the field.
0: Oh, man. Yeah. And surprisingly, like, I'm still angry that I didn't get sent and Stormy got sent. Stormy's got the softest hands here at My FM.
1: He does.
0: It really does. Sweaty too.
1: I've been patched through saying that he's actually going to the zoo today. Oh. Field day's tomorrow.
0: Oh, field day's tomorrow.
1: Yeah, he's going to pet some giraffes.
0: Oh, nice one. Yeah.
2: Okay.
0: Crazy. All right. Well, right now, let's check out some headlines.
2: Headlines. Checking out some of your top stories from over the last 24 hours. And now there is new research that suggests couples who combine their finances tend to report happier and more stable relationships.
1: Man, we can't keep up with these stats, man. Yesterday people are breaking up because someone's broke.
2: Yeah, well, finances are obviously a big pull, but if you've got good communication when it comes to money, your secret accounts, I think you're fine. So the studies are from the University of California and Cornell University. Oh. They found joint accounts were linked to higher relationship satisfaction and fewer arguments about money. Mm. Researchers say the biggest factor isn't the bank account itself, but the sense of trust, teamwork, and shared goals that often comes with pooling finances.
0: I was so against it at the start, but now that we've linked it together, it's actually sort of much better.
2: We haven't done that yet.
0: You haven't linked it together yet?
2: No, we've got like a house account together.
0: And then you just transfer in?
2: He transfers me everything to pay the bills.
0: Oh, yeah, nice.
2: Yeah.
0: Do you have a joint
1: account? Yeah.
0: Oh, yeah.
1: Yeah. Joint account, separate accounts, you know, just so you can go have your own fun.
2: I feel like,
1: $500.
2: Yeah. I still think of like my money as ours, but I control it.
0: Yeah, okay, yeah.
1: Whoa, slow week, was it?
0: I can see it's the 16th and there's no transfers here.
2: I think I'm not sure. I know eventually we'll do a joint account, but I'm not sure when that'll be.
0: Yeah,
2: not really sure.
0: I mean, it makes sense to still have personal.
2: It sounds like admin, to be fair, but yeah.
0: It still makes sense to have personal accounts because that's where our spending money gets transferred into.
1: Yeah, you have to.
0: Yeah.
1: Fun money.
0: And then everything else just comes out of one account.
2: Who started setting that up? Was that yourself? Was that your own brain? Or did you have a finance advisor help it?
0: Oh, no. I think we just sorted it out. Once Sarah changed her name, because that took forever.
2: Oh, true. So it's not till I change my name.
0: Yeah.
2: Sweet, so it'll be a while.
0: It'll be a while. But like Sarah became a Nixon Clark. Not instantly.
1: Yeah. It was a process.
0: It was a process, yeah.
1: It always is with names, eh?
2: Because then you got to change your Instagram handle.
0: You know, that's more so the passport and your driver's license, but yes, Instagram handle.
2: Yeah, but the Instagram handle.
1: That's the one thing I can't get behind, eh? People that have like joint social media accounts.
0: No, that's because someone played up.
1: Exactly.
0: That's
1: 100%.
0: The only reason you've got a Facebook account with your missus is because you left it open one day and she saw messages in there she didn't like.
1: Yep.
2: Something like that.
0: And you were liking photos you shouldn't have been liking.
1: Yep.
0: Yep.
1: Do we know anyone specific?
0: Most PTs.
2: Oh. Anyways, guys, hey, that is all for your headlines. That is cheers to MJ Home, helping Kiwis into warm, healthy, long-term rentals.
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14: Bridget here with your headlines at 7:30. Hamilton is about to welcome tens of thousands of people over 4 days of the iconic Field Days. Two pilots have been safely rescued after an American Apache helicopter was shot down while patrolling the Strait of Hormuz. President Trump is promising a US response. Lack of snow has pushed back the opening of Canterbury's Mount Hutt ski field by a week. NASA has revealed the crew for the Artemis 3 mission with the aim to eventually land astronauts on the moon. To netball with Kogan Mobile, Silver Ferns great, Jane Watson is retiring at the end of the current season with the Giants in Australia. A winning return to tennis for Serena Williams in her first competitive match in 4 years. The 23-time Grand Slam champ winning her doubles encounter against a combination featuring New Zealand's Aaron Ratliff. And to rugby league with Machinery House, Warriors captain James Fisher-Harris has a calf injury and will miss Saturday's NRL clash with the Sharks.
2: You've joined the crew.
1: The My Morning Crew.
0: Thanks to Pizza Hut.
8: Yeah, kia ora everybody. Good morning. Today is the 10th of June 2026. Today we celebrate Iced Tea Day.
10: Oh, I love an iced tea.
14: Peach iced tea.
8: Peach hibiscus, my favourite.
10: Oh, okay. Hibiscus.
8: Hibiscus iced tea.
10: Can't kid it.
8: Talk slow day today. I've always been told that I talk too fast. And it's bae day today, so say what's up to your bae, man.
14: Bae. Before anything else, or anyone else.
8: Yes. Before anyone else, yeah.
10: Or anything. Your bae.
8: It's also Faith Evans' birthday today. Kate Upton is 34, and Elizabeth Hurley is 61 today.
14: Wow, Liz Hurley, what a throwback.
8: I know, man. Shane Warne's ex.
10: Yo.
8: R.I.P. Moi Maira. All right, coming up next on the show, what do you got for us, fame?
10: Whanau, I want to know from you, is there anything that you order that's a niche item from a menu?
14: Okay,
10: you know you go to Macca's, you got your staples, your Big Macs.
8: McChicken.
10: McChickens.
8: Filet-O-Fish.
10: But you could just be ordering apple slices. So exactly, that's the, that's the response I want from your niche item.
8: Dave, you go to McDonald's and order the packet, the kids' packet of apples?
14: Go to the supermarket.
8: Bro. Bruno Mars first, my FM.

0: It is my, the hottest hip hop and R&B, bit of Bruno, Risk It All, right here with the My Morning Crew, Tegan, Fame, Nixon.
1: All right, Fano, be vulnerable this morning. Okay, be honest. Are there any niche items you order from food menus, okay?
0: What do you mean?
1: So what I mean by this is, I was telling Aaron the other day about my experience at McDonald's UK. All right, so we woke up early one morning, jet lag from flying from Houston. So I said to my missus, let's go try out the Macca's breakfast, okay?
0: Because Macca's around the world, they always are a little bit different.
1: Yeah, different things on the on the menu. Mm. So we drive to this location, we get there a bit early. They say, oh, you're 5 minutes early for breakfast. So we drive around the roundabout.
0: What do you mean you're 5 minutes early for breakfast?
1: When does it start? Till 6.
2: Oh, okay. Mm.
1: So we drive around the roundabout for 5 minutes, came back in, and we get to the menu. And I ordered this thing, and I thought it was mean, but I told Aaron, and Aaron goes, who the hell goes there and order this? I got porridge.
2: What?
0: From Macca's?
1: From Macca's.
2: Go to the supermarket.
1: No, but you think about it, right? Because Macca's is like supreme, right? Macca's is supreme.
2: Is it?
1: If Macca's is doing porridge, the porridge got to be pretty unreal.
2: Mm. It'd be, I mean, it would be yummy, I guess, but.
1: So there was porridge with honey, porridge with jam, and porridge with treacle. I got porridge with treacle.
2: What's treacle?
1: Basically golden syrup.
2: Okay.
0: Just say golden syrup, you egg.
1: That's how they say it in the UK.
0: Oh, have some treacle, thank you. But then you're acting like it's trivet.
1: It was nice though. Comes
2: like
1: in
2: that.
1: This nice little pottle.
2: Okay.
1: Comes with a side of cream, pour the cream in, bit of butter, chuck the butter in there. Anyway, this guy reckons a niche item to order from a menu, okay?
0: That is pretty niche. If you were at a cafe, we get it.
1: Mm.
0: But a Macca's?
2: A porridge?
0: A porridge from Macca's, bro? I think you wasted your opportunity.
1: Because here's my thing, right? I want to know what's the niche items you order from a menu. But my thing is, okay, I don't know if these exist at all the takeaways around Aotearoa, but out west, okay, Smith and Wong, Blue Seas Takeaways.
0: Blue Lagoon.
1: They have soups. And when you have a look at the soups, they got wonton noodle soup, chicken wonton noodle soup, chicken wonton soup, and then there's chicken sweet corn soup.
0: Oh, no, that's what I get.
1: Oh.
0: I guess chicken salt.
2: So you don't feel special now.
1: No, no, I've always said, who the hell orders chicken sweet corn soup?
0: Oh, well, I've ticked the box.
1: Are you serious?
0: That's my favorite one.
1: Chicken sweet corn soup.
0: Chicken sweet corn soup is my favorite.
1: Just go get
0: a can. They put corn flour in it too to make it thicker.
2: Oh.
0: It's quite nice. I quite like it.
1: Don't give them all. That's disgusting.
2: Well, I don't know. I don't think I have a single niche menu item. I think I just order the standard stuff.
0: Standard?
2: Yeah.
1: You never order anything just out the gate?
2: Nah. I don't think so. Nah. I'm trying to think about it.
0: You give me the vibe that sometimes you would build a breakfast, like from the signs.
1: Yeah, that's
0: you would build
1: me.
0: One.
1: Who built a breakfast?
0: Instead of just buying the breakfast, you're like picking from the sides and going, can you just put this all on a plate?
2: Well, it's almost like I do a design my own big brickie.
0: Yeah.
2: Sometimes I'll do that. Like whenever I order breakfast at work, because it's like payday or I just feel like it, I'll get, there's this cafe and I get like the scrambled eggs on the sourdough, but then I have a side of a croquette, a potato croquette, some halloumi, and then a sausage.
0: Oh yeah, nice.
2: Yeah.
0: Aaron reckons he's nailed something that you order that's niche.
2: What?
0: Oh, wait. Aaron?
3: A filet of fish is kind of niche.
0: No, it's not.
2: No, it's not.
0: No, it's not.
3: That kind of is.
0: No,
2: nah,
0: it's not.
2: It's pretty standard.
3: You're going to get a Big Mac or a McChicken.
0: No, you're not.
3: Nuggets, you know?
0: No one's ordering a Big Mac.
2: But I get a cheeseburger and a filet of fish.
1: What do you
2: cheeseburger,
1: mean?
2: Big Mac sauce, filet of fish. Oh, no, actually, I've changed it. Quarter pounder and a filet of fish.
0: Yeah. No one orders a Big Mac, bro. Yeah.
1: What do you mean?
0: No one.
1: That's their biggest selling burger.
0: Nah, that's third on the list.
2: Nah, I reckon it's cheeseburger.
0: It's cheeseburger would be, or a quarter pounder. Quarter pounder's the new Big Mac. No one orders a Big Mac.
2: But you always add the Big Mac sauce.
0: Yeah, always the Big Mac sauce.
2: But I don't want lettuce.
0: Yeah, neither do I. I don't want piece of bread in the middle.
2: Messy.
1: Are you just doing a bit?
0: No.
2: I don't mind a Big Mac, but I didn't have a Big Mac till I was about 26. Yeah.
1: Are you serious? You don't order
2: fully.
1: A Big Mac?
0: Well, I can't even eat
1: McDonald's is known for Big Macs.
2: But I don't want the lettuce.
0: You've seen how I eat a burgerine.
1: Do you take it apart?
0: Yeah, I took one because I can't have the bun.
1: Oh yeah, this guy just gets
2: so
1: a box,
2: just get the
1: meat. Box with meat and cheese just stuck on the cardboard. All right, 463, or give us a call, 0800 with my. What's your niche item you order from food menus?
2: Okay.
0: Come on,
1: I'm flabbergasted, bro.
0: Prawn crackers too.
1: Prawn crackers with your chicken sweet corn soup.
0: Yeah, I know. Hey. That's me from the takeaway, man.
1: What on the corn fitting?
0: All right, get in touch, my final. Let's get you on the show next. My FM.

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1: It's just us.
2: Man, we're really peeling back the layers here, talking about food once again, but man, this is really...
3: I'm sensing a bit of frustration from Fame here. He's still annoyed that we don't eat Big Macs.
4: Yeah, I don't know why I'm getting pissed off at you, eh?
3: Yeah, neither. there's a deeper root cause, yeah.
4: Well, because you said you've never had a Big Mac until you're 26, right?
3: Yeah, just never had one.
2: That was only 4 years ago.
3: Yeah, like, less than, yeah. Yeah.
2: Yeah. Oh, apparently Eats hasn't had a Big Mac either.
3: Nah, what? It's just like you... I don't know. I think it's like... I don't know if it's a girl thing, but like, I feel like...
2: Yeah.
3: I don't know. We just never ate one. It took me ages. Honestly, I was still eating Happy Meals in high school, bro. So like, what are you going to do?
2: Yeah, fair.
4: Holy.
3: Because I didn't have the appetite.
4: Ask me what age I graduated from Happy Meals.
2: Seven. Oh, I would have been the same as you. Nah.
4: Five.
2: Yeah, five. Five. I remember eating my first Big Mac at five.
4: You know how kids go to McDonald's and they're happy for the toy? I look forward to a Big Mac. Large combo too.
3: Oh my God.
2: Don't get me wrong. Like, I've had a Big Mac, but if you could, if they opened the door, if you were Richie Rich and you had a McDonald's in your house.
4: Yeah. Big Macs.
2: No, you're not.
4: Big Macs followed by a filet of fish.
3: Nah, but we do love a filet of fish at our house.
2: Quarter pounder, then a filet of fish.
3: Okay.
4: Anyway, let's we're talking about niche menu items that you order, whanau.
2: Mm-hmm.
3: All right. Corey said it was KFC katsu bowl with double meat, but it's gone now.
4: A katsu bowl
2: from KFC. Come on, bro.
4: That's like going to... What's that like? That's like going to a bakery and getting sushi.
2: Yes. Yeah, 100%.
3: Yeah. Who's
4: doing that?
3: It is a bit like that.
4: Yeah.
3: Someone said they go to Domino's just for the lava cake.
4: Oh.
3: Or I'd go to Domino's just for the garlic bread.
2: Oh, okay.
3: But I
2: okay.
3: actually, when I go to Hell Pizza, sometimes I don't order a pizza. I'll get like a pasta, the chicken tenders, and the Kahlua cheesecake for dessert.
4: Oh, wow, okay. The sides at Hell's are fire.
3: They are so good. Yeah.
2: Sometimes,
3: the wedges, everything.
2: Mm. On my way home, I'll stop at Pizza Hut and just get the chips. I reckon Pizza Hut's got the best chips.
4: Made by KFC.
2: Nice, I like that. Yeah, yeah. See, I can always tell, man. Pizza Hut,
3: they're all
2: chips
3: friends.
2: Are fire, bro.
3: They're all friends.
4: Yes, I love Pizza Hut.
2: Denver.
3: Good morning.
2: Good morning.
4: Morning, Denver.
5: Good morning. Good morning.
3: All right, what's your niche menu item that you get?
4: Howdy.
5: Pork ribs from the local fish shop.
3: Pork ribs from the fish shop.
2: What in the cross contamination is going on here?
3: That's so funny.
4: Wait, like you know, pork riblets that you can get from supermarkets, or is it actually like real pork ribs?
5: Real pork ribs, my friend. Real.
4: Oh, gee, where's the spot?
2: Yeah, where are you shopping?
5: This is back in SA, bro. This was a menu. It's like I moved into this area. A colleague of mine asked me about food in the area. I told him about, there's this fish shop that's got amazing fish, and he told me, try the pork ribs. I'm like, are you crazy, bro? I tried it out. I don't know if it's the sauce that they put on there, or is it like porks that they just had from the back store. But it was just amazing. Okay. It was so good.
2: Denver, when you said SA, do you mean South Auckland or South Africa?
3: South Africa.
5: South Africa.
3: Sounds like it.
2: Yeah, because I was like, what in the South Auckland's going on here?
3: Yeah.
2: Rag, good morning.
4: No way.
6: Good morning, fam.
3: What is Rag short for?
4: Yeah.
2: Reagan.
6: It's my initials, anonymous.
2: Oh, okay.
4: He writes
3: books. What's your niche menu item, Rag?
6: See, I thought the chicken and sweet corn soup was normal.
2: It is normal, bro. It's Fame being
6: chicken
2: a loser.
6: Chicken and sweet corn. Have it with some fried wontons and some egg fried rice from Marling in Glendine. Sorry, Fame. Okay. But yeah, that's fire.
2: Yeah.
3: That sounds yum.
4: Wait, you go to Marling Takeaways by the roundabout?
2: Yeah, it must say, petrol's expensive, bro. Can't make it all the way to Blue Lagoon.
4: Surely there's got an F rating.
3: sometimes it's better. The sexiest says, I'll go to Burger King for frozen cherry juice.
4: What?
3: That's crazy.
2: Well, like a frozen Coke, but it's frozen cherry juice.
3: Mm.
4: I mean, I do love Pizza Hut, but the thing about BK, if you ever go BK, they got the freestyle drink machine.
2: You know what I mean? The free refills.
3: I feel
2: refills.
3: Like a lot of places have that now.
4: Bro, in the UK, they've got that everywhere. Mm. You can get Powerade Zero.
2: Yeah, but you can't trust New Zealanders with that. Someone will bring a bucket.
3: I'm sure McDonald's has that too.
4: They used to.
2: Oh,
4: do they?
2: But again, people would bring those water... You know how you've got that water filter in your house? They'll bring those containers and stuff.
4: I pay for it. It's in my meal.
2: Westgate, just by the movies.
3: Someone said they order a filet of fish with Big Mac sauce instead of tartare. Don't put me on today.
2: Dan, wrap us up, man. What's the most niche thing you get from a food shop?
7: I have two Big Macs squashed together.
2: Okay. All right, man.
3: Kia ora, my hungers.
2: I always thought, why doesn't McDonald's or any food joint just put all the different meats in one bun and call it like the zoo?
1: Isn't there a special burger you can order that's got that?
2: Yeah, like the McJungle.
1: And also, the bro they just called, they've really got a Mega Mac, bro.
4: That's better for you. You don't need a
3: bite. You say the McJungle. Wouldn't it just be the McFarm?
2: Or McFarm.
1: Oh, yeah, that's a good name. Yeah,
3: chickens and cows in the jungle.
2: Yeah, good point, good point.
1: You ain't got nothing on Pizza Hut, though.
2: Yeah, Pizza Hut, man. It's our favourite, bro.
3: I actually love Pizza Hut so much.
2: Friends of the show. All right, right now, 7:50 coming up next.
3: Now, last week on the show, Nixon brought up a term he had learned called the hobosexual.
1: Sorry, what?
3: To which we were a little bit startled because we didn't know what that meant. But he explained what the term meant, and I found a bunch of other personality names that we can refer to people as based on their behaviour.
2: Yeah.
3: So I'll give you a list soon.
2: All right, stick around, MyFM.
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2: Yeah, kia ora everybody. Ooh. Good morning. Right now, 7:54. Hobosexual.
3: Yes, so this was a term that Nixon brought to the show last week, and we were like, what does that mean? But basically, what it means is it's a person who dates you with the sole interest in having a place to stay. Okay. So I've got a list of personalities that maybe you didn't know, and the next one I'll tell you about is the Tidsoptimist. And I'll tell you what that is next.
2: Tidsoptimist.
3: I was like, oh, I looked at the word and I went, oh, this will go one or two ways.
2: All right, we'll find out next. Here's Almeen. This is Honor. It's on my FM.

0: It is my, the hottest hip hop and R&B that's on our main right here with my morning crew. Tegan, Fame, Nixon, Morden, good morning.
1: What's that? Got a wee list for you of types of personalities that we can go through together. Now, the one I just teased over the break is the Tibbs Optimist, okay? Mm. That is Swedish for time optimist. So this is someone who is always late because they think they have more time than they do.
0: Oh yeah, that's okay. That's we can relate to that.
1: Yep. Tibbs Optimist.
0: Tibbs Optimist.
1: Right, the next one. These are pretty hard to say. All right, so just bear with me. This is a ultra crepidarian. This is someone who gives opinions or advice beyond their actual knowledge.
0: Oh yeah,
2: oh, I'm doing that all the time.
1: I've never heard of that in my life.
0: Say it again. How do you say it?
1: Ultra crepidarian.
0: You're being such an ultra crepidarian. It's so hard. People just go shut up.
2: Go say the first one again.
0: A tautonomous.
1: No, it was Tautoptimus.
0: Tautoptimus.
1: Okay.
0: Tautoptimus.
1: Okay, number three, the next personality that is worth knowing. It's like the framework of a personality. Mm. There is a flibbertigibbet.
0: Flibbertigibbet. Oh.
1: It's a silly or irresponsible person who talks excessively often about trivial things. Flibbertigibbet.
2: A lot of questions, no answers.
1: Yeah. Hey, this one's a nice, easy one to say.
2: Cool.
1: A wallflower. Huh? A wallflower is a shy or introverted person at social gatherings who stays on the sidelines.
0: That's me. I'm a wallflower.
2: No, you're not.
1: No, you're not.
0: And social,
2: you're in there.
1: You're like, I'm going to go hang out with the lawyers.
0: No, you're true.
1: That's what you do.
3: He just wanted us to say that.
0: Okay, I'm just a flower then.
1: This one, this personality is called, someone is called a smell feast. What's a smell feast? A historic funny term for someone who shows up wherever there is free food.
0: Oh, Stormy.
2: Oh. Oh, we've had a few smell feasters.
0: Dish.
1: So there you go. So there we go. We've got the Tibbs Optimist, the Ultra Crepidarian, the Flibbertigibbet, the Wallflower, the Smell Feast. And that is it. There you have it.
0: And that goes along, all of those go alongside the hobosexual.
1: Yes, I do fear that I've said those names of different personalities and you've thought of someone straight away.
0: Oh, bro.
2: Hundreds.
0: Straight away.
1: Smellfeast, we've had many of those at MyFM.
0: Some people thinking about themselves.
1: Yeah.
0: Mm.
1: Yeah. Oh, that's a bit of me.
0: Mm. All right, 801 News and Sports up next on My.
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1: Morning, Bridget here with the latest at 8. More than 11,000 exhibitors are busy setting up for the opening of Field Days in Hamilton. The Southern Hemisphere's biggest agricultural event is expected to attract over 100,000 visitors. Mayor Tim McIndoe.
16: The hospitality and accommodation providers, not only in Hamilton but right around the region, really attract a lot of business. It's a very important time of the year for them.
1: The Green Party wants to bring in greater penalties for major privacy breaches. Their proposal would create new powers for the Privacy Commissioner, such as $500,000 fines for individuals or $10 million for corporates. The US is promising to respond after Iran has shot down an American Apache helicopter while it was patrolling the Strait of Hormuz. President Trump says two pilots are safe and uninjured. Retired Black Ferns rugby legend Portia Woodman-Wycliffe has been named in Time magazine's top 100 most influential people in sports for 2026. Tennis legend Serena Williams has won her comeback doubles match, her first competitive one in 4 years. On the other side of the net, New Zealand's Erin Ratliff just happy to be there.
17: If you told me as a little girl that I was going to get to play against Serena Williams one day, I wouldn't have never believed you.
1: To Rugby League with Machinery House, Warriors captain James Fisher-Harris has a calf injury and will miss Saturday's NRL clash with the Sharks. And the White Ferns have beaten South Africa by 5 wickets in their final warm-up game before their T20 World Cup title defence in England.
9: My and Frontier Touring present...

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4: Kia ora, everybody. Good morning.
5: Hey, Niwi.
4: Oh, yeah. I think over the next couple of days, maybe next week, we'll go play Colour Grid at Time Zone.
5: Oh, yeah. We're really excited about this. It keeps getting brought up in meetings. Like, when are we going to go to Colour Grid?
4: Yeah, I know. I want to try it, man. Apparently, like, that's the game. That is the one.
5: I don't know if I'm fit enough for it, but I'll give it a go.
4: That'd be good exercise. You can put a good cardio, man.
6: Time Zone's big in the UK, too.
4: Is it?
6: Yeah. Oh. Time Zone's everywhere we went.
5: Oh, damn. Really?
6: Yeah, won heaps. But they still do coins, though.
5: Oh.
6: They don't have, like, you know, digital.
4: The card or the tokens.
6: So you gotta go to a machine, get some coins, get those tickets, go collect the prize.
5: What do they have in the UK? A few nickels? You know, is that what do they
4: some
5: do?
4: Pence.
5: Shillings? Oh, pence.
6: Yeah.
5: I was like, a shilling?
4: A shilling? Yeah, a shilling would be a UK currency, wouldn't
6: That's
4: it?
6: That's what we used to have here, eh? Shillings.
5: We had a shilling once upon a time?
4: We used to have $1 notes.
6: No.
5: Yeah, I think my mum still has one. Like, she kept it.
4: I think I was alive when they had $1 and $2 notes.
5: Even when I see a $1 coin, I go, what is this?
4: Yeah, true.
5: I haven't seen this in a while. Because I'm a cashless person.
6: Yeah. True.
5: Not because $1 is not much money.
6: Yeah. Who's carrying cash these days?
4: Crazy. I carry cash.
6: Really?
4: I like carrying cash.
6: What do you do on the side?
4: No, nothing.
5: My uncle does this thing where he gets cash out every week and that's his like a little allowance.
4: Yeah, that's what I do.
5: And
4: that's
5: exactly a really good idea.
6: Kind of makes sense because then you feel worse parting with it, right?
5: Well, you want to go out for lunch with your friend or something, you know, you use the cash.
4: It's also a good way to save too, because once your cash is gone, that's it. Damn. And it's very hard to part with cash. Splitting a note is the worst.
6: Brown beacon of hope, man.
5: That's you.
4: Next on the show, I want to take you back to the 90s.
6: Oh, please. Okay. What a great time.
4: The 90s, guys, whether you were born in the early 90s, the mid 90s, the late 90s.
5: Oh, yeah, the best people were born then.
4: Right. Yeah. Here's the thing is that some of those coming of age movies were some of the greatest movies ever created. You know, you go back and watch them now and you're like, man, these were like
5: ahead of their time.
4: And they were a bit of escapism.
5: Yeah. Mm.
4: You know, like life just looked good.
6: Remember Now and Then?
4: Now and Then.
6: Oh, great movie. Christina Ricci.
4: You know, 10 Things I Hate About You.
5: One of the best.
4: She's All There. Dude, Where's My Car?
6: Honey, I Shrunk the Kids.
4: I don't know if this was 80s or not. Yeah, well, you know, E.T.
6: Oh, fun. Oh.
5: Isn't that 80s?
4: Yeah, that might be 80s.
6: Yeah, but people watched it in the 90s.
4: Yeah, exactly.
6: Most people watched it in the 2000s.
4: I want to talk about if anyone's life was like a 90s. Or a late 80s movie, okay?
6: Just certain aspects.
4: We'll get into it next.

0: It is my, the hottest hip hop and R&B French Montana ever since you left me, right here with the My Morning Crew, Tegan, Fame and Nick. So morning, it's 8:11. Because today's like not just a Wānanga Wednesday, but it's also a Woback Wednesday as well.
1: Oh, it's all sorts.
0: It's all sorts, man. Yeah. Wednesday, halfway through the working week, hump day.
2: Almost there.
0: I was thinking yesterday, we were talking on the couch after the show about like 90s movies. And you know, I don't know if anybody else is like this, but sometimes I watch a movie and I try and imagine myself in it.
2: And how you would react.
0: And how I'd react. Or sometimes I'm like, oh my gosh, this is like a shared experience.
1: Yeah.
0: I went through that too.
1: Okay.
0: And so, if you look back at 90s movies, my whānau, some of them were pretty out the gate, but

0: in the hell owned the bike with the basket on the front?
1: That was a man.
2: Is that quite an American thing?
1: 100.
0: It has to be. No one here in New Zealand had a little bike with a basket on the front.
1: If you did, you 100% own something in your house that's made of hemp. Okay.
2: Yeah, fair enough.
0: And you voted in the referendum.
1: But what was the other? Like, did you ever wake up one night? Wake up one morning after a big night, and then you walked outside and you couldn't find your car.
2: And then where's my car?
1: And then you spend the whole day with your best friend trying to find it.
2: And you're going through the drive-thru and they say, and then.
1: Did anybody live that? Has anyone lived a life just like a 90s movie?
2: Like, I also think, like, if I was in the Matrix
0: and
2: I found out I was doesn't he end up being like the savior? That's apparently what he is. But I'm like, if you find out everything's a simulation, are you not right? Well, let's make this cater to me.
1: Yeah, 100%.
0: You know, rewire this world.
2: Yeah.
1: I was thinking of another movie. Were you a person, let's say a wahine at school, right? And everyone thought you were ugly. But then there was one day you took off your glasses and you became the hottest girl in school.
2: That is the best movie trope from the 90s and early 2000s, how a girl is all of a sudden pretty as soon as she takes off her glasses.
1: 100%.
2: And it ruined glasses for the rest of us. I never wear glasses. It's because it's so far internalized that wearing glasses is ugly.
1: Yeah.
0: Did you ever have a cupboard that if you put your little toys in there, close it, open it up, they come to life?
1: They come to life.
2: Yeah.
0: We'll never say the title of that movie. Can't get away with it in the end.
1: You couldn't release that movie in 2026.
0: Yeah, the name wouldn't hit the
1: same. It would have to be Native American in the cupboard.
0: Yeah, or Indigenous to America.
1: Yeah, Indigenous person in the cupboard.
0: First Nation.
2: Oh, I was just honestly thinking of Toy Story.
0: This is before Toy Story. This is the inspo for Toy Story.
1: Yeah. I'll wait until when my... Was your life ever like a movie? Okay? Like a 90s movie. Did you ever go, oh my gosh, this movie is about me?
0: Did you ever have a pool made of chocolate?
1: That was 80s as well.
0: Oh shit, my bad.
1: Or 70s maybe. I'll wait until when my 463, get in touch. He's Young Money Lloyd. He's Bedrock. My FM.

0: It is my the honest of pop and R&B on this way back Wednesday. Young Money, whoa. Lloyd, it's Bedrock, it's 8:19. If your life was like a 90s movie, what was the movie? Like, who lived a life like a 90s movie?
1: And which part of the movie?
2: Ooh, okay.
0: Yeah, that's the question. Because I was just going back and I was like, man, some of the storylines for some of these 90s movies were so out the gate.
1: Because you think about it happening in your household, right?
0: Yeah, 100%.
1: With your parents and the culture that operates in your household.
0: It started off, like Fame said a few minutes ago, with me thinking about E.T. Bro, if any alien landed in someone's house in New Zealand, you're telling someone.
1: Yeah.
0: You're not trying to hide it and then riding around with a blanket over it with your bike.
2: And New Zealand's so small, it's like you want to show and tell. You want to show off.
0: 100%.
2: Yeah.
0: You want to make the Western leader.
1: Because if you just came to work and said there's alien at home, they'd be like, shut up. You're good? Gee, I thought you got off your meds.
0: You're doing drug tests instantly. All right, cool, I'll wait until my 463 if you want to text her.
2: This text says, I'm moving across the ditch in a month, and in the last 2 weeks, I've had three of my exes turn up at my mahi out of the blue. I don't know what movie that seems like, but it feels like a scene from a 90s coming-of-age movie.
0: No, do you know what movie that is? What's that movie where they're like spies?
1: Spy Kids.
0: Nah. And it's Reese Witherspoon, and they're fighting over her.
2: Oh,
0: what's that movie?
1: Legally Blonde.
2: But it's got Chris Pine.
0: That one.
2: And
1: Pine.
2: You know how there's like 10 different Chris's in Hollywood?
1: Yeah, Chris Pratt.
0: And they're both trying to like win her over.
2: Yeah.
0: This means war.
1: This means war.
2: There it is.
1: Tip of my tongue.
0: All right, Naomi's here. Hi, Naomi.
3: Hi, how are you?
0: Yeah, good. Oh. So you've done something a little different. Tell us what you've done.
3: So I went on to ChatGPT.
0: Yeah.
3: Oh. And I asked it if it could like describe me as any character from a TV or a movie, what character would I be?
0: Mm-hmm.
3: And it came back to me with Lorelai from Gilmore Girls.
2: Oh, yeah.
1: Oh, the mum.
3: The mum, yeah. Because I'm like a little bit like disorganized, but trying to figure out my life.
1: Yeah.
3: And I just thought it would be quite cool for you guys. I don't know how well ChatGPT knows you. Just to try to see what it comes up with for you guys. Ooh. What character it would be you.
2: Hey, I reckon there'd be a good one for you, Faye, because ChatGPT is your friend.
1: Okay, let me check this in.
0: I've done mine.
2: Okay.
1: You've done your, you go first.
0: I'm Alan Grant from Jurassic Park.
1: Sam Neill.
0: Yeah.
2: So what prompt did you put in?
0: I just said, if I was in a 90s movie, what character would I be?
1: Oh, okay. No, get out.
0: And then it says, I'm calm under pressure, practical, slightly grumpy, doesn't suffer fools, unexpectedly great with kids. Only my own kid. I don't like anybody else's kid.
1: Yeah.
0: This feels a lot like the real Nixon rather than the radio Nixon.
2: Okay.
0: Oh, my gosh. What was your one?
2: All right. Mine's, it says, personalizing, exploring humor. Mm. Okay. Based on the vibe I picked up from our chats, it says, you're giving Kat Stratford energy.
0: Who's Kat Stratford?
1: Legally Blonde?
2: Kat Stratford. Kat. Wait, isn't Kat from 10 Things I Hate About You?
1: Yes.
0: Oh, yeah.
1: The poet.
0: Yeah. Oh, you good girl.
2: I hate the way you talk to me.
1: Yeah.
2: Wait, I'm just double checking. Yeah, it is. Oh my God, I actually love that movie. That's
0: okay,
2: so cool.
0: That's good. You like yours? I like mine.
2: You're independent and tend to think for yourself rather than just going along with the crowd. You seem pretty self-aware and reflective.
0: Mm.
2: You can be warm and caring, but you don't have much patience for nonsense. And you've got a competent adult who has their life together on paper but is quietly questioning things vibe.
0: Oh, yeah.
1: I don't want to say mine.
0: Oh, here's yours.
2: Yeah.
1: Mine's from the 90s. You mean Mighty Ducks?
0: Yeah.
1: Mine reckons Goldberg.
0: Oh.
1: Loyal, funny, self-deprecating, a bit chaotic, and you enjoy Kai.
0: If I was an 80s movie, I like this one. Tom Cruise, Maverick.
1: Oh, shut up.
0: Yeah, bro.
1: Did not say that.
0: I love it. It says the confident. It's confident, and I like a challenge.
2: Do you want to try 2000s?
0: Yeah, go to...
2: Okay.
0: What about 2000s?
1: 2000s is a good era of movies. That was when it was all about, End of Days.
0: Oh, yeah.
1: Aaron, what do you got?
0: Oh, you got Aaron?
4: It was Danny Ocean.
0: No, you're not Danny Ocean, bro.
4: And then it said my 90s one was Ace Ventura.
1: Oh, yeah, Ace Ventura for you.
0: Oh, man, mine's saying I'm Peter Breda, Jason Segel from Forgetting Sarah Marshall.
1: Oh, that's pretty good.
0: No, that's pretty good. But I'm not desperate.
1: Wasn't that your movie that your boy showed you?
0: Yeah, when I broke up with my ex.
2: Mine says from the 2000s.
0: Mm.
2: Mine is Jenna Rink from 13 going on 30.
0: Oh, yeah.
1: Oh, that's good. Right. Jennifer Garner. Yo. Yeah.
0: Also, someone said that I'm Joey Finn as well. From School of Rock. Jack Black.
1: Joey, is that the drummer?
0: No, he was Jack Black.
2: No, Jack Black.
1: Oh, sorry.
0: He was the teacher.
1: Bro, don't
2: And if me. You want to be a teacher's pet.
0: Who was,
1: It's still thinking.
0: Oh, okay. While you do it, I'm just looking back at these 90s movies just really quickly. Like, imagine in real life if your man died and Whoopi Goldberg was the only way you could communicate with your man. Ghost.
1: Great movie.
0: I can guarantee you someone in Aotearoa has lived a home alone life where your family all went on holiday and left you by yourself. That 100% happened.
1: Mine's come back for the 2000s. Mm. Christopher Turk from Scrubs.
2: Oh, Turk!
1: Yeah, Turkey That's boy. Cool. You've got that big laugh, big personality, loyal to the boys, loves his partner hard, turns everything into a bit.
2: Yeah. Yep. Endearing, endearing.
0: Did anyone in Aotearoa live the life where their best friend was an old man that had a time machine?
1: Back to the Future.
0: Back to the Future.
1: Yeah, nice. We're playing a game against the movie.
2: Okay.
0: Was there any police officers that really wanted to get with some kid's mum so became a kindergarten teacher?
1: Kindergarten cop.
0: See what I mean?
1: Could have been police academy.
0: You went
1: too.
0: To your wife's work, eh? And then all of a sudden you have to break up a hostage situation?
2: What?
0: Die Hard.
2: Oh,
1: yes.
2: Christmas movie.
0: See what I mean? Like, the plot lines of these 90s movies are crazy, man. Mm. All right, we'll do headlines after 9 News and Sports up next on MyFM.
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7: 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The Southern Hemisphere's biggest agricultural event, Field Days, kicks off today in Hamilton and is expected to attract over 100,000 visitors. President Trump is promising a US response to Iran's shooting down of one of its Apache helicopters. A new report from IAG Insurance estimates the current cost of dealing with events like major storms is more than $4 billion a year. A German short-haired pointer called Noah just might be the biggest adoption success story to come out of Christchurch City Council's dog shelter, now a fully trained biosecurity detector dog working at Christchurch Airport. To rugby league with Machinery House, Warriors captain James Fisher-Harris has a calf injury and will miss Saturday's NRL clash with the Sharks. And a winning return to tennis for Serena Williams in her first competitive match in 4 years, the 23-time Grand Slam champ winning her doubles encounter against a combination featuring New Zealand's Erin Routliffe.
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0: Did anybody's best friend get stung by a bee and then you cried at their funeral?
2: Oh my God, my girl.
0: My girl. Yeah, sorry, I'm just looking at all these 90s movies, man.
2: I sobbed and sobbed and sobbed in that movie.
1: It's a sad movie,
2: Yeah.
0: Did anyone fall in love with the lady of the night? And then you just paid for everything? And then
1: Diana Roberts.
2: Notting Hill? I don't know. I don't even remember.
0: Diana Roberts. Plot. Yeah, it's Pretty Woman.
1: What's her name?
2: Pretty Woman.
0: Julia Roberts.
1: Julia Roberts.
21: Julia Roberts.
2: Oh, okay. Diana. So I was thinking of the right actress.
0: Yeah. Do you remember that movie, just quickly, Don't Tell Mum the Babysitter's Dead?
2: Nope.
1: Oh. I think so.
2: I've never heard of that.
1: Was it a black mum?
0: Nah.
1: Oh, that was a different movie.
0: There was so many good. I'm just looking now on IMDb. Hey, there's so many good movies from the 90s.
1: You remember Babysitter's Club?
0: Yeah, Babysitter's Club.
1: Oh, great movie.
0: Yeah. What was the song from that? There was a good song from that.
1: My girl.
0: No. No. All right, coming up next on the show, my whānau.
1: Stupid.
2: Have you ever had to bestow a skill that you have onto your partner? That sound weird? I mean, have you got a skill that you had to teach your partner could go off and be great?
0: Oh,
2: you
0: know? My God.
21: Bestow was a good word, though.
2: I've had to bestow something on Bailey, all right?
0: Yeah. Oh. Are you running courses?
2: I might.
0: Okay.
2: Not for free. Take it free.
0: All right, we're going to get into that chat next. Here's Tim's What You Need.

0: Morning crew, Tegan, Fame and Nixon. Morning, good morning.
1: Kia ora, Biwi.
2: What's up, Bill?
1: Now, we're talking about teaching your partner something that you're ordinarily quite good at.
0: Yeah.
1: Now, just this week, my boyfriend, he's been getting hit up by some people, you know?
0: Oh, yeah, nice. Ooh, yeah.
1: Most recently, he got hit up by the Warriors.
2: Oh, the team. He's coming out of retirement.
1: No, not in that way.
3: But also, do they know that he's a Melbourne Storm supporter?
1: No, but he's pretty much for the Whenua, to be fair. He only supports Melbourne Storm for his mate.
0: Yeah.
1: Well, I was the one that was like, bleed purple. Purple swag.
0: Not the black.
1: Yeah. But, so he got hit up by the NZ Warriors.
0: Yeah.
1: Nice. And they asked him if he would be keen in being a part of a content piece that they're doing.
0: Mm-hmm.
1: So a lot of the Warriors boys have a collaboration with Hallensteins.
2: Oh,
1: I think they're
0: And you see their posters on the wall.
1: They had an idea. If you've ever seen those videos that Complex does, sneaker shopping, they had an idea to get someone like Bailey, who is very,
0: fashionable.
1: Sweet. He's a steezy guy.
0: Yeah.
1: To do some interviews with some players and help them pick outfits.
2: Oh, yo, that's cool.
1: So he was like, oh, that's actually really cool. But obviously he's not he's like, oh, it's kind of funny because I don't really talk on my Instagram. Like he's not a big talker. He's pretty, I wouldn't say he's shy, but he's probably on the slightly quieter side.
2: Reserved.
0: Yeah, reserved. Yeah.
2: But got
0: yeah.
2: a lot
0: yeah.
2: to say when you talk to him.
1: But he's chatty.
0: Yeah.
1: He's chatty.
2: Yeah.
1: Oh, okay. Someone said, tell Tegan no one cares. All right. Should I just stop talking about
0: him? No. Yeah.
1: So he got a really cool opportunity to do that, but he had obviously never done like interviews or talking on camera very much before.
2: Fair.
1: So that was where I had to step in.
0: Yeah, what'd you do?
1: I had to come through and give him some advice and just say, look, when you're doing an interview, the most important part is not the questions that you ask, but the answers that they have. You need to listen. Because you can ask a question and there could be absolute gold in the answer, but if you don't ask a follow-up question, you can miss the opportunity.
0: Man, I'm proud of you.
1: So even if you have a list of questions in front of you, just have them as like a guide.
2: Yes.
1: You don't have to memorize them.
2: Fail safe.
1: Just have a normal conversation like you would anyone.
0: Yeah.
1: And just be curious. And he was like, oh, yep, cool. So I think he got to talk with RTS. It was Dylan, as well.
0: They're giving them top shelf.
1: Oh, which is really cool because I knew that they're really nice guys as well. Yeah. So, and I think he did a good job. He filmed it the other day and I said, how'd it go? And he goes, oh, I was a bit nervous at the start. But I think he had RTS at the start, which is great.
0: Yeah, he's a good chap.
1: Because, he's such a kind person.
0: Look at you. Were you like, sit down?
1: Oh, my God.
0: Where's your pen and paper, Bailey?
2: Take notes.
0: Did you remember that?
2: Yes.
1: But he said, I did. He goes, I just asked questions from what they had said. And I was like, yeah, it's so much easier, eh? It's good to prep stuff. Like you can have some ways, like angles you can go down, but you don't want to question by question.
0: No, I never prep an interview, man.
1: So I never thought there'd be a skill that I have that I think I'm decently good at.
0: Yeah,
1: that I could then pass on to him for him to go and be great.
2: I hear you, Tiggs.
1: You know what I mean?
2: I hear you. Yeah. You know, I taught my missus how to avoid Bay Corp.
1: Hey, and that is a skill Fame is very good at.
0: Yeah, man.
1: Very, very good at.
2: Never give your first name.
1: We still don't know his first name.
0: So now Nicola's new name is.
2: Yeah. Nicola.
1: Shelly. So text us on 463. Give us a call. 0800 win my. That's 0800 946 624. What is the skill you got to teach their partner so they could go off and be great?
2: They're coming through already.
1: Yeah.
0: Alright, 0800 win my 463. Text us, man. We'll get you on the show after this. Woe back. Usher, Will I Am. Will Chris Brown play next? Who knows?

0: To step up in R&B, that right there. Oh my gosh. Oh, it is Usher right here with the My Morning Crew, Tegan Fame Nixon.
1: Now, we're talking about the skills you taught your partner so mm-hmm. they could go off and be great, because I got to teach my boyfriend a little something about the jobs we do every single day.
0: Yep.
1: Talking on in front of a camera and having to interview people, which was pretty cool, and he did a really good job.
0: Well done, Bailey.
2: Let's go, Bailey.
1: So text us on 463, give us a call 0800 WIN MY. That's 0800 946 624. What'd you teach your partner?
2: This text on 463. I taught my husband that mattresses belong on a base, not the floor. Changed his life. Also took him into business class.
1: Ooh.
2: On an international flight for the first time. He just moves diffy now.
1: Diffy now.
2: Once follows from the hood, or people from the hood get a taste of that finer life. Oh my God.
0: He would have gone, man, this is the best moment
1: the
0: of my
1: promised
0: life.
1: Land.
0: I've gone from having no bed base to now being in business class.
2: I see why the world's happy.
0: Elijah, good morning. Welcome to the show, mate.
1: Kia ora.
2: Mate.
3: Kia ora. Kia ora. Right.
1: Did you teach your partner something, or did they teach you?
3: Nah. I grew up with my brothers, and we were right into detailing cars and stuff like that.
1: Oh, yeah.
3: And about 18 months, 2 years ago, I got really annoyed at how my partner was cleaning her car. So I taught her how to professionally detail it, and then now she runs one of the busiest detailing businesses in Hamilton.
1: Oh my God!
0: Elijah, give your missus a shout out. What's the company?
3: Our Clean.
0: Our Clean.
2: Our Clean. Our Clean.
1: Shout out, right? Check out.
0: Bro, that's awesome, man. But I love someone who takes care of their car, eh?
1: Yeah.
2: Oh, actuals. Mm. Oh, shut up.
0: You don't even drive, bro.
2: Nah, the buses are pretty clean, though.
0: Yeah. Don't know.
2: I don't know.
0: Don't know.
1: Kia ora.
4: Morning.
0: Morning.
1: All right, what did you teach your partner?
4: I taught him English.
1: I love that. I love that.
0: Well, quite fresh.
4: Fresh from the island, 2011.
0: Yeah.
4: And now he's thriving through the drive-thru.
0: Oh, he's thriving through the Love it. Don't know.
2: Did you ever have some fun if he pushed you off and just teach him a bad word and lie about the meaning?
4: Nah, I just didn't tell him what it meant. Like, I'd be like, if he needed something to be translated, I'd be like, nah, I'm not translating.
0: Yeah, learn yourself. That's tough love right there. That's tough love.
2: I'm cutting you off.
0: Yeah.
1: This says, I taught my partner the art of taking a jumper even when it's sunny. The weather changed quickly and you don't want to hear, I'm cold later on.
0: True.
1: He's now passed this wisdom on to our boys as his own advice.
0: Love
2: Look
0: that.
2: At that. Generational.
0: Yeah,
2: generational.
1: This says, taught my mans how to make a bed every morning and pull the curtains. It's our rule where they have to pull the curtains and make the bed before he leaves to start the day. Otherwise, he's going to have a stink day. Mm. And ever since, we're 3 years into our relationship, he's now the one reminding me to make our bed.
0: Yeah, nice.
2: Hey.
1: It's cool.
0: See? I taught Sarah how to use an incinerator. I said, baby, you have to run the water.
1: At the same time.
0: At the same time.
1: Oh, yeah, yeah.
0: Sarah. Okay, you're going to burn the engine out.
2: Hot water or cold water?
0: Either or.
2: Yeah. Oh, yeah.
0: Either or.
1: This says, I put this girl on game. I taught her ignorance is bliss. Now she's smashing life, not caring about what everyone thinks or says.
0: Nice.
2: That's a strong one,
1: you
2: man.
1: You put her on game, Rob. You put her on
2: Work
1: game.
2: Work on that mentality, man.
0: Yeah. Mm-hmm.
2: This one here from Phil. Taught my wife from being a quiet church girl to six kids later. Phil.
1: Awesome.
2: Philly.
1: For the better, or?
0: Yeah. And do you both have jobs?
1: Yeah. I like the ones that say, taught my partner to communicate without aggression.
0: Oh. Is that coming from ladies or men?
2: Both, I think.
1: I think that's from a woman, that one. It says also to make more time for his family, especially his parents. This was huge for me after losing my dad.
0: Oh, okay.
1: It was sad, reality check.
2: Eat.
1: Awesome.
0: Look at this April one. Taught my partner how to change a tire. What man don't know how to change a tire? Nice one, April.
2: How do you not know how to change a tire?
0: Oh, well, April had to teach her man. So I'm glad.
1: You know how to change a tire?
2: Brother, I'll change the whole car. Oh, you want a new body?
0: Oh, then
1: I'll change it all.
0: Yeah, but then he goes missing when he needs a battery.
1: Yeah.
0: You know?
2: So that's frustrating.
1: Where was he to call him?
2: That was frustrating.
0: All right, more of the hottest hip-hop and R&B next on
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0: Yeah, still not sick of this song.
2: What is the... Oh, is the Puerto Rico.
0: Oh, no.
2: Puerto Rico?
0: I think you rolled the wrong R.
2: Oh, sorry.
0: Right now, 8:50 this morning.
2: Okay. Yesterday, whānau, we talked about Video Easy or United Video. Okay, some of you came through with Video Magic. Today, we're going to supermarkets. What was your soupy growing up?
0: What was your supermarket growing up?
1: Okay.
0: Okay.
2: Because we just had our big boss in here, and he screams New World.
0: Yeah, New World.
2: I didn't know what a New World was until I was 16.
1: That's a Faro man if I've ever seen one.
0: Yeah, true. Something organic.
2: Was Faro around in the 60s?
1: Is he that old?
2: No, old.
0: Because if you grew up in Auckland, I like New World was like a new thing.
2: Actuals though, there was no New World in West Auckland.
0: No one grew up going to New World.
20: That's wild because it was the reverse in Blenheim. We only had a New World, and then Countdown didn't come through till like... maybe like the mid-2000s.
0: Oh, damn. Yeah.
1: Did you ever know the law around, like, I don't know if it was the same in your town, might have been a small town thing, but at New World, so you know when you get your first job?
0: Yeah.
1: You'd be like a packer or a checkout check or whatever.
0: Yeah.
1: So all the good-looking people always got hired at New World. Look at me. Countdown.
0: Oh.
2: She goes, look at me, yeah, look at me.
0: But we love Woolworths.
2: Yeah,
0: now.
2: Yeah, look at Woolies now. Yeah. Say,
1: well, that's not the only place I shop, so.
0: Yeah.
1: Actually, no, it is.
0: Yeah, for the majority, it would be Woolworths. Okay, I'll wait until win my...
2: They really stopped me on my tracks. Oh.
0: 0800 okay. win my 463.
2: Soupies, what was your super growing up, Farns?
0: All right, man.
2: Sure for Farno.
0: We're doing a quick poll. We'll get you on next. My FM.

0: It is my, the hottest of pop in R&B, Tyler Zara Larson. She did it again. This is one of those segments where it's like, we grew up the same.
1: One of us
0: kind of vibes, you know, when you find your people in your community.
2: Because we started talking about video stores yesterday, and I said it was either United Video or Video Easy. And I said United Video kind of was like Pack and Save, and then Video Easy was kind of like going to Woolworths, you know. And we love Woolworths, right? Yeah. But we're here today. What was the soupy that you grew up with, your whanau?
3: Okay.
2: Personally, Pack and Save. Never saw New World until I was at least 13, 14.
0: Same. I didn't see a New World for ages.
3: We had a countdown that got built right, like literally 50 meters from our house. So we just were countdown, nothing else. It was so, like, you know, imagine living in like a new subdivision residential area and they just randomly pop a countdown there.
0: Yeah.
3: That was our local.
0: I remember growing up as a kid thinking how mean that would be. Like, because basically,
2: next to you.
0: Like, right next to you, you just walk over.
3: Guys,
0: that's your pantry.
3: Imagine being a teenager and having your first part time job and having a supermarket that close to your house.
0: Yeah, you could, turn up, you could go home for your lunch break.
2: Go pick up an apple.
3: Yeah.
0: All right, 0800 WinMy 463. Come on down.
3: All right, some texts that are coming through. Damn, am I the only one that remembers Big Fresh? No, heaps of people were texting that. Big Fresh is a big one. Food Town.
0: Yeah.
3: That is an old iteration.
0: I was Food Town and Big Fresh.
3: From the Woolworths group. This one says, grew up in a small town of Auckland. We only had New World, which is considered the cheap option. Otherwise, it was Super Value, which is now Fresh Choice.
2: I remember the first time you went to New World and you saw that deli range?
0: Yeah, the deli.
3: I still get excited when I sometimes see it. But I just like countdown's just consistent.
2: Woolies.
3: Yeah.
0: Jess Woolies, from Papakura. Hi, Jess. How are you?
4: Morena, I'm good, thank you.
0: All right. What was the supermarket growing up? The one choice that mum and dad made?
4: Pretty much what everybody was texting through, Big Fresh.
0: Big Fresh.
3: Big Fresh.
4: It was Big Fresh.
0: Yeah, I know you would run around there pushing all the buttons to make the vegetables sing, eh?
4: that's why I wanted to go shopping with my mum. It's just so I could see those big, you know, those big machines up on top of the, above the shelves and that.
3: Yeah.
4: I'd always just want to stand there and press the buttons just to watch them.
0: I reckon I was like 10 until I wasn't scared of that broccoli.
2: They were terrifying, eh?
0: And I was like, no, stop pushing it.
2: Because they would move and sing a song, eh?
0: Yeah. I reckon every old person would have got pissed off. I reckon that's why they stopped it.
2: Is Big Fresh like what, circa 80s, early 90s?
0: 90s.
2: Oh.
0: Nah, maybe 2000s. Did you shop at a Big Fresh when you moved to?
3: Nah, we all, because our childhood was kind of in Papakura.
0: Oh,
3: and there
0: yeah.
3: was the Woolworths, and then there was the Food Town there.
0: Oh,
2: Food
0: yeah.
2: Town.
0: Food Town.
3: Yeah.
0: Rina from Mangere. Where'd you go? Where'd you go, Rina?
5: Morning. Just like everyone else, Big Fresh, but there was also Three Guys. I always went with mum to Three Guys.
3: Is that an Auckland
5: like
3: thing?
5: Old, can I ask? Yeah. I think it was like a Gilmore sort of thing.
3: Oh.
0: Three Guys. You know the Woolworths that is in Point Chef?
3: Yes.
0: That used to be Three Guys.
2: Yeah.
0: Yeah, there used to be Three Guys.
2: They never used to have cameras in their store.
0: They still
2: don't
0: do.
2: Ask me how I know.
0: Quinton, where'd you go, man, growing up? What was the supermarket?
6: So I was from a little place called Tūrangi, and we had Runjee's Foursquare.
0: Runjee's, eh?
3: Hey, Quinton.
0: Go on.
3: What's one rangi plus one rangi?
0: There we go.
2: Bro, heaps of people went to bloody Three Guys.
0: Yeah.
2: Foursquare, OG store. What about Super Value? What's Super Value?
0: I don't know. But I used to work at a Price Chopper.
2: No.
3: Really?
0: Yeah, Te Aratu.
2: Were you at the front or were you just bagging?
0: No, I was produce. Me and my friend Vincent, Cedric's brother.
3: You have lived a life.
0: Yeah, he got fired too because every shift he would go to the deodorant aisle and spray his deodorant and then just put it back. That's why I always shake the cans now before I go, because I know people go in here, spray it on, and then I'm missing half.
3: Hmm.
0: But I'm paying full price. Aaron Eads.
7: We had Super Value as well. We went to Super Value. And New World, and then Big Fresh.
0: Oh, yeah.
7: We had a Big Fresh.
0: Yeah.
7: Eads is, oh my God.
8: Yeah, so there was I used to live on a farm, and so the closest thing to us was this block of shops, and it had a Fruit World, a Baker's Delight, and a Fresh Choice.
3: Oh,
8: that's where we'd go.
0: Oh, yeah, Fresh Choice.
8: Yeah.
3: Regions. The Regions, guys.
0: The Regions.
3: The Regions.
2: Did you have the Wall of Shame in Fresh Choice?
3: It had to be.
0: Yeah.
8: No.
0: Oh, man.
8: No, this was in Albany, so it was probably...
3: Oh, yeah. It was Albany. Pretty chill. It was pretty chill.
0: One day, we need to do a team trip to Rānui, to their Fresh Choice.
3: No, thank you.
0: And see the Wall of Shame. You will know someone on that wall.
2: Bro, it's gone so far, it goes around to the deli now.
0: Oh my god. Iconic, bro. Iconic.
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0: It is my the hottest hip hop in R&B. That right there, Sun and Water, is Saul right here with the My Morning Crew.
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0: She kind of brings everyone together. 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
2: Oh, Whitney took it and yeah. made it popular.
1: Yeah, and then Whitney took it.
2: She heard it in a car, right? Didn't even know it was happening.
1: Mm.
2: She was driving to a gig and goes, this sounds like my song.
3: If I should stay.
1: She wrote it about her old manager.
2: Wow. Were they dating?
1: Yeah, I mean, she broke it. He broke her heart because he had a family.
0: Oh, no.
1: She didn't know.
2: That blows my mind, people that have secret families. Hey, isn't that a lot of work?
1: It's so much admin.
0: Or like, maybe the family wasn't secret. She was just the secret. You know what I mean?
2: Yeah.
0: It goes either way. You know what I mean?
4: Very true.
2: That's why Ancestry.com's dangerous.
0: Yeah.
2: Hey. Granddad?
0: Just giving this a bit of space.
1: It's actually quite nice,
0: it's
1: eh?
0: It's a beautiful song. Beautiful song.
1: She's not trying as hard as Whitney. No, Whitney was like, whoa, whoa.
0: Whitney made it a power ballad.
1: Yeah, power
0: yeah.
1: ballad.
0: Yeah, yeah.
1: This is just a nice country song.
2: You can feel the emotion in this version, eh?
1: Yeah. Shout out to you, Dolly, eh? Yeah.
0: And those are all for your headlines. That's thanks to MJ Home, helping Kiwis into warm, healthy, long-term rentals.
1: All right, from this to a bit of trap.
2: Clear?
0: You was in the
2: trap, brother. How was you here?
1: Engineers, here. My FM.

So boy, just take your time. Yeah. Sending chills down my spine. Yeah. You're one of a kind. Yeah. That's why I gotta make you mine. Yeah. Boy, you turn me on. Yeah. Got me feeling hot. Yeah. Now I'm really gone. Yeah.

So boy, just take your time. Yeah. Sending chills down my spine. Yeah. You're one of a kind. Yeah. That's why I gotta make you mine. Yeah. Boy, you turn me on. Yeah. Got me feeling hot. Yeah. Now I'm really gone.

0: It is my the hottest hip hop and R&B throwback from Kelly Rowland. This is a Woback Wednesday today, my whanau.
1: Kia ora.
0: Throwbacks up, to make you go whoa.
2: Whoa.
0: Bro, Leon Thomas was in the country yesterday.
1: Yeah, he played last night at Auckland Town Hall.
0: Yeah, good reviews on it.
1: I haven't actually asked anyone in the office that went last night, but from the stories I saw, it looked pretty good.
0: Yeah, good
1: He's
0: venue
1: quite
0: too.
1: The musician, I think, perfect venue for him. But I did have a little bit of FOMO, but you know.
0: Yeah.
2: You always do, eh?
1: Sometimes you just got to set your personal boundaries about your capacity.
0: Oh, 100%, especially when you know you've got an early start the next morning.
1: Exactly.
0: You know?
1: Yeah.
0: And if I want to see him live, I've got YouTube, you know?
3: Yeah, go watch his Tiny Desk.
0: Oh, did he do a Tiny Desk?
3: Bro, unreal Tiny Desk.
0: Oh, really?
3: Yeah.
0: I might go watch that today.
3: His version of Mutt on Tiny Desk.
1: Unreal.
0: Soulful.
3: Bone chilling.
1: I actually like the version of Mutt that has no features. Like, I don't mind Freddie Gibbs on it, but I like it with no features.
0: Once I heard it, I was like, actually, yeah, it is fire.
1: Yeah.
2: You're mutt.
0: Yeah. Oh. Heavy when you say it, bro.
2: Whoa.
0: Here is Nights Like This. This is Kehlani, Ty Dolla Sign. It's on my FM.

0: It is my the hottest hip hop in R&B. That's Bruno. Dance with me right here with the My Morning Crew.
1: We love a bit of Bruno Mars at the minute, don't we?
2: He's everywhere.
0: I was saying to the team earlier this morning, I reckon Bruno is kind of like Taylor Swift to me.
2: Whoa.
0: I get that, like, massive. The artistic genius behind their music is incredible. It's just not for me.
1: Yeah.
0: Just not for me.
1: I don't mind some of it. I kind of liked when he did all the stuff with Anderson .Paak. That was a bit of me.
0: A bit of Silk Sonic.
1: Oh, when he did that. I like that. That song.
2: Who was it with? Blackpink?
0: Blackpink?
1: No.
2: Blackpink?
1: Rose? Rose? Hold on.
2: Who's Blackpink?
0: No, you're thinking of Pink Panther-esque.
2: No,
1: I was right. I don't know if you say Rose or Rose.
0: Rose, make it bougie.
1: Artist.
2: Blackpink's another girl group from Korea.
0: Korea?
1: She might have. Was she in it, maybe?
0: Yeah.
2: That's probably it. There you go.
0: Yeah. That song the kids love today. They love that song.
2: Because you know the Rose chick, right? Or whatever her name is, Rose. Yeah. She was born in New Zealand.
1: Yes, she was. And she is from Blackpink. So you're okay.
0: Oh, man. Yeah. Rose. Whereabouts
1: in Auckland? She was born in Auckland, New Zealand, but was raised primarily in Melbourne, Australia.
0: Oh, damn. Auckland, they're so always breeding the greats, man. Always.
2: And Jenny from Blackpink as well. She used to live in New Zealand.
1: That's so cool.
2: Mm. Thanks, Google.
0: Same with the sporty one from S Club 7. Her family's from New Zealand. The blonde
2: man,
0: one.
2: Man, we're talented, eh?
0: Again, we're breeding the greats, man. Yeah.
1: It's so small here that we'll just claim anybody.
0: True that. True that. All right, more of the hottest hip hop and R&B coming up next on Mike.
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Okay.

0: It is my the hottest hip hop in R&B. Oh, there he is, Mutt.
1: Hey.
0: This one here, unfortunately not the original. Does feature Freddie Gibbs. Still a banger though. The
2: still
0: remix.
2: Still a good song. Still a good song.
0: Performed live last night. You'll no doubt see it on people's socials. We need to have more gigs at Auckland's Town Hall, man. I reckon it's a great venue.
2: Te Wehi is doing Auckland's Town Hall this week.
0: The acoustics in there are so good.
2: Yeah.
0: And
2: yeah.
0: There's just this level of class in that venue.
2: Yeah, I like it there.
0: Yeah.
1: It really is, eh?
0: But now Auckland has got so many venues now.
1: Still can't beat Studio K Road.
2: Oh,
0: damn, that's throwback.
2: Studio.
1: You go down the little ramp.
0: Yeah, I saw Ja Rule in there.
2: Do they still do gigs at Power Station?
1: Yeah.
0: Yep.
2: I reckon Power Station's one of my favourites.
0: Yeah. That kind of took off again after Logan Campbell shut down.
2: Yeah.
0: Yeah. And then more people are using the Civic now, Altair Square.
1: R.I.P. the Logan Campbell Centre.
0: Who is performing? We made an announcement. We made an announcement that someone's performing at the Kiri Te Kanawa Theatre.
1: Where's that? Is that Koi Marama?
0: Nah, Altair Centre.
2: Yeah,
1: oh, is that what it's called?
2: It's in town. It's in town.
0: Oh, Ashanti.
1: Perform there?
0: Yeah, no, she's coming here.
1: Oh.
0: Yeah, she'll be here, I think, at the end of the year.
1: Good on you, Ashanti.
0: Yeah, back at it again, man. And obviously, she'll probably bring her husband, Nelly.
1: Yeah.
0: Or her boyfriend. I don't think they're married yet.
1: There's a pack of plasters.
0: But there is a whole bunch of concerts. I think you said it before, Tegan, like, it's coming back.
2: It's back. It's back. Like pre-COVID level of concerts now.
0: Yeah.
1: Good. Music's alive.
0: If you want more details on all the events happening, my

0: It is my, the hottest hip hop and R&B, Femi Noble.
1: Hey.
0: He's from Ireland.
1: Ireland.
0: And that is the last song we're playing today, my whanau. That is us done and dusted for a Wananga Wednesday.
2: Oh, how good.
1: She's been a goodie.
0: Yeah.
1: She's been a goodie.
0: Fun with capital letters.
1: Yeah, if it ain't fun, I don't want to do it.
0: Any big plans today, Teeks? Any big plans?
2: Big plans today. I do have Wananga later.
0: Yeah, tonight. Sure.
2: Tonight. But before that, I've got to do some running intervals.
0: Oh.
1: Ooh.
0: Cardio day.
1: Come on.
0: I might sign up at the gym today.
2: Which one?
0: I'm going to give Les Mills a trial.
2: Okay.
0: Because I've got yoga classes and I need to stretch.
2: Les Mully.
0: Yeah, Les Mully.
2: Yeah.
0: Oh. Can I tell you why?
2: Why?
0: So, my son is heavy, okay? He's a big boy.
1: Hmm.
0: I went to go pick him up yesterday and I straightened my legs and I felt dizzy.
2: Oh.
0: I was like pulling on too many muscles. So
2: he is chonky.
0: He is.
2: Was said with love.
0: Yeah.
2: When I was holding him on Friday, I went, damn.
0: He's quite robust.
1: It's the steak.
2: And he kind of sits like in a starfish position all the time. I love it.
1: Love
0: man. He's sitting at the moment like that, like, you know when you're full and you sit with your hands on your stomach? He sits like that.
2: Oh, one of the coolest things on Friday is he actually reached out for me.
0: Yeah.
2: Aww. And I was like, oh, you know, real recognized, real Atua.
0: And then he had a an accident in his nappy.
2: Yeah. I felt the vibration. And I went, that's a shit.
1: My brother.
0: Yeah, you got a big day today?
1: Yeah, massive day.
0: Yeah.
1: Clear my schedule.
0: He's just catching the bus and gonna go watch YouTube.
1: Do a bit of filming and whatnot here and there, you know?
0: Yeah, we've got that today. That. Oh my gosh.
1: Oh, you guys there too?
2: Yeah.
1: Oh, that's us.
2: Oh. We did a few while you're away. You actually owe us a couple later, I think.
1: Oh, I'll see you guys there.
0: Yeah. Alright, man, have the best day. Stormy is up next. See ya.
1: Bye.
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1: The weather cold, the weather so chill, chilly, willy, penguin, feather road. Cause I'm sipping, sipping, yeah, that so. 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
0: I'm being so for real right now. I am trying to sound like I've got so much energy. But Uncle was out on a school night last night because I got to go see Leon Thomas. At this point of the night, it was just... Here's what I want to say about Leon Thomas. That dude sounds exactly like the records. Like, just what was going into the mic, coming out of the speakers. Oh my God, blown away. If we ever get a chance to have Leon Thomas back here in Aotearoa, I cannot tell you how much you need to go. Anyway, I'll stop.

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0: Shout outs to Chrissy. This is how she reacted when she found out.
1: Oh my god. Oh my god.
0: The heart bit's, Chrissy, the heart bit's done. You're in the draw now. Congratulations, okay?
1: Every day, non-stop till midnight, since the 2nd of June.
0: Since midnight? Girl, get
1: a
0: new hobby.
1: Till midnight. Till midnight.
0: Well, okay, Chrissy, can you go back and sleep now? Okay, you're in the drawer. That's off your chest, all right? And now we have three. 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Up in the next 15. Here am I.
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0: Snoop Dogg, Pharrell Williams, Trouble Like It's Hot. It's a classic here on Maya, your home with the hottest of pop and R&B. 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
0: Brought to you by Peter Pitt. Throwing back with the tracks that you know and love, you haven't heard in a while, make you say, oh, whoa. Haven't heard that one in a while. In ages. And to top it off, I've got a Peter Pitt voucher up for grabs. Just text Peter, P-I-T-A, to 463 to get yourself into the draw. All thanks to Peter Pitt. Lips will tingle, cheese will stretch. Try Peter Pitt's sweet sriracha chicken parm range right now. And when we do Wobex, it's not always all the normal music you'd hear on my. We play a little bit of pop, some R&B. In this case, we're doing a hip-hop ballad produced by Mark Ronson, released in 2015. Just forget the song exists. Once it's in my head, it becomes a little bit of a vocal sting with me. Why you at? You know, I'm not even going to try and sing it. Here's Action Bronson, Chance Rapper, Baby Blue, Smoke Vimp.

to me, in all honesty, this is what R&B is about. It's boy bands, it's harmonies, it's dancing in the clubs, it's dance routines. 112 for your Wobacks with Dance Me here on My, your home of the hottest hip-hop and R&B. We'll jump straight back into the beats. Here's some Jordan Sparks and Chris Brown. This still feels a bit throwbacky, Wobacky, if we're being honest. Apparently, this is DJ Severe's favorite songs. I've yet to learn the lore about it. I'll try and find out more deets. Nowhere, Jordan Sparks, Chris Brown, here on My.

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6: Can I get a...
0: Oh, 20 pack of nuggets, please, bro.
6: Yeah. Hey, aha tau. You shouting or...
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Frank Ocean, Think About You here on My Your Home of the Hottest of Pop. And R&B, You're My Days Here with Storm. And I don't know if you heard, but on the streets I'm kind of known as the plug of the $50 KFC voucher, which I'd love to be able to get you hooked up with today. All you need to do to get yourself into the draw, text KFC, your name and city to 463. All three of those components are very important because they allow us to know where we're sending it out to, all that jazz. That's all thanks to KFC. You're going to want to try their new $14.99, going to want a meal box, Colonel Burger, your choice of chicken and irregular chips, T's and C's apply. We'll give that away at midday today. So I would suggest get your name into the draw right now. And if I could but ask for a little bit of a favor, I hope it's not too much to ask, but answer your dang phones. The amount of times people have texted through and I'm dialing away, no picking up. Brothers and sisters, pick your phones up. I know it's a little bit scary to pick up an unknown number, but this one is looking at putting some stuff into your hands apart from taking the money out of it, all right? 6-2 KFC, your name, and city to 463. On the way, got some 50 Cent in LMA. Here's the latest from Coterie. I've got to admit, this is a track. The boys are back in action here. This is Lay Your Head here on my

0: Daddy, are we there yet?
1: Almost, son. It's just around the corner.
0: Oh, but I want Wobex, and I want them now.
2: Shut up, Randy.
3: Your next set of Wobex is coming up in 15 minutes. Wobex Wednesday

0: Bryson Tiller, It's Okay, here on My, your home of the hottest of pop and R&B. It is in My Days here with Storm, thanks to Skills Trade. If you've got an apprentice, Skills Trade's training delivers electrical and PGD apprentice training nationwide. Coming up after the break, Akon, French Montana. We've got another set of Wobecks for you. We've got some Dane Rumble on the way. That isn't this song. It's not cruel. But Dane Rumble had some tracks. We're going to play another one up in the next 15 for your Wobecks. All thanks to Peter Pitt. Here am I.
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2: 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Eats has to deal with it.
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4: 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It's going to be worse.
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4: 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I'm sorry.
3: I have to seek asylum in the studio sometimes because it's too much.

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0: Cardi B, Kehlani, that one is Ring. 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
0: It's where we take all the tracks that you know and love, you haven't heard in a while. We play it just like, whoa, it's been so long since I've heard this. We played a couple of bangers today, and we're about to get into some Dane Rumble, and I think a lot of people forget that Dane Rumble had more songs than just Crew. Initially part of Fast Crew, he has gone out since being a musician. Apparently he's got like a jewelry a business called Colette. Stylistically, it's apparently influenced by Kanye West. On top of that, I don't know if you saw this going around on the news, and it's been updated in the bro's Wikipedia, but Dane Rumble managed to get Jesse Robertson, a dude from Aotearoa, a Ford Ranger from his boss, because his boss was like, all right, I need 5,000 likes on it, this amount of comments, and Dane Rumble needs to comment. Dane Rumble did. Dane Rumble's only request was he gets a lift to the airport in the brand new Ford Ranger, which I think is hilarious. So right now, for your listening pleasure, this is some Dane Rumble. It's not Cruel. This one is called Don't Know What To Do for your Woebecks.

0: tell them quit the riff-raff and with your
1: chat. It must be, cause the nigga got dope. Extraordinary swag in the mouth full of gold. Was at my shows, they was stripping off the clothes. And the college girls writing their name on their toes. Get soaked till they get locked jaw. Chrome to your dome till you get clocked jaw. Party like a cow

ASAP Rocky. It is Goldie here on My, your home with the hottest of pop and R&B. It is your mate, eh? It's all thanks to Skills Trade. 30 years of trades training, your apprentice learns from the best in the business. I actually got to go and pop in to our mates at Skills Trade at one of their campuses. Got a little bit of dirty hands, learning how to do a bit of plumbing, did some electrical stuff as well, which if you do want to check that video out, just text Skills to 463. I reckon I did a good job, but I also walked away going, maybe radio is better for me because these soft, moisturized hands, they could never get that color that you guys work so hard to get. On the way, beyond say you've got the latest from 660. Here's another latest here from YG Marley. This one's called Fire. See how am I?

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0: 660. We made it here on Maya, your home of the hottest hip-hop and R&B. Coming up after the break, we're about to lock in for the KFC lunchtime mix. We got that $50 KFC voucher up for grabs as well. So if you want to get yourself into the draw, make sure you text KFC, your name, Angel City, and or suburb to 463. It's coming up in the next 3.5. Here on Maya.
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